0: We have been requested to announce the death of Davine Waugh. Davine Waugh, late of Wall Hill, Rock Hall, St. Andrew, died on August 3, leaving mother, Sonia, children, Tony Ann and Zaire, two brothers, sister, and other relatives. The body of Davine Waugh leaves Moore's Funeral Services to Rock Hall Seventh-day Adventist Church, Rock Hall, St. Andrew, on Sunday, September 20, for funeral service at 10 a.m., interment at Dovecot No. 2.
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1: 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What were her findings? 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
2: Last week, we asked the question, JP, can you vouch for me? And judging from the response, Jamaica had plenty more to say. So on Tuesday on Balancing Justice, we're back with part two. Should a JP ever charge for a service that is supposed to be voluntary? What other services does a JP provide besides authentication of documents? Balancing Justice host Andre Earl KC continues the discussion in part two of JP, can you vouch for me? With the Honorable Stedman Fuller, Justice Rota Lorem of Kingston, and Mrs. Patricia Reed Ward, JP, on Tuesday, September 22 at 9 p.m., right here on Radio Jamaica 94 FM. We'll go deeper into the duties, responsibilities, and sometimes awkward realities of being a JP in Jamaica.
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0: All right. Thank you so much for staying with us. We continue with you on Beyond the Headlines. I'm Dionne Jackson-Millow. And before we go to our weekend story, which is the story behind the huge hit song, I Can See Clearly Now, a couple more of your favorite Jamaican words and phrases. One listener says, my favorite Jamaica expression is fall down straight, an expression of disbelief at a situation. I don't think I have ever said that. Elizabeth in Orlando says, go away from your soul. Said by somebody when it's one of the gator, you know, I said, go away from your soul. All right. Ralston on Halfway Tree Road says, howdy, and have yourself a catawampus time, meaning whole heap of fun. Ralston, you tell people that? Really and truly? And Harold in Virginia says, jeng jeng and old devil mint. We have as well Mark in Mandeville saying, good gosh, man. Mark, I am going to say categorically that is not a Jamaican phrase. Good God, man. Good gosh. Sorry, good gosh. Miss Les says, my word is queer. All right, queer, definitely. And Marlene in Maypen says, cure out. Cure out is in exactly the same category as, what I want when I just read, gwe from ya so. But cure out is, I think I like cure out better. Cure out! All right. Okay, let's go to our story. And at the end, I think I will see if we have another minute or two. Okay, so I Can See Clearly Now, written by U.S. singer-songwriter Johnny Nash, first released in 1972. It was a huge hit. Whole heap of people have covered it, including, of course, our own legendary Jimmy Cliff. Here's BBC's Soul Music, looking at how music impacts people all around the world.
1: I Can See Clearly is about the most optimistic song in the world.
2: I can see clearly now, the rain is gone.
1: It has a natural, beautiful, uplifting quality that is so unforced. The performance is so perfect and so felt.

My name is Luke Delalio. I'm a recording engineer and producer from New York, and I'm very interested in the historical and cultural baggage that great recordings have, in addition to the technical side of them and how they were made. I Can See Clearly Now was recorded in London at Air Studios in 1971. Produced by the artist, Johnny Nash, it was released in 72 and was one of the big songs of the year. Any great work of art has an effortless quality. I think of airplanes, right? An airplane flies over a jet and it's just effortless, even though it's throwing out a ton of effort. It's effortless. You're not looking into the motor.

0: and seeing all the gas burning and all of that. You just see the flight.
1: I think I can make it now. The pain is gone.
2: There's a genius to simplicity. And there is also this incredible ability in this song to seem simple and actually to be very multi-layered and beautifully put together and constructed. I'm Joanne Harris, and I'm an author. I started to think about the lyrics, and it struck me that it was about many things. It wasn't just about the weather, it was also about dark times and depression, and coming out of those dark times with a sense of hope and clear perception. Particularly in those prolonged notes where he sings nothing but blue skies and it goes on and on and on. This sense of perpetual sky, which is always changing, but which behind it is always blue. When I'm going through dark times and times of depression, it grounds me and it reminds me that these things pass.
1: I can see clearly now, the rain is
3: gone. I can see clearly now has so much meaning behind it. It is so simple. There aren't many words, but those words are so incredibly powerful. My name is Peggy DeLong and I live in Long Valley, New Jersey. I met Scott in 1991. I was 23 years old. He invited me to go on a bike ride with him, and I could see him in the mirror of my bicycle with this big smile on his face. He was so full of energy and humor and just plain goodness. I knew within 2 weeks that we were meant to be together. We were together about a year before he proposed. He just woke up one day and said, "This is the day." And I remember he flicked the light on at 7 a.m. before he left for work. And I'm like, why are you turning the light on? I don't need to get up yet. And he was down on one knee at the side of my bed and asked me to marry him. 3 months into our engagement, he was diagnosed with a very aggressive form of cancer. He was only 27 years old, so that it took a while for the diagnosis because the doctors could not believe that somebody so healthy could get so sick so quickly. Scott and I had planned to get married in March, and then we pushed it back to June, and our honeymoon was going to be right after our wedding in June. We knew that we wanted to do the Pacific Coast Highway, Route 1 in California, and I remember going to one of his oncology appointments with all of these brochures, so that while he met with the doctor, I sat in the waiting room trying to plan out our trip with all of these brochures and where we would stay.
1: I can see clearly now.
3: I needed to know that he was going to live. And because of that, we chose the song, I Can See Clearly Now, for our wedding song, because we thought by the time of our wedding that he would be cured, or at least in remission. We thought that, okay, by June, things will be in the clear, and the song, I Can See Clearly Now, the words would be very fitting. Every day was so unpredictable. I didn't know if he was going to die that day. I didn't know if he'd be able to open his eyes and look at me. I didn't know if he'd be able to speak my name. He succumbed to the illness after a very aggressive fight with this cancer that just took over his body. And ironically, the same song was very fitting for his funeral. I asked two of my very dear friends from elementary school who were in a band to sing, who knew and loved Scott so much. And I knew it was a huge request to ask them to sing because I knew they were grieving also. It was an unusual funeral because he was so young and had so many

0: request to ask them to sing because I knew they were grieving also. It was an unusual funeral because he was so young and had so many friends from high school, college. So it was in the middle of the ceremony. There wasn't any wind outside, but for some reason the vertical blinds were moving and they separated just enough to have this big beam of light land right at my feet. And his sister elbowed me and she said, "Do you see that?" I said, "Absolutely, I see that." And she just whispered, "He's here." Grief itself is a very lonely experience, but I felt even more lonely being so young. Nobody I knew had lost a partner so young. I went to a bereavement group, and everybody was 20, 30 years older than me. It was so lonely. One thing I knew was that there was no moving forward without facing it head on. And, you know, the words, "look straight ahead, nothing but blue skies." After he passed away, it had a completely different meaning. For me, I felt that it was hope that one day I wouldn't be so grief-stricken, that there would be blue skies ahead again for me sometime, and for him, with no more suffering.
1: It has been covered more than 150 times. It is probably one of the most popular songs in the American canon. But strangely, Nash himself, if you're sitting there in England and you don't know much about him, believe me, nobody in America knows anything about him either. I'm Professor Kathy M. Newman. I'm an English professor at Carnegie Mellon University, and I work on the history of media, culture, film, television, and music in the 20th century. When he died during the pandemic, it was October 2020, I started looking for more information about him, and I couldn't find any, so I thought, well, maybe I'm the person who should tell a little bit about his life here at the end of it. He was one of the biggest teen pop stars of the 1950s, and it's simply not remembered. He got his start in a church choir in Houston, where he was born and raised. His dad was a chauffeur. He was incredibly clean cut. He wasn't interested in singing the blues. That was considered sex music, devil music. When he was 16, he cut a record deal with ABC, and then a year later, he had a top 23 hit with a Doris Day song, "A Very Special Love." But it's my suspicion that the culture industry was not prepared to market a sexy black crooner to white audiences, and especially white teenage girls. And so I think Nash was really stuck in this mode where he was respectable and he had kind of a soft sexuality. You don't need to speak a word. He has a nightclub career. He records a number of albums in the 1960s. He begins working with an American club owner and restaurateur named Danny Sims, and they leave to go to Kingston to make some more records. Nash, I mean, you can't say he discovered Marley. Marley discovered himself. But Nash hears Marley and just becomes obsessed with the music that Marley is recording. And so Nash and Sims sign a contract with Marley to employ him as a songwriter. Oh, yeah. Nash wrote "I Can See Clearly Now" during this period, and he records an album of reggae songs, including four songs written by Marley, including "Stir It Up." And if you listen to Nash's recording of "Stir It Up," it's so mellow, like it'll just put you to sleep. Like, it sounds like he's baking a cake, right? You know, he's just mixing, you know, what is he stirring up? And Bob Marley is igniting a global revolution.

0: 1971, Nash and Marley tour London together. Nash is the headliner. He's the established star. But it's Marley that steals the show. Nash, I found this description of him by Bob Marley, where he says, you know, I appreciated Nash. You know, he helped me get my start. He said, but I didn't really look up to him as an artist. I looked up to James Brown. He said that Nash never worked it more hard. You know, Nash worked incredibly hard. He worked almost every day of his life as a performer, but he never broke a sweat. He was so cool and calm and collected and sweet and clear and optimistic. And he didn't channel the anger of the era, the rage of the era, the frustration. And he was frustrated, but he didn't channel it through his music.
1: It was the Jimmy Cliff version of the song that I liked. It spoke for me. My name is Jack Mapanje. I don't do anything. I've retired from teaching. I came to London and did my PhD in linguistics. And then after that, I went back to Malawi and started teaching in the university. I became a head of Department of English in the University of Malawi. We had a terrible dictatorship. People were killed, people were hanged, people were sent to prisons. A lot of people left the country. And if you go around the world today, you'll find a lot of Malawians. In dictatorship, you find a way of talking about truth without necessarily calling it the truth. While I was here doing my PhD, I wrote a book of poems which annoyed the authorities in Malawi, of chameleons and gods. It was published in 1981. Somebody took the reviews of the book to the authorities in Malawi and decided this was rebellious and unacceptable. And one day I was arrested and dumped into prison. They never took me to court. They never charged me with anything. And I stayed there for 3.5 years. This is a hopeless place. We were not allowed to write, to do anything at all. None of us were able to see our families. 22 months before my wife visited me with the children. And when we first met, we were just crying. You did not know when you were going to get out because you were not charged, so you were not tried. You did not know if you were going to get out because some people died there, died in prison, and for no reason whatsoever. In the evening, you hear suddenly, hear the door opening and the guard saying, so-and-so, so-and-so, so-and-so, all come out, please, now. And you don't know whether that is a release of political prisoners or not. After about 5 minutes, one of the guards comes and says, oh, your friends, who came here, who have been taken from here? They have been released. They are free. Suddenly, I can see pretty clearly now, the rain is gone. You sing it when people were released. I can see all the obstacles in my way. Suddenly, no obstacles at all. If I hang on to a little hope, it will be my turn to go out into freedom. That's a song of freedom. It gives you hope. It gives you life. After

0: The huge hit of I Can See Clearly Now, Johnny Nash moves back to Houston. He marries for the third time. He has children for the first time. In 1986, he released his last album of original material. And in 1992, he does something so interesting. He builds a stadium. He names it after himself, the Johnny Nash Indoor Arena. And he lives on a ranch and raises horses. For 10 years, he finances weekly rodeos at his self-named arena, and he gives young black and white working-class kids in Houston a chance to become cowboys, a chance to see and participate in those rodeos.
1: My name is Brenda Drum. I am from a place called Newbridge in County Kildare. I was a busy mum. My kids would have been 2 and 9. Up very early, get the lunches made, get the kids out to school and to play school, go to work, come home, do the dinner, laundry. It was very routine, sort of almost a routine that I was taken for granted because it was so ordinary and so normal. And then out of the blue on the 2nd of January 2007, having not been sick, having been a little bit poorly over Christmas, I was diagnosed with an incurable cancer called myeloma. And I immediately started treatment. There was a lot of unknowns around the prognosis. You all of a sudden find yourself unable to plan more than a week or two ahead if you're lucky, unable to even predict whether you'll ever go on a family holiday again. And on some days when things were quite dark and quite difficult, you're wondering, am I going to even be here in a year's time? I was 10 weeks in total in hospital in 2007. 4 of those weeks were very challenging because they were behind almost a closed door in a room by myself with very little access by anyone. And every day there was a different challenge. There was a new symptom, a new side effect. Suddenly I'm answering questions from a very inquisitive 9-year-old who wants to know why my hair has fallen out and why my eyes are bloodshot. And the 2-year-old was, I suppose, blissfully ignorant a lot of the time. He would just spend his time asking, why don't you want to come home to me, mammy? Do you have to stay in the hospital? Why do you have to be away from me so long? And that was gut-wrenching to have to listen to. And you just, I suppose I did my best just to keep it together while I was on the phone. And then you'd have to just go away and just take deep breaths. There were a couple of days in the middle of the treatment where the phone would ring and I'd pick it up, but my voice wouldn't come. And I'd be able to hear the person going, Bren, are you there? And the words wouldn't come. I was driving home from Tallaght Hospital, where I had been for the bloods to check whether I was in remission or not. So this would have been September 2007. And I was feeling a bit low because I knew I had been through all that trauma of treatment and I had just delivered the bloods that would almost dictate my future life, whether I'd have to go back into treatment, whether there was any more treatment. So I was feeling less hopeful at that stage than I normally would. I moved out of the traffic onto the road. It's called the N7, and at that time of day, it was free mostly of traffic. So I was freewheeling down the road. And I started to cry because I just felt a heaviness and everything started to flash before me. The kids, their future, Brian, what would he do if the news was bad? It was kind of a grey day, very gloomy, almost like darkness

0: You, the song that was coming was I Can See Clearly Now by the Hothouse Flowers. There's almost a minute that's just music, and it almost felt like it was a musical backdrop that was playing against the movie of my life. And then just before Liam O'Mahony, the lead singer, sings the opening line, there's this little glimmer. You can hear a bird singing. And I don't know, something came over me.
1: Wow, that's heavy. That's heavy. Music is so powerful, really and truly. All right, I'm out of time, so I just need to ask very quickly. You didn't tell me your Jamaican word. What's your Jamaican word?
2: What is?
1: What is? All right, what is? What is? What is, everybody? It looks like it's a time done, so we have to get out of here. Thank you all so much for being here. We appreciate it all the time. Thanks so much to the team. Camille, come on. I'm Kenneth, and I'm out of here, folks. Have an awesome weekend. Stay safe and give thanks.
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5: I'm Jitta Francis with the GIS Evening News for Friday, September 18. Coming up, Port Antonio bypass in land acquisition phase, House Speaker elected Vice Chair of Commonwealth Parliamentary Association, and Jamaica to commence winter tourist season with 80% room capacity. The news in detail after the break.
6: Things can change in an instant. While you're on the go, caught up in your own world, don't miss out on the most important update. You, pedestrians, look out before you step out. A message from the Ministry of Energy, Transport and Telecommunications.
5: Now the news. Land acquisition continues to be undertaken for the U.S. $85 million Port Antonio bypass. That's the word from Minister with Responsibility for Works,

0: Bypass is a variation on the original South Coastal Highway Improvement Project, which is 98% complete. Speaker of the House of Representatives Gillette Holness has been elected Vice Chairperson of the Commonwealth Parliamentary Association CPA. She was elected during the 69th Commonwealth Parliamentary Conference in Cape Town, staged from September 13 to 19. Her election marks a historic first for a Jamaican woman and signals Jamaica's return to the office after more than three decades, since former Speaker of the House of Representatives Hedley Cunningham served from 1992 to 1993. In a statement from the Houses of Parliament, Mrs. Holness said she is looking forward to working collaboratively with her colleagues across the Commonwealth to deepen cooperation and ensure the CPA continues to respond meaningfully to the needs of its diverse membership. Mrs. Holness will serve as vice chairperson for a one-year term. The current CPA chairperson remains in office under his existing mandate, which expires in 2027. Tourism Minister Edmund Bartlett is reporting that Jamaica is expected to enter its peak tourist season on December 15, with room availability projected at 80%. The other 20% is expected to come on stream between January and April 2027. The winter tourist season runs from mid-December to mid-April. Minister Bartlett also notes that the Airbnb accommodation sector has been having a noticeable impact on the tourism industry, with actual arrivals running at 80% last year, which is above the present room count.
1: I think the new accommodation subsector that is emerging, the sharing economy that has generated what people colloquially call Airbnb, is making a very significant impact. So we are really ahead of our room count at the moment. Airbnb has done the filling in because most of those people have gone to the villas, apartments, and private homes.
0: Minister Bartlett was speaking during a ministerial update with the Jamaica Information Service, JIS, yesterday. And Minister with Responsibility for Efficiency, Innovation, and Digital Transformation, Ambassador Audrey Marks, says Thursday's launch of Fujitsu Caribbean's Digitization Operations Center DOC signals Jamaica's readiness for the next phase of its digital transformation. The DOC is designed to support organizations transitioning from paper-based processes to secure, intelligent, and digitally enabled information environments. Ambassador Marks noted that the facility's establishment demonstrates Jamaica's readiness to move beyond simply digitizing documents to creating an intelligent, secure, and insight-driven information ecosystem.
2: It signals our readiness to embrace responsible innovation. It signals our readiness to build stronger foundations for AI, digital government, and future economic growth. And most importantly, it signals our commitment to ensuring that technology serves people, improves lives, and creates opportunities for all Jamaicans.
0: Minister Marks further affirmed that the establishment of the center demonstrates confidence in our people, our capabilities, and signals confidence in Jamaica's future as a regional hub for technology innovative services. That was JIS News. I'm Jada Francis.
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4: Tourism Minister announces a host of activities to celebrate Tourism Awareness Week 2026. We tell you all about it on this week's Tourism Roundup. September 27 to October 3 is the official date where Jamaica pauses to celebrate the importance and viable contributions of the tourism industry to the economy. Tourism Minister Edmund Bartlett says this year we'll see major discussions taking place around artificial intelligence.
5: Together we're exploring how artificial intelligence can help create a smarter, more inclusive, and sustainable tourism future by enhancing decision-making, strengthening workforce skills, and elevating the way destinations are experienced and managed.
4: The activities kick off with

0: The church service in Montego Bay, coupled with several features being published throughout the week.
1: Experience Jamaica will be a feature of the week's activities, and it will invite locals to participate in hotel activities at discounted rate, and also our attractions across the island will be available at home discounted rates.
0: Youth engagement will also be a big part of the week's activities, as the 56 tourism action clubs across the island will host a speaker series which will also complement the youth forum.
1: Then our flagship tourism policy and general operational guide, Tourism 3.0, will see an AI youth forum that will engage students in exploring how digital technology is reshaping the tourism industry and unlocking new career paths. This is very important because the Jamaica Center for Tourism Innovation, which we established 9 years ago, is now having full program in our high schools, over 33 schools, with a hotel management and customer service certificate.
0: Another big highlight for the week is the Jamaica Center for Tourism Innovation, JCTI, Hospitality and Tourism AI Forum.
1: And this will bring tourism stakeholders into a discussion mode on issues relating to artificial intelligence and digital technology, and to look at how they are revolutionizing the tourism industry. And the final area of activity around that will be, of course, a tourism stakeholder engagement activity. Now, that activity is to be defined.
0: Tourism Minister Edmund Barnett. In our No Jamaica segment, Canoe Valley Cave. Located in the scenic Cockpit Country region, Canoe Valley Cave is renowned for its impressive size and remarkable formations. This sprawling cave system features massive chambers, intricate rock formations, and even an underground river. Exploring Canoe Valley Cave requires a sense of adventure as you navigate through its dark corridors and squeeze through narrow passages. The cave's stunning beauty and hidden treasures make it a must visit for avid cavers and nature enthusiasts. That's it for this week's Tourism Roundup. I'm Andre Palmer with studio engineer Andre Sawyers. One love.
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5: The UNICEF JAFTA Film Partnership. Behind her lens, Women and Children in the Wake of Hurricane Melissa sought to use the genre to help the population digest the effects of the Category 5 event and showcase the experience from the perspectives of vulnerable individuals who lived through it. Beyond attendance and viewership, the true success of the initiative could be felt in the range of conversations stimulated by screenings held across the island. President of the Jamaica Film and Television Association, JAFTA, Nadine Rawlings, gave her feedback after a screening event in Kingston, highlighting the dual role of art as a therapeutic vehicle and source of multifaceted relief.
6: Normally we say film as just entertainment. It's more than entertainment. It's advocacy, it's showing empathy, it's realism. And what we're doing with UNICEF is not just entertainment, because what the films do is make us see

0: myself. Because me could have been Miss Adela. Me could have been the girl them where they have to move from country, come a town, and left me teddy bear. So what it does, it holds up a mirror in front of us. And that's the power of film. We can take these films and take it anywhere. And that's the beauty of film. You can take it anywhere. Film can move for anywhere. On your phone, you're on the bus, you know, the taxi. You can send a link to somebody a foreign. Because right now, we have been approached by Trinidad and Tobago. We have been approached by South Africa. We have been approached by UK. We see what you're doing down there. What can we do? Can we see these films? And it's the films, you know, it's not, okay, you're JAFTA, you're UNICEF. We heard about these films. We want to see them. And that's the power of storytelling in film.
1: Our JAFTA head shares how the partnership benefits not just survivors whose stories are told, but also the people behind the camera.
0: Our mission is to monetize on the talent we have. Because at the end of the day, we're filmmakers and we need to make money, right? Okay, that aside, how that going to work? Through this kind of partnership, it's not easy to take out money and just go make film. It's not. So we need to advocate for more partnership. And when we do partnership, we do developmental programs as well. Because each initiative that JAFTA does, there is a development component. These filmmakers had to have a mentee with them, you know. Young filmmaker who want to know off the old camera and things. That's another component that we have here. So they're on set with these filmmakers, how to hold camera, how to move script. And so they had these mentees with them as to how it is done. So there is continuity in the process, and it not just left with we, it is being continued. Where we sit, like somebody come to me a while ago and she said, I have some contacts in the United States with some universities. Can we show the films there? I said, of course you can show the films there, but we need a development component. We need to grow the people who have these talents. How can we do that? And that is through mentorship, that is through training, development, all of those things.
1: Rawlings relayed another, more personal takeaway, one that many in the audience shared.
0: When we see Miss Adela talk about her house gone, that could have been me, you know. That lady with that autistic child. There's so many women like that, not just in the West, in the East. That could be you. You see yourself in the story. And that's why I commend these filmmakers. Brilliant filmmaking. Humanize them. Humanize these stories so we can see ourselves.
1: And sometimes putting ourselves in the shoes of those on screen has real, productive effects.
0: What can I do to prepare when the next disaster? I notice I never say if. When the next disaster come, how can I prepare myself? Do I build a stronger house? When we hear the warning come, do I leave? This is what the power of film does, right? So when we show it, yes or no, we know a lot of people go home and say, well, you know, say, it can't happen, you know, this could have happened to me. I could be that lady, right? So that's the power of the storytelling. That's the power of film today.
1: You've been hearing snippets of a conversation about loss, identity, and resilience as experienced by Jamaicans, told in our own voices. More to follow. This has been another edition of The Arts Page. I'm Joy Kelly. Thanks for listening.
2: Months after Hurricane Melissa battered schools across Jamaica, the work to put classrooms back in shape is still very much underway. Across the island, repairs, reconstruction, and upgrades continue as the government works to restore schools and get students and teachers back into safe, functional learning spaces. So far, the Ministry of Education, Skills, Youth, and Information says 65 Priority 1 schools damaged by the hurricane have been fully repaired.
3: When we started out hurricane recovery, we had a plan that spanned 2026 to 2030. The reason being, we are not trying to put back what was there. We learned lessons in burial that we couldn't simply fix. We had to preserve taxpayers' money and we had to do better than what was there before. We also introduced new building standards in December of 2025, and Hurricane Melissa gave us the opportunity to introduce those standards quicker than we would have if we did not have hurricane recovery.
2: Executive Director of the National Education Trust Net, Latoya Harris-Garty. So far, 65 of the 300

0: 6 severely damaged or priority 1 schools have been completed. Another 93 are between 80 and 99% complete and are expected to be finished by October, while work on a further 26 schools is targeted for completion by the end of December. Mrs. Harris-Garty says the goal is to have more than 100 of these schools completed by January 2027.
1: There are schools, especially in hard-hit areas, that have elements of rebuild, which means that we are reconstructing either classroom blocks or entire facilities. Those schools will take us longer. So in some schools, for example, we are not putting back wood frame roofs. We are putting slabs in place of zinc. We also took the time to ensure that we were putting in as much features from our building standards as possible, looking at the cooling of the classrooms. These are some of the issues that we know existed prior to Melissa. For some of these schools, we put in place timber structures, and this is for most of the schools where we know that we're doing extensive rebuilding. Those were informed by the building standards. We also looked at ventilation, so you'll notice they have windows to allow for cross ventilation and ensure that the classrooms aren't heated. There's flooring. Also, we put fans in. We're also trying to improve, so where we've deployed tents, and tents have been deployed usually where the construction period should be shorter, and we're looking to put in what ever cooling mechanisms there can be. And we've worked with other partners, donors also, just to ensure that some of the basic standards are put in place to ensure comfort.
0: $714 million has been allocated by the Ministry of Education to its maintenance program for the 2026-27 fiscal year. And according to Director of Technical Services, Kerry Brown, this maintenance program includes infant school projects and the rehabilitation of special education facilities. Mr. Brown said the program also covers staff room improvements and addresses termite infestations in schools.
2: Additionally, each region receives an allocation of $30 million. Where this is disbursed, where the region carry out these emergency critical repairs in the school, where they are the one who actually pay these contractors for these critical and urgent repairs.
0: Mr. Brown added that approximately 300 schools are expected to benefit from the program during this year. At a recent post-cabinet press briefing, Permanent Secretary in the Ministry of Education, Skills, Youth and Information, Dr. Cassin Troop, explained that funding is being put directly into schools to help principals tackle some of their immediate needs, noting that the second tranche of increased grants was disbursed to schools ahead of schedule.
3: And of course, an additional $75 million we sent out to our schools to impact 275 schools to treat with canteen repairs. As it relates to furniture, 41 schools indicated that they need additional support. We are responding to that. But in preparation for this year, we spent $300 million to get furniture out into our schools. So before we started, we distributed over 17,000 pieces. And whilst we were wrapping up on the last weekend, there were 8,000 pieces that we were distributing across our schools. We have had to order additional material. So another 20,000 pieces of furniture being prepared for distribution to the system.
0: Permanent Secretary Dr. Cassin Troop. That's it for this week's feature. Thanks so much for tuning in. Check us out on social media at JRS News on X, at JRS Voice on Instagram, at JRS Voice _1 on TikTok, and Jamaica Information Service on Facebook. I'm Jada Francis. Take care.
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6: The Ministry of Education, Skills, Youth and Information has established a Hurricane Melissa School Infrastructure Recovery and Resilience Oversight Committee to ensure accountability.

0: in the rehabilitation and repair of schools damaged by the natural disaster. Stay tuned for the details. I'm Vaughn Davis. As the task of repairing and rebuilding the schools damaged by Hurricane Melissa continues, ensuring value for money has increasingly become an issue of concern for the government. With hundreds of institutions in need of varying levels of repair, this thrust is expected to cost a hefty sum. In fact, Education Minister Senator Dr. Dana Morris-Dixon says the government has already spent approximately $26 billion as it sought to get several schools operable before the start of the new school year. It was with all this in mind that Minister Morris-Dixon announced the establishment of a special committee to monitor the school rebuild and rehabilitation thrust. But what specifically is the role of the Hurricane Melissa School Infrastructure Recovery and Resilience Oversight Committee?
1: What's their goal, really? To help us in terms of accountability, quality assurance, and transparency across the repair, rehabilitation, and reconstruction of public education facilities affected by Hurricane Melissa.
0: The committee will also work with contractors and other partners to identify challenges and recommend ways to improve the work, including contractor performance, quality, and risk management.
1: So in terms of the mandate, they're going to be reviewing and receiving and interrogating regular progress reports from the National Education Trust and the TSU. So they'll get project status, schedules, expenditure, quality, safety, defects, risks, and contractor performance. They're going to get a lot of information. They'll also be asked to identify any delays, defects, capacity constraints, unresolved approvals. In many of these schools, we actually have to be getting approvals because we're doing completely brand new builds. And also, we'll be asking them to look out for any barriers to timely and satisfactory completion of school. They will also work to engage with the contractors and other delivery partners through the relevant contracting or technical authority to clarify what challenges may be there. And they will also make recommendations on sequencing, correcting measures, contractor performance management, which is very important, quality improvement, risk mitigation. So they're a really important partner, because at the end of the day, what we want is a school infrastructure system, at least in those areas, that is better than what obtains anywhere else in Jamaica.
0: The committee, which will be chaired by attorney at law Rochelle Cameron, will serve for an initial one-year period. Other members include chairman of the Factories Corporation, Littleton Tanny Shirley, developer and board member of the National Education Trust, Rowan Grant, fellow National Education Trust member and senior policy advisor, Rehina Wright, chairman of Maud McLeod High School, Vivette McIntosh Yates, former member of the Education Transformation Commission, Floretta Plummer, former chairman of the Jamaica Umbrella Group of Churches, Dr. Elaine McCarty Nunez, and senior advisor to the Ministry of Education, Fabian Brown. That's it for this week's Get the Facts. I'm Vaughn Davis. Thanks for listening.

0: 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Roundabout JA.
1: When you think of policing, you don't necessarily think of road infrastructure, do you? But what if change is our head? Stay tuned. I'm Joy Kelly. Let's go Roundabout JA.
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1: If you're one of the millions of Jamaicans traveling roundabout JA daily on the nation's roads, you would have noticed that changes have come to the island's road infrastructure. For example, the Portmore Causeway that I used to be bussed over in high school is a completely different structure. Looking at the original, now a favorite for fishermen, my daughter marvels at how we fit on it. And even more changes

0: to our road network are afoot. And while the majority of changes are typically infrastructural, some of the transitions will involve how we use our roads. Minister with responsibility for works, Robert Morgan, in addressing a recent post-cabinet press briefing, observed that proper management of what we have will require us to change our thinking and behavior.
1: As I said yesterday at the engineers' conference, the aim is to transfer the thinking from roads being purely cement and gravel and steel and asphalt to roads being recognized as important and valuable assets that contribute to national development. In that vein, assets need to be protected and they need to be managed. And persons who seek to abuse the assets need to be aware of the consequences of abusing such assets.
0: The minister had words for some of the more well-known groups whose activities affect the durability of our roads.
1: To the cement truck man, your time is coming. To the people who dump sand and gravel on the road, those who do not drive with coverage on their trucks, those who overload their trucks, the scales are coming. Prime Minister and I visited the St. Thomas Road, and we were very concerned. We recognize that if we do not intervene quickly, that road will not exist in 5 years based on how it is being used by a lot of the trucks that carry aggregates on that road. Additionally, there is an issue of public safety when stones fall off trucks and hit into people's windshields, or debris left on the road by truckers and other persons and people meeting accidents because of it. We have to act.
0: As the scales of justice get recalibrated, actions have already been taken.
1: Cabinet has given instructions for the formation of the One Road Authority as a Level B executive agency with a Commissioner of Roads who will be in charge of regulating all roads and will have supporting him a large cohort of regulatory officers, including legal officers. So for example, somebody meets in an accident and destroys the brand new light poles that we have put on the roads that has cost us billions of dollars. We're going to claim on their insurance. It cannot be that the taxpayer always gets the short end of the stick when people act recklessly. It is going to take public education. It's going to take seeking partnerships with various stakeholders, such as the parish councils and so on. But we're going to have to do the work.
0: Minister with responsibility for works, Robert Morgan. 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So reach out with a text or a WhatsApp. The number to connect is 876-405-0477. That's 876-405-0477.
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0: That's it for today's program. Join us next time when we'll highlight happenings round about JA. Until then, I'm Joy Kelly with studio engineer Joel Samuels. What good.
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1: Come up in Teacher's Time, Sunday, September 20. 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What were her findings? All this and more will be provided in our next Teacher's Time program right here on air in Teacher's Time, Sunday, September 20, 4:30 p.m. Remember, all this will be within our 15-minute allotted time right here on Your Radio Jamaica, 94 FM.
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2: Last week, we asked the question, JP, can you vouch for me? And judging from the response, Jamaica had plenty more to say. So on Tuesday on Balancing Justice, we're back with part two. Should a JP ever charge for a service that is supposed to be voluntary? What other services does a JP provide besides authentication of documents? Balancing Justice host Andre Earl KC continues the discussion in part two of JP, can you vouch for me? With the Honorable Stedman Fuller, Justice Rota Loram of Kingston, and Mrs. Patricia Reed Ward, JP, on Tuesday, September 22 at 9 p.m., right here on Radio Jamaica 94 FM. We'll go deeper into the duties, responsibilities, and sometimes awkward realities of being a JP in Jamaica.
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0: It is 8:29 on the clock. It's Radio Jamaica 94 FM. I don't know what your beverage of choice is at this moment. I guess I'll have to send you over to my good friend Mr. G in New York City. He has a wide assortment of beverages, and he'll be supplying. He'll be supplying the beverage for the duration of the E Factor show. Welcome, welcome, welcome, whoever you are, wherever you are. It's the E Factor show. Kenneth Reed here with you, and I'll be keeping you company until midnight right here on the Radio Jamaica 94 FM. All the folks who have checked in already, like Corrine in the Bronx. Corrine says, I am pumping up her energy to go to work. So she's getting a boost of energy from the soca music right here on the E Factor show. Lady Gray says, I'm also here. So too is Dawn. Dawn, she just loves soca music. She does all sort of stuff when she hears soca music on the E Factor show. Welcome, Dawn. Narissa in Runaway Bay says she's also enjoying the soca music, and she'll be rocking with the E Factor show until midnight. Narissa says, it's all about No Behavior Friday. Red Rose in Aberdeen, St. Elizabeth, also in the house. So too is Mama Banna in Portmore for sure. Mama Banna says, I come for rock. Me a rock and come in, me a rock a long time. Of course, Mr. G in New York City. Big up yourself, Mr. G. Blessings always. Mr. G says, shout out and big ups to all the listeners of Radio Jamaica. Elaine in the house. Elaine says, look here, una can go and drink when I drink. She's just holding a Malta and enjoying the music. Big up yourself, Elaine. Elaine says the Malta will sustain her until midnight. Let's see about that. Charmaine from Black River in for a second round. Charmaine says, last night was good. Let's see what can happen tonight. Baby D says she don't want her rum. She's taking it easy tonight. That's what she says. Let's see if she can hold herself to that, right? Lisa in Southfield, St. Bess. Robert Green and the crew also in the house. It's now 8:31 on the 94. It's the E Factor show. Gotta go for a break and we come back. We got a little bit of info on what's happening in the world of entertainment. Then we continue with some reggae music. Stay tuned.
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0: Hey, welcome back to the E Factor show. All right, so got a little bit of info on what's happening in the world of entertainment. So dancehall artist Capleton, the fireman, he performed at last weekend's staging of the Soul Food Caribbean Festival's Fire in the Park in Vaughan,

Ontario, Canada, and he's also celebrating a major milestone after that performance because coming out of his visit to Canada, the entertainer received a proclamation from Patrick Brown, who's

0: future generations. So big up the Prophet Capleton. Burna Boy is returning to the Stade de France for another historic moment, headlining a halftime show at the NFL's first regular season game in Paris. The Grammy-winning Nigerian star will perform on October 25 when the Pittsburgh Steelers face the New Orleans Saints at Stade de France. The league announced on Thursday the performance marks a return to the stadium for Burna Boy, who last year became the first African artist to headline Stade de France. And Dolly Parton posthumously accepted a Lifetime Achievement Award at the American Honors and Awards Ceremony. The country music legend, who died at the age of 80 last month after a brief battle with cancer, accepted the accolade on Wednesday's Nashville ceremony in a message recorded before her passing. Addressing the crowd, the recording said, "Well, hey, it's Dolly. I'm honored to be receiving the Lifetime Achievement Award from the American Music Association, AMA. The power of technology."
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0: Reggae music until 9. 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Romain Virgo and Massacre. Been there before.

something brand new from Sean Paul and King Jamis. Stand on business. It's 8:59 on the 94. It's the E Factor Show right here on Radio Jamaica 94 FM. Got to hit the brakes in a few because we have some business to take care of in another segment inside of the E Factor Show, which is coming up next.

Before we hit the breaks, let me take time out to hail up some folks who are checking in, like Cheryl in Shelburne, Canada. Man from London also in the house. I know he's probably working out in the gym to the sounds of the 94. Back home, we shout out Patrick, who is in Scott Pass, and Miss Yvonne in Portland. Hey, Miss Yvonne, how you doing? I'm sure you're happy. It's the weekend. You get a break to relax and on.

0: wine from the pressures and the high intensity of the classroom. So is Maxine in Toronto, who is, I guess, relaxing after a challenging week in the classroom. Red Rose in Aberdeen, crying money, pull up. Elizabeth in Orlando, and Devon in Queens checking in. Joy and Kayla from Confidence Avenue also in the house. So too is Ras Tony, who is in New Jersey. Yvonne from Curacao. Angela in Williamsfield in St. Elizabeth. Genevieve from Queens, New York. All right, I got some business to take care of, and we'll return with more on the E-Factor Show right here on Radio Jamaica 94 FM.
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3: Last week, we asked the question, JP, can you vouch for me? And judging from the response, Jamaica had plenty more to say. So on Tuesday on Balancing Justice, we're back with part two. Should a JP ever charge for a service that is supposed to be voluntary? What other services does a JP provide besides authentication of documents? Balancing Justice host Andre Earl KC continues the discussion in part two of JP, Can You Vouch For Me? With the Honorable Stedman Fuller, Custis Rota Lorum of Kingston, and Mrs. Patricia Reed Ward, JP, on Tuesday, September 22 at 9 p.m. right here on Radio Jamaica 94 FM. We'll go deeper into the duties, responsibilities, and sometimes awkward realities of being a JP in Jamaica.
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0: Big song, and of course you'd recognize the song as a classic done by John Holt, and it has been given new life by Brian Holt. I'm going to be talking to Brian Holt about his involvement and his connection with John Holt. Hello, Brian. Welcome to Radio Jamaica.
1: How you doing?
0: I am doing well. How are you doing?
1: Doing well also.
0: Wonderful. All right, so the song, I just teased a little slice of it. The Tide Is High, which is a classic by John Holt. And you have taken it up and said, look, I'm going to give it a new spin, a new twist. And so here we go. Here we are with your rendition of The Tide Is High. Tell us how this came into being, and also what's your connection with John Holt? You are Brian Holt, of course, but let's hear the story.
1: That's my father. And
0: hold on, Brian.

0: well, him.
1: Brian, hold on, Brian, hold on. When you make a statement like that, you know, you pause. So the listeners who are listening and they hear, but Brian Holt is the son of John Holt, and he just covered one of John's classic song, The Tide Is High. So, you know, move too fast, but allow it to sink in a little bit. I make them savor the moment and say, all right, this is interesting. The son paying tribute to the father. You understand me?
0: All right.
1: Yes,
0: yeah, man. I got you.
1: Yeah. So, go again. Go again. You are Brian Holt, the son of John Holt.
0: Yes, I am.
1: Right. And a tribute project which you have embarked on, and one of the song, Tide Is High, you've remade the song. So tell us why you chose to do that song, or

0: early 80s. I want to say about 83, 82, maybe around that time. And then by the Atomic Kittens, I think it's a England-based female group in the early 90s, I want to say, if I'm not mistaken, yeah. And so given that, how they do it in their rendition, it wasn't more of a traditional reggae beat. And that's why when I decided to do this song, when we decided actually as a team, we decided on this song. And so we decided to give it our, you know, give it a different spin and sing it on a traditional reggae beat with a more modern song. And that's why I chose this one in particular, because it's a song that it resonates with a lot of people pretty much all over the world, even over here in the U.S.
1: Mm-hmm.
0: Yeah.
1: All right. So it's the... Oh, sorry. Go, continue. Yeah.
0: No, so we made that decision when we... after doing the recording that we were doing, that this would be the song that we would put out as the first single, just to get the people's ears and their curiosity and whichever, you know, might draw them to this song and want to hear more.
1: So it's the Tide Is High is the first
0: yes.
1: single from a tribute project, which is...
0: Yes.
1: It's the full length album honoring John Holt, your father, is we're looking
0: yeah.
1: at that for next year. But as you say, you're testing the waters with The Tide Is High.
0: Yes.
1: Hmm. And in addition to the single The Tide Is High from the tribute album, there will also be a music video. Tell us when this Tide Is High single will be released, and also the music video.
0: Well, the Tide Is High single should be out there now. The music video is planned for a date in November. So, around November.
1: Is it going to be shot in overseas, or is it going to be shot in Jamaica, or is it going to be a mixture of the visuals?
0: That we haven't decided yet. That isn't still in the planning stage. So if I give you an answer and say it's going to be done in Jamaica, or it's going to be done here, or in a mixture of both,
1: mm-hmm.
0: then, you know, but we haven't decided that yet.
1: All right.
0: We're still in the planning stage.
1: In terms of the tribute album, how long has this been in the pipeline, and why now?
0: Ooh. I know, you know, my father always tell me this, nothing ever happened before its time, and it's true. But this has been in the pipeline for a year. Yeah, about a year. And, we wanted to come out at the right time. You know, trying to get a feel of the vibes of the reggae music.
1: Mm-hmm.
0: And, see where the window, as far as the window that we're in now.
1: Uh-huh.
0: So we decided to take advantage of it at this time.
1: All right. So
0: I'm not saying everything died down, but
1: uh-huh.
0: yeah, this seemed like the perfect time.
1: All right. So I know the next question I'm about to ask you is probably a closely guarded secret, seeing that it's next year that is targeted for the release of the full length tribute album. But can you tell us, if possible, the songs that have been selected from John Holt's catalog, and why, and how many?
0: Oh, man. So we decided on like 12 to 13, but they won't be all. I'm gonna have a few originals in there, of course. And I can give you a few of the songs that are giving it all away. One is Sweetie Come Brush Me.
1: Ah.
0: Stick By Me. Mm-hmm.

0: A little big classic.
1: And yeah, and Dr. Love.
0: Oh, whoa.
1: Yeah. My name is Dr. Love. That one of my favorite too. And then yeah, I don't want to give it all away yet.
0: All right, another question. Are you performing all the songs by yourself, or is there any collab in with are you doing any remix by inviting anybody else to come along and work with you on this project in terms of other entertainers?
1: Most of the songs I'm gonna do by myself, but we, with the team and myself, we haven't decided yet. And that was something we discussed and see if there could be like a female artist for one of the songs that we have called Triating, right? Which is the original song my father wrote. It's called "The God Said I Should Try a Thing. Chances Are I Could Win." Right? That particular tune would be, we were discussing doing it with a female, but I don't want to give everything away yet. I just want to give the people something to look forward to. Pique their curiosity that they look forward to next year, early 2027, when the album comes out.
0: Sounds great. All right, so if you're listening, we're speaking to Brian Holt, son of John Holt, and a tribute album is in the works for John Holt. It's going to be released early next year, you say, Brian?
1: Yes, that's
0: And
1: correct.
0: yeah, and the first track that's going to be released from the album, which is a 12-track album, you say?
1: Yes.
0: Right. So Tide Is High is the first a track from the tribute album for John Holt, done by his son Brian Holt, and it's going to be released next year. All right. So Brian, in terms of social media, now, you've got everybody's attention, and so they're salivating for more. So I know little bits and pieces of info are going to be released on social media. So tell us, guide us to where we
1: Yeah.
0: can go on social media to follow you to get all the information leading up to the time of the release.
1: Well, I mean, the social media person on our team is handling that. For the most part, I know it's Facebook, Instagram, X. What's the other one? That those so far. And as far as the, and so as far as the other platforms, such as Apple Play, Spotify, and so on, then that's when it'll be put up on there for people that may want to download the single in, say, I want to say November, the latest November.
0: All right, sounds good. Sounds good. We'll be listening and paying close attention. Anything else you want to add before we wrap up?
1: Just that, just let everybody know this project is really special to me, because it's a tribute to my dad, and I want his name to live on along with the other reggae legends of his time and before him, where they, and so I just want, I mean, just be ready. That's all I can say. Just be ready. Yeah. They're gonna like this one. Just be ready.
0: All
1: Because
0: right.
1: I'm putting my heart and soul into it.
0: Yeah.
1: Yeah.
0: Yeah. All right, Brian. We're looking forward to that moment. And so, have a wonderful weekend, and we'll be listening closely and carefully for when all of this goodies, these goodies will be released. The tribute album for John Holt by Brian Holt.
1: All right. Good night. Have a great night.
0: Yeah, man, you too.

0: That's Brian Holt, first single from the tribute album to John Holt, which is in the works, and it will be released next year. So early next year, so listen out for that. All right, our next guest in this segment of the E Factor Show is an entertainer who goes by the name of Sprain Brain. Sprain!
1: Gifton!
0: Brain!
1: Isis!
0: Welcome, welcome.
1: Yes, sir. I give thanks to have me.
0: So it's Sprain Brain, a.k.a. Jix.
1: Right. Love what you say.
0: All right. Listen, wait. This is Jamaica. I would know. So we all have some very interesting aliases and things. So, yes. Sprain Brain, a.k.a. Jix. Tell me how you get that alias there, Sprain.
1: You know what I said, Jix? I'm original name when I start out with from stepping out of the music. Yeah, but we have some friends from what I'm up here now with none of them region, they come back to Clarendon and they have the thing Sprain Brain around me. So do we all them hear me DC and thing them? I say, yo, you know what I name the figure to my the Jags. I mean, just run with it, you know. So big up now with all them people around in Mobia car, and them the name really are far out from reach to me.
0: Every time. Yeah. Every time.
1: So, I say about Jags, I'm the original leading name and start out my music.
0: Yeah.
1: So you come like a Sprain Brain and go do the finishing.
0: All right. So big things are going for you. Big things happening because you recently returned from a European tour, and you had fans in Germany and all these places singing one of your song Roots and Herbs and all them kind of stuff. That what them know about Roots and Herbs, Sprain Brain? What you them know? What
1: say, you know what I say? Jamaica always a push song even when me bed asleep, you know. You know that reggae vibe production always a pushy song them when we are asleep. So when we reach around, they sang them, don't soak around already, sorry, don't soak. And it's a topic where people are trying to be more natural and I'm going to eat more medical and all, you know, the food if you have any medicine.
0: Right.
1: So people are think that way, they know, in our last part of the year. Yeah. So a real song reach people in years. And reggae vibes production. So there was a message in the song Gravity, you know.
0: All right. So the tour was from August 15 to 31, and you performed in Germany, Spain, and Holland. Yes. What was the reception like for you?
1: Yeah, you know, it's clean and it's sweet, and the people and well accepted Sprain Brain because you were going out. We do a club show in Spain where we clap one in Holland. You know, I jumped in Germany, you know, I do the big stage now, Scaramucci, you know, bring me out on a huge show that a real reggae fest. You know what I mean? With Protege and all of them, DJ Makana with the other show, the Rummy and Burger. So, the reception good for the people, man. Them love me in the street, on the stage, off the stage, everywhere. Because, you know, Sprain Brain, I want you to, we're full of you, man. We you know, we don't show people bad face as artists. And we don't tough up over one corner, show me a heart. We tough up on a pose. Me just, live loving with everybody and share a joy. Your Jamaica joy.
0: Which is right.
1: Yes.
0: All right. So the big song that you had to enter the people over Europe, they are singing and thing. We're going to play a little bit of it so the listeners can hold a vibe and sing along to, right? Sprain Brain?
1: Give it to them.
0: All right. Listen up.

0: All right, like we said, just a little sample, a little teaser. We're gonna give them more still, but that was a little sample.
1: Yes.
0: Yes.
1: I am a off, I can't hear it.
0: Yes, man.
1: Not a post come to me when I sing the line there, you know.
0: Yes. The original Herbs, man, or one off, I should say.
1: Yes, man. Yes, one off. Yes.
0: Yeah. Yeah. So, was that the inspiration? Where you got your inspiration for this song, Roots and Herbs?
1: You know, me, I used to do my planting before music. I farm, me do the lettuce, cabbage, and pop chai and all that thing. That one, my next job. So growing up, you know, we always have steamed cabbage and vegetable. We always have some little food, gungo, all of them things that we have around. So, come sing about roots and herbs, and really something when we can add up, or something when we live.
0: Yeah.
1: Mint and my yard back, you know, we have a sorrows, we have a tuna, we have a. We sing the Bible, we, you know, all of them little things that in the yard back. So, in our country, we have whole of them little things that we can live off of and things. So, I thought we live.
0: Nice. In terms of this song, Roots and Herbs, do you have an official music video for it? And where can it be found?
1: Yeah, man, on our platform, man. Spring Brain, Roots and Herbs. All digital platform, YouTube, Apple Mac, anywhere you want to go search it, totally.
0: And also, you know, if someone is listening now and it's the first they're hearing of Spray and Brain,
1: yes,
0: where can they go to find information on Spray and Brain? Because them listening to the song Roots and Herbs, the little teaser, tease them with it. Give them a little more of it. Kind of Roots and Herbs, you have to get more of it. You can't just little bit. But where can they go and get information and say, all right, this is who Spray and Brain is, and he has done this song and that song from them time to this time. So where can they go?
1: They can go on YouTube, you know, and they can go on Apple Mac also, and they can go all social media platforms, as I say. And what I need them to know, my first set of songs was released and under the name of Jeg, J-E-G-Z. So they can find songs now with Spray and Brain, like them songs, Roots and Herbs. They just type in S-P-R-A-I-N, B-R-A-I-N, Spray and Brain. I want to find every Jeg. I know can put an AKA Jegs down to find everything. And when you go put AKA Jegs, a lot of Jegs have come up. Because remember, see, Jegs did almost win the festival 2026, you know.
0: Ah.
1: Yes, some of the people, them remind them, and me and the old man did enter the festival and we come second.
0: All right.
1: With Abby D come first.
0: Okay.
1: So the more of them know, see, Jegs emerge and said Spray and Brain and I leave the two names, like Adrian Sasko. And his name Jeffrey Campbell, and my name Jeffrey Campbell, so it's a Campbell Blood business.
0: Nice. All right, we're going to play a little bit more of Roots and Herbs for the listeners, and then after that, you tell us what's in the pipeline as we enter the last quarter or the last part of the year. We end of September, and September so finished. So you know we are looking for Christmas and all them something. So after we play a little bit more of Roots and Herbs, then you tell us about that to wrap up. All right.
1: Yes, bro. Yes.
0: All right. Yes.

0: from the fruits once. Roots and herbs, that spring brain. All right, spring, what's next? I mean, yeah, the song has a momentum and thing, and that's wonderful. So
1: yes.
0: what else do you have for us going into the last part of the year?
1: Yeah, you know, we have shows and, you know, the EP coming out from Reggae Vibes Production, you know what I mean? They get it together. So, you know, all of that in the pipeline. You know, we have more shows in Germany coming up soon and very soon. You know what I mean? So, we have one show in Italy, I think. We have one in France, and I think we have one same place in Germany. So, it thing look good to so far right now. Reggae Vibes Production doing a great work. Keep the thing outside of Jamaica, inside of Jamaica. So, I'm a plug all around. So, that's a nice thing I want to the artist right now. Look out to the EP coming. Don't give it a name. We don't have a name to it right now, but name the pretty name I come to.
0: Wonderful, wonderful. All right.
1: Yeah, man. Yeah. I have a song named Life Sweet where I do a nice work for me down in Germany.
0: Yeah?
1: You know what I mean? Produced by Reggae Vibes Production, same speed. Yeah, man.
0: All right. Sounds awesome. All right, Spring, give thanks, and we hope for more big things for you and more success.
1: Yes, man. And remember, anybody who want the art to see any booking, you know, just check out Reggae Vibes Production, you know, and then find the artist for any bookings and anything you need.
0: And also on social media, again, remind us of the social media handles.
1: Yes, Spring Brain, a.k.a. Jets. I can type just Spring Brain. I want to find all of the nice songs, Roots and Herb, Wheel and Come Again, produced by Jonah Vig, that's our next producer. We have two good songs in there. So Wheel and Come Again, Farty Mash. But currently, right now, I'm just working with Reggae Vibes Production. So I know the thing go straight nicely.
0: All right, Spray, and have a great weekend and keep up the good work, all right?
1: Yeah, man, and thanks for having me. And bless up all the listeners. One Spray and Drum, just check out Spray and Brain song. Love and all.
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Butch Banton and Jazz Elise. It is 9:45, 15:10, 10 o'clock. We got news for you. Maxine in Toronto. She heard her anthem and she's smiling. She's all smiles. Charmaine in Black River. Charmaine likes that song too. Yes. Charmaine said, look here, me no name Maxine, call me Charmaine. All right, here's a birthday shout out to, let me see. All right. Big up to Ian from Courtney in Courtville Gardens. All right, Courtney, big up yourself. Maxine in Port.

0: Antonio. Oh, Maxine in Abu Dhabi. The Maxines are representing as usual. Big up yourself, Maxine in Abu Dhabi. Baby D, Devon in Queens. Our friends in Poughkeepsie in New York, Maureen Sweeney. Hi, Maureen. Man from Plowden representing for all the folks in Plowden. Miss Yvonne in Portland. Marie in Hanover. Hi, Marie. All right, got to go for a short break. We'll come back with a little bit of Afro Beats to take us up to news time at 10. Stay tuned. It's the E-Factor Show right here on Radio Jamaica 94 FM.
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1: 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What were her findings? 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

0: All the folks who love Afrobeats like Mark Myra in the UK and Cheryl in Shelburne, Canada. Carlene from Lambert, Manchester also in the house. Annette. Cam. Christopher Anglin in the Grand Cayman Islands. Big up yourself, Christopher. It is 10 o'clock on Radio Jamaica 94 FM. We got to hit the brakes because, you know, it's news time on the 94. 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
2: Good evening, I'm Hal Shane Burke with the latest from the Radio Jamaica News Center. IBEX has significantly reduced its operations in Jamaica, cutting the number of workstations at its local delivery centers by about 37% over the past year. The company's latest filing with the U.S. Securities and Exchange Commission shows that as at June 30, IBEX had two delivery centers in Jamaica with 2,405 workstations. That's down from four centers and 3,810 workstations a year earlier, a reduction of 1,405 workstations. IBEX says the changes are part of efforts to optimize its delivery center network, including shifting additional capacity toward offshore markets. The reduction in Jamaica comes even as IBEX reported record global revenue of $644.1 million for its 2026 financial year, up more than 15%. The company does not disclose separate revenue figures for Jamaica. Education Minister Dr. Dana Morris-Dixon is dismissing claims by the parliamentary opposition that the government needs to be more transparent in the awarding of contracts for the reconstruction and repair of schools damaged during Hurricane Melissa. The government has allocated $26 billion to repair schools damaged during the hurricane. Speaking at the Jamaica Labour Party's annual Area Council 1 meeting last night, Dr. Morris-Dixon insisted that the government has fulfilled its promise to be transparent in the awarding of contracts.
3: We have been very, very deliberate about being transparent. Anybody that gets a contract, it's on that website. You can go and look. You can go and count how much contracts that person got. You can see how much money the contracts add up to. So if you have a school in the West that you care about, you can go on the website and see it. And you can see how much money your government is spending. It's not our money. It's not the government money. It's your money. And that's why it was important that we give you the information. And that's why for us, truth matters. Truth matters. We give you facts, but they give you something else that is not facts.
2: Dr. Morris-Dixon added that the government is making progress in the repairs of schools badly damaged by the storm.
3: Look at some of the schools that have been finished. Many have not been, but many have been. When you go to Parity Primary, Parity was destroyed. The Parity Primary principal running around telling everybody, I get a brand new school. That's what everybody at the end of this. All those 309 schools that were severely damaged, that's what they're going to say. I have a new brand school. But that takes time. That takes time to get there, and we're moving as quickly as possible.

0: Went to Ferris, same thing. Beaufort, same thing. The principal's just jumping up for joy. And that's what will happen with every principal at the end of this.
1: Education Minister Dr. Dana Morris-Dixon. 600 educational institutions were damaged during Hurricane Melissa last year. Meanwhile, the education minister is maintaining that the government has been providing the necessary funding to assist schools in their day-to-day operations.
0: In this year, during this summer, we made the most significant increase in funding to our schools in 20 years. Increase in their operating expenses. We gave $835 million more to our schools. In terms of our operating budgets for school, there was a 55% increase on average. And some schools got bigger. The primary schools, the infant schools, the special needs schools got more money because we recognize that if we're going to get success, we have to build the foundation. If the foundation not built, we cannot have a beautiful, shining, prosperous house. So the foundation has to be set. Let me give you one example. So one school was getting $844,000, a small school, and they're now getting $1.4 million. A 64% increase.
1: Minister of Education, Dr. Dana Morris-Dixon. A man was fatally shot after he allegedly challenged the police during a targeted operation in Seaford Town, Westmorland, this morning. He has been identified as 34-year-old Jordan Smith, a farmer of Seaford Town. Preliminary reports indicate that about 3 o'clock, the police went to a house at Seaford Town in the Bethel Town policing area in search of a murder suspect when they were confronted by men with firearms. The police say there was an exchange of gunfire during which Smith was killed. The other men, including the suspect, escaped. A firearm was reportedly seized. Mr. Smith's father denies that there was a shootout.
2: And then one set of shoot crossway, so, and one set of shoot crossway, this side. And he head towards the house and two run under the grill, so, and in the house.
3: What type of person your son was?
2: Well, I know, you know. If you walk around the house, I just look around the house and look around the gully and you say, farm working, raising animal them, and go and tag them.
3: So no shootout this morning?
2: No shootout. No shootout whatsoever. The police just come right here, so open the gate and start shoot towards the ear. No shot.
1: Father of Jordan Smith speaking with our Westmorland correspondent, Christopher Plummer. 218 fatal police shootings have been recorded so far this year. 20 fatal shootings have been recorded this month. And that's the latest from the Radio Jamaica News Center. I'm Hal Shane Burke. Good evening.
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6: Last week, we asked the question, JP, can you vouch for me? And judging from the response, Jamaica had plenty more to say. So on Tuesday on Balancing Justice, we're back with part two. Should a JP ever charge for a service that is supposed to be voluntary? What other services does a JP provide besides authentication of documents? Balancing Justice host Andre Earl KC continues the discussion in part two of JP, can you vouch for me? With the Honorable Stedman Fuller, Justice Rota Lorem of Kingston, and Mrs. Patricia Reed Ward, JP, on Tuesday, September 22 at 9 p.m., right here on Radio Jamaica 94 FM. We'll go deeper into the duties, responsibilities, and sometimes awkward realities of being a JP in Jamaica.
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1: We're putting on our farming boots for Farm Talk, breaking down the issues that matter in the commentary box and sitting down with some of the most interesting voices in our guest room.
2: And if you ever wanted things explained in a railway, we've got you covered with Help Me Understand Things Just a Little Bit More and Mindful Mornings, Powerful Conversations, special interviews, and information that keep Jamaica connected.
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7: I'm in the foot of the microphone now, representing for the E Factor Show with the great Kenneth Reed. Big tune from the 80s and the 90s. Like the song yonder, song yonder, song yonder, song yonder, song there. Right, that's a Kenneth Reed, a ninja for the talk. Yeah, man.

0: It is 10:30. Courtney Melody says, give me the key to your heart. Ladies, you heard the pleading of Courtney Melody, the keys to your heart. Or if it's just one key, just send out the key, no man. The segment that you have dubbed the Big People segment. My good friend John would say, it's the Big 94, it's the E Factor show, and it's the segment that would dub Big People time. Music that never, that always, music that ever, sounding so fresh, can't steal. John said, big up Narissa, big up Robert and the crew, and the Maxines. Also, the rest of the Big People, them, that's coming from the boss himself, John. John is responsible for this segment, yeah? So if I heal up the people, I'm bless up the people, right? Dawn say yes. Pick the most gun in bed now because of school time. So them know that this segment is not for them. It's the weekend, but this segment is not for them. So says Dawn. Lady Gray says Big People time and I'm in. Baby D trying to jump the fence. Yes, man. Baby D trying to jump the fence. Let me tell you. Admission is free, but for some reason, Baby D is trying to jump the fence. You remember back in the day, people used to jump fence, God dance? Baby D, I tried jump the fence tonight. I can't tell you why, but I see that Baby D is trying to jump the fence. So I'm going to have to talk to my good friend, Mr. G, who is responsible for the bar. Mr. G says all the beverages, all the refreshment, it's for the ladies tonight. So the ladies, them, drinks are on him tonight, and it's all free. Big up to Glenn, aka Spoon of Sanguinetti. Miss Yvonne in Portland. Big up to Joe in Cayman. Big up to Narissa in Runaway Bay. Narissa say, yeah, man, I Big People time now. I full time for party to the max now. Christopher Anglin in the Grand Cayman Islands. Myla in Cayman also locked in. Robert Green and the crew always, always rocking the Big 94. So too, Jennifer in Connecticut. Big up yourself, Jennifer. You know, your respect is tall every time, as they would say back in the day. Babs from Anata Bay. Mark Myrie in the UK. Cheryl from Shelburne, Canada. Carmen in Gregory Park. Carmen's a loving the vibe. Carlene from Lambert in Manchester. Baby D, so why may I spread rumors? Why may I talk our business? She had jumped the fence. If me couldn't allow her to jump the fence in peace. It is 10:33 on the 94. We just gave you a little bit of 80s. We're going to go for a break. When we come back, get ready for the 90s.
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0: 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It's Teacher's Time.
1: Come up in Teacher's Time, Sunday, September 20th. 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

It's a minute past 11 on Radio Jamaica 94 FM. We are committed to giving you great music, the best of the new stuff, and the best of the classics, right? Third World, taking you back to the 90s with some great reggae music there, ending off this segment with Third World Committed. Shout out to all the domino players hanging out at Fenton Sharp and trying to meet up each other. Drop six love on all them something there. Big up everybody. The original guest man from the come on. Big up yourself. Likewise, the folks hanging out in Sophia's yard. Shelly Ann, Dalton, Davian, Abigail, Ali, and Alex. We go overseas to Haleb Sang in North London. Shout out to Maureen in Catadupa. Lady Grace in Portmore, rocking to the sounds of the sweet reggae from the 90s. Charmaine in Black River. Mark Myrie in the UK says he loved the conscious segment of the 90s reggae. Red Rose in Aberdeen, Miss Conscious. Shout out to Joy Green in Brantford, Canada. Baby D, who jumped the fence and hold our spot and go on, like said, she pay for coming in. Big up yourself. Shout out to Marva, who's rocking to the 94 from Stanton Scheme in Spring Garden, St. Thomas. Marva said, Kenneth, they got me nearby, you know, who I listen to. So big up to Marva in Stanton Scheme in Spring Garden, St. Thomas, alongside her neighbor, her neighbors who are also listening. Big up to Audrey, Miss Dasa. They're in McDonald, Clarendon, and they're also rocking to the 94.

0: Big up to Miss Melva in Collington. She's one of Radio Jamaica's number one listeners, who's always, always listening. She listens 24/7. That's according to Miss Melva, and I believe her. Baby D said, oh, nobody can't take me out of the party. Nobody can't take me out of the dance. My legal, my jump fence are not. I am here to stay until midnight. Red Rose in Aberdeen. Mr. G in New York says, the bar sell off. Everything sell off. Can't find a buckle with a cock. All right, we've got to hit the brakes and remind you about some stuff that's going to be coming up on the 94. And when we return, going to drop some 90s dancehall music on you.
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3: Last week, we asked the question, JP, can you vouch for me? And judging from the response, Jamaica had plenty more to say. So on Tuesday on Balancing Justice, we're back with part two. Should a JP ever charge for a service that is supposed to be voluntary? What other services does a JP provide besides authentication of documents? Balancing Justice host Andre Earl KC continues the discussion in part two of JP, can you vouch for me? With the Honorable Stedman Fuller, Justice Rota Lorem of Kingston, and Mrs. Patricia Reed Ward, JP, on Tuesday, September 22 at 9 p.m., right here on Radio Jamaica 94 FM. We'll go deeper into the duties, responsibilities, and sometimes awkward realities of being a JP in Jamaica.
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Well, you look at the time. The clock is saying it's 11:29 and a half. Baby D said, oh, them no worry we, them can't go and talk. Them no worry we, none at all. Big up yourself, Baby D. Red Rose having a good time. So too is Angela, who is in Destin, Florida. Angela says, Kenneth, the music makes me feel like 80s and 90s dancehall. Maxine in Toronto, not worrying about a thing. She's enjoying the music and having a good time with the 94. Dawn say, yes, yes, yes. The thing bad, it's a going bad. Shout out to all the taxi drivers who are listening right now, like Garrett, who plans the route roadside to Kellett. He's locked in and having a good time. Miss Iselin, a.k.a. Miss Trapper from Marchpin Road. Uncle Ran from Rat Trap in Westmoreland says, look here, I'm stuck to Radio Jamaica 94 FM. Taxi drivers Cass and Toad, who plans the route Maypen to Mineral Heights, they're also rocking.

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1: 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What were her findings? 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

some 90s pop and R&B music to take us to the final the closing point, which is just about 4 minutes away. It's 11:56 on the clock. The E Factor show comes to an end at midnight. Charmaine says, Kenneth, pack your bags. It's time to go. So I'm going to pack up my little bag of goodies. Dana from Arcadia says, wow, time flies when you're having fun. Dawn says, yes. Dawn is seconding that. And Dawn says, yes, time really fly fast, believe me. It's the final lap and we are pretty close to the end. Danny B, big up yourself. The way you work it. Elaine in Westmoreland. I like the way you work it. Elaine says, travel safely home. I like the way and a bag of things after that, which will remain between me and Elaine. When I can't hear, can't tell her nothing at all. Red Rose, thank you very much. Listen, the next meeting.

0: will be Sunday morning. We'll come back at you with the Night Stalker Show, the Sunday edition. You know, it's a lot of, lots and lots of crazy fun then. Different kind of vibe, different kind of energy. So until then, please enjoy your weekend. And we'll catch up on the strong end of the weekend.
1: First things first.
0: Yeah. And we'll have a good time, as we usually do on a Sunday morning. Until then, stay tuned and keep it locked to Radio Jamaica 94 FM. 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
1: 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What were her findings? 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

0: Better do wrong.
1: Okay, of course, want to say bless up now to Nerissa of Runaway Bay, St. Anne.
0: I should move like
1: Maxine over there in Abu Dhabi, got it locked.
0: Thinking about getting
1: good morning to you. Also want to say bless up now to Jennifer over there in Connecticut. CT is inside the house.
0: She got a wrong thing, that's why I love her. Missing it.
1: Okay, of Penance, how are you doing? Hope you're doing good. Also want to say bless up now to Yvonne over there in Portland.
0: I love her, missing it, baby. Ooh, the way you shine, missing it, baby.
1: Elena in Kingston.
0: Yeah.
1: Bless up yourself, all
0: right? Yeah.
1: So Elena is sending blessings to the staff here at Radio Jamaica 94 FM. Thank you so much.

It's so Elaine from Westmoreland is here with us. Bless of yourself, all right? That's why I love her. It's independent. Corrine over there in the Bronx enjoying the music.

Kiss. You just heard from Toni Braxton with that one, Long As I Live. Want to say bless up to those of you who are just joining in. Carmen over there in G Park, Gregory Park, got it locked in. Bless up yourself. Also want to say bless up to the man King Ronco over there in Toronto, got it locked in. Want to say bless up to all my friends and family over there in Canada. Want to say bless up to the man in Trinidad, you know. Not so sure if you're listening, but bless up yourself.

have, all right? Save some because. Also want to say bless up now to Robert Green and our friends and family down there in, what is it, Bagua, Omele District. Bless up yourselves, all right? Kenisha Robel, Bro Bunny and the family, bless up yourselves. What I say, bless up to the man Weedy Weedy out there in Arborview. Always got it locked into the Big 94 FM. Bless up yourself, all right? Also want to say bless up now to Elvis out there in Prospect. St. Thomas, what a go on, St. Thomas. What I say, bless up now to Bobette of License, St. Thomas. Bless up yourself. Song over there in the UK. Bless up, bless up, bless up, bless up. Joy of Kingston, bless up yourself. Also want to say bless up now to the man Glenn, also known as Spoon. Ennis Street, Sanguinetti. Bless up. Romy, what a go on. Jan's all family.

What is the case? It's been 3 years and counting. Boy, oh boy, I'm telling you though. I miss you guys on that side. Bless up yourselves. My friends and family down there in Clarendon. Bless up them, man. Ruth, Independence City got it locked in. Mr. G over there in.

can say it's now 11 minutes before 2 o'clock here on Radio Jamaica 94 FM. What I say, bless up to those of you who are just joining in. Please bear in mind, at 2 o'clock until 3 o'clock, it's an hour off your request. We're telling the song you'd like to hear next. Also, the name of the

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2: 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What were her findings? 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

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Boy, I tell you, song is really an hilarious person. Bless up your song. I'll hold you and I'll give to you my tender love. Also, what I say, bless up and good morning once more to Audrey over there in the UK. 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

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Bless up. Joseph Antonio of Palmetto Gardens, want to say good morning once more to you.

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Yana say bless up now to Ricardo over there in one day, Connecticut. Here's your song of choice. 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One in a million. Rain or snow. 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

0: It might sound like a joke, but it's so serious. 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Here's your song of choice.
1: Christmas coming.
0: Christmas coming. Summer has passed. And we're at the 19th day of the month, September. 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

0: This time, I'd like to dedicate this song to my mom. 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
1: want to say good morning once more to Joy and Kayla of Confidence Avenue, Manchester. 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

0: It's a birthday season.
1: 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It's a culture. 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It's just such an exciting feeling you get. You know what I mean?

Of course, want to say happy birthday to those of you who are celebrating your birthdays today, tomorrow, sometime this week, sometime this month. And if that's passed, then happy belated birthday to you.

So, extended birthday wishes to Enid in Kingston, who is celebrating her birthday today. So, Enid, happy birthday to you, wishing you a marvelous day. From daughter Pauline, grandchildren, and niece Jennifer in Connecticut. Bless up yourself.

So Audrey over there in Scarborough, sending happy birthday greetings to her daughter Ariana from Mama Andrea, from Mama Audrey in Scarborough, Ontario. Happy 17th birthday to you coming in from your mom.

0: Okay, so happy 10th birthday. Happy 10th anniversary, wedding anniversary to
1: all of the hearts of people.
0: Granddaughter Natalie and her husband, Michael David, off of Barry Island, South Wales. We are celebrating their 10th wedding anniversary today, coming in from Granddad Derek and all the White Clan. Happy birthday greetings to Tarina Blair Donaldson.

0: So let me see. So this this is from Joy in Kingston, saying I would like to send birthday greetings to my fiance, Sabrina Blair Donaldson. Tell her I love her. I'm getting confused right here, though.
1: If we took the holiday, took some time to celebrate.
0: But it's happy birthday greetings to Sabrina Blair Donaldson.
1: It would be.
0: I would love very much. She resides in the UK. Greetings coming in from your one and only Marvin Mendez. Your children, Taya, Tiana, Thierry, and your loving mother-in-law, Blossom, in the UK. And also happy birthday greetings to my brother, Ian Manning.

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Got it locked in. Bless up yourself. You can turn this world around. Red Rose in Arbor D in a St. Elizabeth. And bring back all of those happy days. 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
1: So don't stop me.
0: What is this song?
1: And it's me calling.
0: Stomp music.
1: I just can't deny.
0: A lot of emojis.

Okay, of course, what I say, bless up to those of you who are just joining in. It's Radio Jamaica 94 FM. And as you know, we've just finished the request hour. Okay? So, we're gonna go with some reggae. Are you ready?

0: say it.
1: Joy of Confidence Avenue saying
0: it. Ball, say it.
1: She's enjoying the show.
0: But soon after shaking, girl, you're gonna fall it too bad.
1: Wanna say bless up now to Denton.
0: Man,
1: over there in the NYC, that's in the New York City. Got it locked in.

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That's why I tell you, you know, chefs is always a troublemaker. 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What song over there in the UK saying? 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
1: Darkness has turned to gray. Watching through windows, you're wondering.
0: Audrey over there in Scarborough, Ontario. Saying big up my son Michael and my daughter Ariana. Love you loads, coming in from your mom, alright?

27 minutes now before 5 o'clock here on Radio Jamaica 94 FM. I want to say bless up once more to Judith and Tony of Palmetto Gardens, Clarendon.

0: want to say bless up to Myla over there in Grand Cayman. Bless up yourself, Myla. Novelette of Springfield, St. Bess. Also want to say bless up once more to Tony in the Bronx, New York. Send a big up bless up off Burke. Off Burke Road, all of us, St. Catherine. Marcia Ram, good morning to you. San Quentin, Clarendon. Gonna play some gospel music for you. What you say, what you say.
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to say good morning now to Carlene from Lambert, Manchester. Also to Auntie Sonia over there in Central Village.

I say good morning once more to Nerissa of Runaway Bay. St. Anne. Still got it locked in. Good morning to you.

So Marvin Fraser in a burn savannah, Westmoreland, say now. Good morning to his best friends, Jody K, Indira and Rochelle. If you're just joining in, just want to say good morning to you. Wherever you got a locked in, it's Radio Jamaica 94 FM. I am Kemar Genius.

all this is how I leave you until later on. Until then, we'll meet again. Stay safe. 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

0: Be sure to listen to the inspired preaching of Apostle Jeffrey Johnson on Showers of Pentecost every Tuesday night at 10:30 on the Big 94. 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

for you to come walking through that door. 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
1: It's 15 minutes after 5 o'clock as we continue to serve up the delicious hits of yesteryear. Slices of life, it is, in songs, as we take you back in time on Epiphany. Good morning. Welcome back here, folks. It's good to have you all assembled, and it's shaping up to be a great day. I saw sprinkles on my windscreen on the way in. Hopefully, it's a sign of something great ahead of us for the weekend. Some precipitation, perhaps. A little liquid sunshine to counter the heat that we've been experiencing. Man, what a drought this summer has given us. Nevertheless, we're able to fully satiate on the songs of our past as we go back down memory lane, as we do each and every Saturday morning, playing the hits of our parents, the hit songs of our youth, and reminiscing on good times. This here, Dusty Springfield and Breakfast in Bed. What a treat that must be, huh? Usually if you're having breakfast in bed, you are unwell. Or you're very pampered. Either way, cheers to you. Huh? Here's looking at you, kid. Saying good morning to each and everyone. If it's your first time, then a very special welcome is here for you. Feel free to come back whenever it hits you. All right, we play the oldies, the goldies, the big songs of yesteryears. 4 hours of it, meandering through the musical memories, decades of the discs. Breakfast in Bed. This is Emma Franklin giving you a piece of her heart.

0: No, it's not Skeeta Davis. It's, in fact, Brenda Lee with a real mournful version of that song. You're familiar with The End of the World. It's the end of this, our first chapter in our trek back down memory lane. Protecting your rights, securing our future. The time by the Consumer Affairs Commission. It's 5:31, and we'd like to say hello to Brother Maurice Walker, who has joined us from Birmingham. It's a cloudy, cool morning, he says. Well, I hope you too get a break in the heat in Birmingham. I know the UK has seen some record temperatures so far this year as well, as have we here on this side of the pond. Shouting out all the folks who support Novelet's First Choice Cookshop in Springfield. Good morning to the Stevens family. Saying good morning as well to the lovely Lady Madge out of Boca Raton, Florida. Good morning, Runaway Bay folks. I see you, Narissa. Welcome back here, Babs from the other bay, Anata Bay. Good morning as well to Bridget in Washington Gardens, Lorna, and her family at Sharps Road. Brother Bonnie in Brooklyn, New York City. And I understand that Natalie and Michael David are marking their 10th wedding anniversary. So we want to wish them many more happy years ahead. And folks in Barrie Island, South Wales, yes indeed. Hope you're enjoying great weather. Brother Derek, the White Clan in Barrie Island, South Wales, good morning to you. Yvonne locking in from Curacao, we say good morning to you too. Miss Jenny in the Bahamas, do they call you that? Miss Jenny. Say good morning to all the folks out of Sevier Gardens Phase 2, those in Portmore Pines, Uncle Ran in Westmoreland, a place called Rat Trap. I'm yet to visit Rat Trap. I hope you don't have any rats. I've been struggling with rats for a little bit. They seem to come up now that the time is dry, looking for things they didn't leave. Good morning, folks, in Henry Street, Sanguinetti. Brother Spoon, a.k.a. Glenn. Lorraine in the U.K. Good morning, Angie White. Have yourself a beautiful Saturday, Brother Andrew. The Fishnet Restaurant family in Queens, New York City. And, of course, Lady Maureen, the real queen. Ah, blessed love. Brother John, out of Sandy Bay. In Hanover, good morning to you. Sister Sybil, welcome back here. Sister B, Sister Henrietta Brown. And of course, yes, continue to keep safe and keep those doctor appointments as well. We'd love to have you around for a very long time. And I know your boy, Larry Bashford, is similarly concerned for your well-being. All right, you enjoy your golden years. We're happy you're here still, huh? Say good morning, Richard. Yes, indeed. Who do we have here? Having a birthday? Is that you, Sharon Grant Watson in Cayman Brac? Well, I hope you're having a beautiful start to this anniversary of your birth. Your mom, Bernetta, sends her blessings. Good morning, Yvonne. Welcome back here. And say good morning as well to... it's a birthday for you, isn't it? Well, happy birthday, Yvonne. And your dear husband, Kenneth, should be well advanced in executing the birthday plans. Hope you didn't forget Kenneth. Make sure it's a memorable day for her. All right. Good morning to you. Rohan out of Connecticut. Blessings. Garth. You know what your Rias, Brother Sang out of North London. one of my favorite couples. Smarty dress and smarty pants. That's how we refer to them, huh? My favorite dancing partners. Good morning to you both. And hope you have a beautiful, beautiful weekend. All right, folks, we're going to take a break. And when we come back, it's songs from the Jamaican Songbook.
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0: Glory, hallelujah. 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

Next, from the Blues Busters, the Blues Blasters, working out with Clue J as we take you back downtown. This one called Beeston Street Riff. West Kingston music. Good morning, Haywood Street. Good morning, Asquith Street, Broad Lane. My old stomping ground from the 60s and 70s, man, I tell you, memories.

0: All Jamaica SRL operators of Texaco service stations, Star of the Jamaican Road. The time by Sol Jamaica is 15 minutes before 6 o'clock. Speaking of Jamaican roads, this one is called Beeston Street. Yes, you've got to know these places, man. A lot of music came out of these environments back in the day. Good morning, Beat Street.
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3: Weather report.
2: Here's the weather forecast for the weekend as provided by the Meteorological Service of Jamaica. We have the local forecast revealing a trough is across Jamaica. Now, the trough is projected to persist throughout this weekend into midweek. And you can expect an increase in shower activity along with thunderstorms late Monday through to Tuesday. Man, can't wait. This morning, however, will be partly cloudy. This afternoon will become mostly cloudy. It will bring some showers and thunderstorms across sections of northern parishes and hilly areas elsewhere. Tonight will be partly cloudy. And the maximum temperature expected for Kingston today is 34 degrees, for Montego Bay, 33 degrees Celsius. And for the next 3 days, beginning tomorrow,

0: All 3 days, we're looking for partly cloudy conditions in the morning, becoming cloudy in the afternoon with scattered showers and thunderstorms across sections of most parishes. Some lingering showers and thunderstorms expected Monday night as well. Other current regional weather features, there's a low-level jet stream across the Central Caribbean. There's a tropical wave across the Western Caribbean and the Central Tropical Atlantic, and a trough is in the Gulf of Mexico. That's the latest local forecast. The marine scene, I can tell you that that tropical wave is expected to move west and away from the island while the trough will linger thereafter. You can expect light to moderate winds and waves to persist across most of the inshore and offshore zones, and currently there are no warning messages for our North Coast inshore, South Coast inshore zones, or on the Pedro or the Morant Banks at this time. That is the weather as we have it.
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0: Hey, just imagine what the lotto jackpot of $81 million could do right now. 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
0: All right, folks, it's just about 4.5 minutes now after 6 o'clock. It's time for us to get groovy as we get back into the music with our groove of the day for this here Saturday. Here's a pretty cool version of Night Fever. It's not a strange song by the Bee Gees. I'm sure you know it. The intro to an extended version that was never released. I am unsure if it was ever even released to clubs. But I can confirm, maybe some DJs at the time can't say for sure. Released back in 1977, Night Fever by the Bee Gees became a defining anthem of the disco era, inspiring the iconic title of the film Saturday Night Fever. Now, the film's early working title was Tribal Rites of the New Saturday Night, which was later shortened to simply Saturday Night. And manager and producer Robert Stigwood asked the Bee Gees to write a track called Saturday Night, but the Gibb brothers disliked that title. Here's a compromise. They already had a completed track named Night Fever, and they convinced Stigwood to use it, ultimately merging the concepts into Saturday Night Fever. The version on Saturday Night Fever and the single both clocked in at right about 3.5 minutes, while this full version pushes past the 7-minute barrier. The extended intro really gives a nice feel and a look into the foundation of the song. You love the Rhodes keyboards all alone with the drums at the beginning. It does add a kind of warmth throughout the track. Now, the string intro is inspired by Theme from A Summer Place by Percy Faith. Believe it or not, yes, the Bee Gees keyboard player was performing it one morning at the studio when Barry Gibb walked in

heard it, and the idea for this song struck him. Bee Gees' manager Robert Stigwood was producing the movie about the New York disco scene. As I said, the working title, Saturday Night, which was the shortened one, and when they asked the group to write a song, the Bee Gees thought it was a dumb title, but already having a song in the pocket, they convinced him to use it and to change both the name of the song and the name of the movie to what we now know and celebrate as Saturday Night, Night Fever. It's our groove of the day this morning. Night Fever, the brothers Gibb, the Bee Gees, Barry, Robin, and Maurice.

contemporary version of the hit song you're familiar with from the Bee Gees, from the motion picture soundtrack, Night Fever. The movie became a classic, telling a coming-of-age story in the disco era. It helped to launch the film career of John Travolta, who starred as Tony Manero. The conflicted youth who escaped his troubles on the dance floor.

you imagine if they'd call the song Herpes Complex? Night Fever. Man, what a track. Hey, the soundtrack for Saturday Night Fever sold over 30 million copies worldwide and went on to win the 1978 Grammy for Album of the Year. It was the first single from the soundtrack and the biggest hit from it, remaining on the top of the Hot 100 for 8 weeks early in 1978. It also topped the British Singles Chart for 2 weeks and won a 1978 Grammy Award for Best Pop Vocal Performance by a Group. Night Fever. 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

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Caught up. Locals of Jocelyn Brown.

Saying good morning to the folks in the tri-state. Jennifer in Connecticut. There's Arlene in the Bronx. Good morning, New York. New York. City so nice, they named it twice. So I hear. Say good morning as well to those on the rock. Sharon out of Red Hills. Lady Jossett in Darla

Juliet in 19 Miles, Clarendon. Back up north we go to say hi to Maisie in West Palm Beach, Florida. There's Uncle Mark in the UK. Brother Myrie, how you doing? Good morning to you and the family. Saying good morning to Dart and her lovely daughter, Peter Gay. Enjoy your day, Peter Gay. Happy birthday to you. Lots of love from mommy, no doubt. Oh, she looks gorgeous. Just like you, Dorit. Thanks for sharing the picture. Saying good morning to Brother Bent. Southfield Massive. Maureen Bent. How you doing? Connor Bush crew, we see you. Good morning, Sonia and Ev Clark and Dutch Hill, Trelawney. Good morning, Jenny and Lorraine, Yvonne Wellington from the Baba Green Road, and your hubby and the kids. Good morning to you all. Joy and Kayla in Confidence Avenue, Manchester. Still in Clarendon. Good morning, Brother Earl Foster, out of Guardsman Metaverse, Maypen. And good morning to the Mandeville Massive as well. Good morning, Alma. NYC is in the house for sure. Good morning, Denton Lloyd. Long Island is here. How you doing, Peggy? McIntyre Villa say, we too. Marcy Livermore and the clan, good morning to the entire family.

0: group of youngsters formed the group back on university campus days. They're calling themselves the Blackbirds. Front man is Donald Byrd, music teacher, professor at the campus. Had quite a bit of success on the jazz scene. This is one of their tracks called Walking in Rhythm.
1: The Supercharged. That's just cool. 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
0: 6:30.
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4: 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Hold out for a better option or deal. Capricorn, if you need a pick-me-up, spending time with friends or getting involved in your community could provide you with the feel-good vibes that you need. Aquarius, take time to unplug and put your notifications on Do Not Disturb. It'll help you clear your head so that you can focus on what really matters. Pisces, you don't always have to be the one who gives to others. Sometimes it's okay to be the one who receives generosity or support. If your birthday is today, you are industrious and intelligent. When you put your mind to a goal, you put in a lot of work to reach it. Because your mind is always busy with ideas and plans, you might struggle with stress and worry. Having outlets or activities that allow you to get out of your own head and into your body can be helpful to your health and well-being. Since this year highlights the importance of having enough playtime and joy in your life, do what you can to have as much fun as possible.
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6: Last week, we asked the question, JP, can you vouch for me? And judging from the response, Jamaica had plenty more to say. So on Tuesday on Balancing Justice, we're back with part two. Should a JP ever charge for a service that is supposed to be voluntary? What other services does a JP provide besides authentication of documents? Balancing Justice host Andre Earl KC continues the discussion in part two of JP, can you vouch for me? With the Honorable Stedman Fuller, Custis Rota Lorum of Kingston, and Mrs. Patricia Reed Ward, JP, on Tuesday, September 22 at 9 p.m., right here on Radio Jamaica 94 FM. We'll go deeper into the duties, responsibilities, and sometimes awkward realities of being a JP in Jamaica.
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6:37 is the time on the clock. 7 o'clock, we turn it around after the Caribbean beat. In the meantime and in between time, it's back to the music box as we continue to take you down memory lane, meandering through the musical memories. We say good morning to the lovely Lady Susie in Bull Savannah. How's the ginger tea going down? What you having with it, Susie? Watch the fried dumplings, huh? Don't spike your sugar. Good morning to those of you just about stirring, swinging the leg across the side of the bed to start your day. It's not too late to get some laundry going, catch the first rays of sunshine, remnants of the night air. Is it raining where you are yet? Had some sprinkling on my windscreen earlier this morning in the darkness. Raised my hopes, as did the weather forecaster. I'm looking forward to the break in the drought, man, I tell you. Hope you've been keeping cool. Not going back home to an oven, as so many of us. In those concrete structures, hanging on to the heat until we get home to say voila. And I tell you, I keep turning through the night. You cook one side, and then when it's nice and toasty, you spin over in the bed, allow that side to dry out. And then as the other side heats up and gets a little moist, then you spin back over. And I tell you, it's quite a dance at night, trying to find a comfortable spot. Mattress saying, I'm working with Mr. Sun. Good morning, Andre. Blessings, my brother. Friend for life. Connoisseur of good music. Let's rock you now. Mm-hmm. 1975. This was a big one for Gwen McRae. Mm-hmm.

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0: Possibly one of the greatest combination songs ever in the love genre. Blue-Eyed Soul meeting Patti LaBelle on this one. Working out with Michael McDonald of the Doobie Brothers on My Own. What an awesome song.
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0: a little balmy. It's 27 degrees in Kingston. Hey, we got something for that. It's called the Caribbean Beat. It comes courtesy of Digicel. Hey, turn up your winnings this summer with the Digicel. Mighty Shadow. For those of you with a garden like myself, you know this song. The garden want what? Water.

0: of the champions of Trinidad Carnival. This is the Mighty Shadow with the Garden Wall Water. It's our selection of the Caribbean beat this morning, courtesy of Digicel. Hey, turn up your winnings this summer with Digicel.
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6: Last week, we asked the question, JP, can you vouch for me? And judging from the response, Jamaica had plenty more to say. So on Tuesday on Balancing Justice, we're back with part two. Should a JP ever charge for a service that is supposed to be voluntary? What other services does a JP provide besides authentication of documents? Balancing Justice host Andre Earl KC continues the discussion in part two of JP, can you vouch for me? With the Honorable Stedman Fuller, Justice Rota Lorem of Kingston, and Mrs. Patricia Reed Ward, JP, on Tuesday, September 22 at 9 p.m., right here on Radio Jamaica 94 FM. We'll go deeper into the duties, responsibilities, and sometimes awkward realities of being a JP in Jamaica.
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0: Ben Radebo, no, we'll get inside, take off. The Supercharger.
1: Hey, gringo.
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1: Yep. So you want to show down, huh?
2: Sure, man.
3: She's a manifest. Derrick Will.

Got to extend happy birthday wishes to Joy Doily in St. Elizabeth. Having a birthday today. Happy birthday, Joy. That's the love from Celine and all of us. Member of the family here on the 94. Happy birthday. Good morning, X-Man. Checking in from Florida. Brother Mark Myrie in the UK. Lorraine, my dancer girl, also in the UK, enjoying herself. Which is right. Morning, Sandy P in Old Stony Hill. Folks in Augustown, Over River Crew, Rasta Shy, good morning to you. Our brother Patrick in Scotts Pass. Sister Grace, heart of love. Morning, Angela. These songs are too warm for the AC, Angie. Trust me. Hot music. Morning, Courtney in Casher Park. NWC, you're needed. No water since Wednesday in sections of Casher Park. We can't have that. Check them out, please. BMW. Bob Marley and the Wailers. Concrete Jungle.

Saying good morning to Jennifer out of Medina, Manchester. Good morning, Athol Holness. What do you know about the Blackbirds? You're a man of great music taste. As is Brother Sang in North London. Morning, Sang. 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

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So if you can get some coconut water, that would help. 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Small cups. Don't gulp, sip. Watch out for signs of heat stress. If they appear confused or dizzy, having headache that will not stop, fainting spell, weak pulse, those are signs of a heat stress. Don't wait until they're unconscious. 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Don't forget, if you're working out under the sun, you should take shade every 5 or so minutes to prevent overheating. When you're out there, broad-brimmed hats, straw hats, cover your head. And yes, you can wear sunscreen, even if them laugh off of you. You know what you're about, right? Sunscreen! Protection. Even as we conserve the water, gotta preserve our health as well in the heat. Jah people.

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1: It's 7:31, the BBC World News at the top of the hour. More from the gong. We keep rocking you.

I call these deluxe editions of some of your favorite Bob Marley and the Wailers songs. Saying good morning to one of our first timers here, Brother Wayne, members of the Aki Tree family in Southwest Philadelphia. Feel free to return anytime. Good morning to the crew at the OT and Spanish Town as well. Entire staff at the venue. Sean Clark, the boss. His lovely wife, Jody. Bartender, Judith. You two, Marsha and Kim and Sharon. Nicholas Roden and George. Fleego Barnes and Lloyd Robinson. Stevie, Glamour, Stammer. Man, there's a lot of them. Big of yourselves, guys. Blessed love. Perlene out of Sherlock. Always here. Always accounted for. Good morning, Peaches, again in Rosewell. Sister Joyce. Blessings, my friend. Thelma from Thornton. Tony and Judith. Yeah, my other favorite couple. Good morning, guys. Clarky Bless in Huntstown, St. Mary. What's up? What's up? Marie in Mandeville. Yvonne in Portland. Are you getting the rain yet? Sister Joy Green. Bradford, Canada crew. Good morning to you and you and you. Miss Cass out of Portsmouth.

0: What an awesome aggregation, man, I tell you. Trenchtown's finest. The Wailers. Speaking of bands, don't forget Jamaica's Best Cool Band has opened up their entries for the 14th season. Calling all the schools. Schools with the bands. You can enter season 14. They open up on September 17. It will open and stay open until October 22. A chance for you to register your bands and become part of the exciting youth music development. 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Hold up and tell you more.
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0: 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Speaking about rhythm, later on today, 6 o'clock at the Philip Sherlock Center for the Creative Arts, UWE Mona Campus, live staged reading, speaking words, voicing Jamaican poetry. As we continue to honor Louise Bennett Coverley. Miss Lou, this is one from the National Library of Jamaica and the Poet Laureate of Jamaica. Good morning, Kwame Dawes. And it's going to be a great one. 6 o'clock, check it out, folks. Philip Sherlock Center. No special dress code, huh? Just dress comfortably. And if you want to walk with a poem or two, if you've got the nerves to stand in front of a crowd, then hey, go for it. Good morning, Junior Tucker. Great bumping into you yesterday. Don't forget, he's got the big tour coming up as he celebrates his 60-year journey. Man, I tell you. Awesomeness. That's got to be next Saturday, September 26th, in fact. And it will be at the Vera Moody Concert Hall at the Edna Manley College campus. He's got some friends who are going to be popping up. Folks like Nadine Sutherland, Carlene Davis, Paul Blake, Richie Stevens, and some other surprises. So check him out if you can.

0: What a comforting song this is. In every aspect of life, it encourages you to keep pushing on, keep pushing through, keep moving forward, keep putting one foot in front of the other. And don't waste time on tears. Bob Marley says it. The BBC World News is next, folks, courtesy of Lasco Gold. 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
4: Hello, I'm Lee James. Can the Premier League champions Arsenal maintain their 100% start to the season?
5: Havertz allows it to run on it! Left foot, planted past Martinez. What a dummy from Havertz. Right into the path of Odegaard.
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4: And we're in Nairobi after an historic week for African sport.
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8: BBC News with Chris Barrow. NATO has described security in the Arctic as one of its top priorities after the United States and Denmark announced a deal that resolved a long-running dispute about Greenland. President Trump said the agreement would give the US permanent control of security in the self-governing Danish territory. The prime ministers of Greenland and Denmark have welcomed the deal, saying it recognises the right of the island's people to self-determination. These people in Copenhagen gave their thoughts on the deal.
9: You get a little nervous, but then I read what it was about, and it seems like that actually the U.S. have the right and maybe obligation to put their defense at Greenland as they have had since World War II. So I guess that's okay. That's good, actually.
10: It's going to be more quiet now, and I think that the United States is probably going to get what they could have had the whole time if they just asked nicely.
8: President Zelensky has thanked President Trump for signing a bill that authorizes sweeping new sanctions on Russia because of its war on Ukraine. The legislation allows the US to levy tariffs on major buyers of Russian energy. Here's our global affairs reporter, Joanna Keane.
11: This bill gives President Trump the authority to impose the tariffs rather than triggering them automatically. Countries that are in effect boosting Russia's war efforts by buying its gas and oil could now face tariffs of up to 100% on goods that they export to the US. The legislation also targets Russian banks and a shadow fleet of oil tankers used to evade sanctions. This comes as Russia's deputy foreign minister dismissed a US media report that Washington was considering signing business deals with Moscow before the end of the war. Sergei Ryabkov said they needed to agree on Ukraine and then move forward.
8: The European Union says it regrets a decision by the United States to deny visas to Palestinian officials to attend the United Nations General Assembly in New York. It's the second year in a row that the United States has denied visas to the Palestinian delegation. An EU spokesman said Washington had obligations as host nation, and the UN headquarters agreement requires access to be granted for foreign diplomats to the UN building. Malaysia says it will assist Indonesia in fighting large wildfires on Borneo and Sumatra, sending aircraft and more than 50 firefighters. Indonesia has been battling blazes for weeks. Jacob Evans has more details.
12: This year's fires are the worst Indonesia has seen in over a decade. More than 1,000 square kilometres of the country's ecologically rich forests have been affected. Millions of people have also been exposed to a toxic haze, including in neighbouring Malaysia. Alongside the additional Malaysian resources, the two countries' leaders also discussed preventative measures. Indonesia's president, Prabowo Subianto, has called for sanctions against people using fire to clear land.
8: World news from the BBC. Black smoke and flames have been seen near the international airport in Riyadh hours after air raid alerts were issued in the Saudi capital. It's the first time residents were urged to stay indoors since a recent escalation in the conflict with the Iran-backed Houthis in Yemen. Major problems have been reported at King Khalid International Airport, with the tracking website Flight Radar 24 saying there are long delays and cancellations. There's been no official comment from the Saudi government. Israeli attacks in Gaza have reportedly killed three Palestinians, including the son of the Director General of the territory's health ministry. Local media say Bazir al-Bursh was killed in an airstrike in Jabalia, while an unnamed man was killed in another strike in Gaza City. Further south, a young girl died from her injuries after reportedly being shot by Israeli forces. There's been no comment from Israel's military. Runners in South Africa have handed a petition to police after completing a 5-kilometre run in honour of Elizabeth Masalakumu, who was killed after going for a routine jog. Eight other women have been murdered in eastern Johannesburg since mid-July. Lerato Lensela is among the campaigners who have demanded stronger action against gender-based violence.
13: It's very uncomfortable. I mean, I was saying to a couple of friends of mine who called me earlier in the week, and people were saying, be safe. I was like, what does that even mean? How much more cautious can I be as a person to declare this a national, I think, disaster, I can't remember what we call it, and go on to do nothing and not even allocate budget to it is a spit in our face.
8: South Africa's police minister, Feroz Khachalia, told the BBC that the authorities were working to curb the violence. Nigeria has appointed an independent panel to investigate the deaths of 37 suspected illegal miners who died in custody. The victims were discovered inside a crowded detention centre run by a government paramilitary force in Niger State, sparking protests in the state capital, Minna. BBC News.
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So we've been talking about the heat. We've been talking about the expected rain this weekend. We've been talking about the drought as well. And all those things combined, one thing you want to make sure is that when the reservoirs are replenished and the water source is back to its usual supply stream of continuous uninterrupted flow through the taps, you want to make sure you don't pick up a leak. One thing I can tell you is that when the ground gets really dry and hard and starts cracking, it may or may not impact your underground pipes. Now would be a good time to check for leaks. Make sure you've got a plumber on speed dial. The places you want to check is underneath the toilet bowl. You want to look underneath the kitchen sink. Those places are prone for leaks, I tell you. Would help as well to get one of those leak detectors I see going around. Connect it and see if you've got an underground leak.

0: almond milk with more calcium and less calories than regular milk. 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
1: And the time by Ramson's Blue Diamond Standard almond milk is 15 minutes after.

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0: And so this was from the group Starpoint, to all of me. That's all of you.
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10: Talking to me?
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12: Derrick Will!

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He's got a gift. Pretty unique one, too, and thank God he's still with us. Morning, Lovin' Deer. I wish you good health, my friend.

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Going out with Patty this morning. Patty and some help. The Duets. First up, Bobby Womack.

Okay, so we had to do a quick switch for reasons beyond our control. It is a Patty nonetheless. Patty Austin working out with James Austin. James Ingram, what am I talking about? Getting my tongue tangled again. This is O.C. Smith. 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Enjoy the love songs as we go. 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

0: Gotta go, folks. The clock says tick-tock. And so we make space for Jermaine. Saying good morning and happy birthday to Javon Luton out of North London. Happy birthday from your dad, Devon, and Grandma Cynthia. And of course, as we go, we extend lots of love.
1: There is so much more for us to see.
0: Especially to the Barnes family in Effordville as they prepare to lay. Mother and wife and grandma and great grandma to rest today. Our hearts are with you, folks. Have yourselves a safe weekend. Try to stay in the shade as much as possible. Hopefully we get some rain on the weekend. Catch it if you can. Containerize it. Take care now. I'm out of here. Bye-bye. Have a good one.
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0: Welcome to Frontline, 19 past 9 now. Want to wish you a very, very, very great Saturday morning. Having survived what may have been a chaotic week, here's to hoping you're in good health. After maneuvering whatever challenges you faced earlier in the week, with an even better weekend in store, we broadcast live from Jamaica's capital city, Kingston. Already 30 degrees Celsius. They call it Super El Nino. Continues to be a menace. So please, do what you can to manage your exposure to the heat. We hope to bring heat of a different kind. The vibe promises to be a good one. Jermaine Thompson here in Frontline Duty. The Frontline journey takes us to midday. You know the drill. Some great music in store from now until we get there. Top of the morning to all my friends listening on the Radio Jamaica app, as well as you who are listening online at RadioJamaica94FM.com. 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Calypso kind of vibe till we get to half past nine then. Gonna be looking out for your messages on WhatsApp, 876-553-5908. 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
6: Thank you so much for listening indeed. Frontline coming at you live as we approach 9:35. Gonna hit you with some reggae one drop till we get to 10 o'clock. Have to say good morning and hello to a few folks. The Stevenson family. Over there in Horizon Park, St. Catherine. Lots of love every time. Yeah, they're my good friends. So too is Yvonne in Curacao. How you been, Yvonne? Reaching out to Miss Pearl Campbell.

of Salt River, Clarendon. Miss Gamble, we are wishing you a speedy recovery. We understand you're not doing it too well. All that love is coming from your daughter, Julia James. 19 Mile Clarendon. And all the grandchildren, Shanette, Vanessa, Antoinette, Rochelle, Odette, Lavon, Tyreek, O'Neill, Tyrese, and Adriano. Get well soon, Miss Pearl Campbell. Hey, Jen, Jennifer in Connecticut. Spreading the love as always. Always appreciate you. CC from Brownstown, St. Anne. I see you too, Charmaine. Charmaine from Fort Moore. She was enjoying the Calypso vibe. Mark Myrie, my brother in the UK. Yvonne in Portland with me too. Chevs, what's good? Giving me a warm welcome, I see. Gracing me with her presence. Grace from Cumberland, Fort Moore. Good morning and welcome to you too, Dahlia. And everyone who is locked in from Guy's Hill. So reggae one drop till we get to 10 o'clock. Stay with me now, come on.

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0: 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We are building Jamaica.
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6: 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Last week, we asked the question, JP, can you vouch for me? And judging from the response, Jamaica had plenty more to say. So on Tuesday on Balancing Justice, we're back with part two. Should a JP ever charge for a service that is supposed to be voluntary? What other services does a JP provide besides authentication of documents? Balancing Justice host Andre Earl KC continues the discussion in part two of JP, can you vouch for me? With the Honorable Stedman Fuller, Justice Rota Lorem of Kingston, and Mrs. Patricia Reed Ward, JP, on Tuesday, September 22 at 9 p.m., right here on Radio Jamaica 94 FM. We'll go deeper into the duties, responsibilities, and sometimes awkward realities of being a JP in Jamaica.
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10:05 now. We switch it up once more to serve you with some pop music till we get to 10:30. This one is called Blurred Lines, Robin Thicke, alongside a whole bunch of people. Saying good morning and welcome to Elaine. Elaine listening from Manchester. Here's to hoping you're well, Elaine. Lorraine in UK. Returning the blessings your way. Brooks Daly. Listening all the way from Queens, New York. Saying good morning to all my friends in Rawlington Town. Donna is happy to be here. Good to have you, Donna. Hey, Laverne, L and L. Laverne in Longville Park. Alongside the entire family in Barton St. Catherine. They are on board with me. Marlene from St. Bess. Black River to be specific. Appreciate the love every time, Marlene. Hey, Narissa. Narissa in Runaway Bay. Yeah, it's been a minute. Good to have you, Narissa. My brother Ian Virtue in Cocowalk. Reaching out to Courtney in Casha Park too. Appreciate your presence, Courtney. Wants me to reach out to her friends at the NWC. Says Casha Park has been without water since Wednesday of this week. Let's see how our friends at the NWC can assist. Courtney. Thelma Brown in Thornton St. Bess. Is that Dawn? Dawn in Rocky Point, Clarendon. Kingman over there in Mandeville.

I see you too, Chloe. Chloe listening from Queens, New York. Vibing our way to 10:30 like this. Pop music, come on now.

0: The Jamaica Civil Service Association proudly serving and representing Jamaica's public servants for over a century. The time is now
1: 10:15.

Took all my rights away. Yeah, telling me how to pray. Yeah, yeah. Won't let us demonstrate. Yeah. Wrong. Yeah, thinking I don't belong. Yeah, hiding behind a gun. Yeah, hoping we're gonna run. Wrong. We are the

0: That's the voice of Dua Lipa. Song called One Kiss. Effective September 1, 2026, TAJ will not accept checks from government entities and manages checks valued at 1 million Jamaican dollars and above. The time by Tax Administration Jamaica is 10:30.
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we get back to the music. 10:35 now. As we look to vibe our way to 11 o'clock, soca style. If you're just joining, good morning and welcome. Always appreciate your company. Never ever too late to join in. And right now we take the time to salute all our friends who are currently engaged on International Coastal Cleanup Day. JF Mills, that's Jamaica Flour Mills, alongside Rubius Energy Jamaica and the Carib Cement Company. Yeah, they're all doing their part to preserve our environment. So we extend love and support to all the volunteers. Yeah, especially since we know there are so many things they could have been doing with their Saturday morning. And of course, we encourage that you dispose of your garbage and other debris appropriately. Let's not undo all their efforts, all that hard work, right? Saying good morning to Marcia Livermore, checking in from McIntyre Villa, Kingston 16. Hey, Christine, how you been? She's over there in Bloomfield, New Jersey. Michelle Barnes of Longville Park, Clarendon. Whole lot of love coming your way from Janet Bowes in Bushy Park, Maypin. My brother Kenneth Gaynor. What's good in Toronto, Canada? I have the company of Jovan and Arlene. They're listening from Comfort, Manchester. Hey, Maria. Sending love from Rochester, New York. So the El Nino has got her freezing. So she's begging for some of Jamaica's heat. Maria, trust me, you don't want this. My brother Derek in Barry Island, South Wales. Good morning, bro. Should be afternoon there. Hey, Fiona. Locked in from Fort Myers, Florida. She's loving the vibe. Beverly, a good friend from Port St. Lucie, Florida. Yeah, that's right, Port St. Lucie, Florida. Saying hello to her family back home. Debbie, how you been? She's in Farmington, Connecticut. Without fail, sending love to her sister Dino Tereas. Hey, Cam.

I'm Kamisha in Texas. Kamisha on board, good to have you. Cool Brown and Francie in Belvedere. That's a Belvedere, Portland. There with the big 94.2. Soca vibe till 11. The voice of Orlando. He says, single.

EPIC Epic. That one from Marshall Montano, Dublin. This time, Signal is brought to you by the Jamaica Social Investment Fund, JSIF, through the GOJ's National Energy Poverty Reduction Project, NEPRP. The time by JSIF is now 11 o'clock.

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3: We have the time at 11:05. We have some local hits on offer. This one is called The Calling. The Calling with a K. Kabaka Pyramid. Saying good morning to Angela Hibbert of Williamsfield, St. Bess. Good to have you, Angela. Mama Bana. Appreciate your company too. Hey, Colleen. Colleen in Ellen Street. Sending her shout out. Marcia from Islington St. Mary. She's on board enjoying the music too.

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M. Roy's Auto Sales, peeps. Love coming your way from Mr. T in Chicago. Hey, Peggy. Peggy in Long Island. Good to have you too. Hey, Pablo. Brother Paul in Massachusetts. It's been a minute, bro. Good to have you. Say good morning to Tanya, Prince, Sean, Harry, Romaine, and Tashika. Also, Auntie Jean. Greetings coming from Karen in Somerset. Happy to have you always, Karen. Canaan Heights, what's good? The crew of Domino Players over there at Fenton Shop. Shot, man. Full block. Oh, what you not saying? Rocket. Greetings coming from the original Gasman Panacaman. Canaan Heights, good morning. It's a local history. We get to 11:30. Let's rock like this, come on.

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0: 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He's unapologetic about it too. Let's check the time. Like this.
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0: 11:30.
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The time by the Forestry Department is now 11:45.

This is where we draw the curtains on Frontline today. Thank you so much for sticking around. Really appreciate the outpouring of love and sympathy on the WhatsApp line. I promise I did my very best to get to them all. Continue to make it Radio Jamaica 94 FM. Until we meet again, Jermaine Thompson reminding you, be kind, stay safe. And of course, be peaceable with all men and do not let yourselves be conquered by the evil. You keep conquering the evil with the good. Major news in a moment.

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0: Good afternoon, I am Hal Shane Burke with the latest from the Radio Jamaica News Centre. The government has reportedly given illegal settlers on land at Cooper's Pen in Trelawney that was at the centre of a controversial demolition exercise in August until today to vacate the property. When our news team visited the area this morning, persons were observed packing away their belongings. This was being done under the watchful eyes of representatives of government agencies. A resident said the directive was issued by representatives from the Prime Minister's office last Sunday. The woman, who requested anonymity, said the residents had until 10:30 this morning to leave the area.
1: Guess we have to go get somewhere to rent. That's the best option right now, because it's today the final day, because they want the hotel for open. So we have to just pack up and do what we have to do. Then say them will come by 10:30. The insurance, they will pack up everything and then see that them. See that we take down your tent or something.
0: She says residents were given the choice of temporary relocation.
1: Then give you 2 offers to go to Saltmarsh. Only 2 weeks. After the 2 weeks, we leave and find a way out. And the other one, they offer, then give you an offer.
2: Which is what? What is that offer?
1: I don't know, is it? And then after we get the offer, now we just pack up and leave.
2: So when you go to Saltmarsh, where would you stay? Put up a tent down there again?
1: Mm-hmm. I'll stay for 2 weeks.
2: For 2 weeks?
1: Yeah.
2: And after the 2 weeks, what?
1: We'll find a way out by ourselves. We'll manage off our own. Then I'll go help you again.
2: Oh, but the land will be available for you down there? Or you can build if you want to build right
1: now? No.
2: You'll find your own land?
1: Yeah.
0: A resident of Cooper's Pen speaking with reporters this morning. Meanwhile, another resident says they have been offered monetary grants as an incentive to leave. Persons without children have been reportedly offered $500,000.
3: Yeah, them say we don't get the money, but them say we have to like move before we even get here and somebody come verify, so we not we move.
4: So they will assist, but not to come out for the property completely.
3: Yeah, so them say, but we can't just move in vehicle or big truck man to move without paying them, so, you know.
4: Right now, you're not sure what is going to happen.
3: No, 100%, but you know. Yes, I go and pack up and see what I'm going,
0: A resident of Cooper's Pen in Trelawney. Last week, Prime Minister Dr. Andrew Holness said significant progress had been made to have residents relocated from the private property. He said the process included surveying suitable land, identifying infrastructure,

0: infrastructure requirements and exploring relocation subsidies for persons who may require assistance to secure alternative housing. Residents of Denham Town in Kingston are protesting the police fatal shooting of a man while at a party on Pink Lane last night. His identity is not yet known. Debris was set on fire as residents expressed their anger at the police. A resident claimed that the man, who was known to the police, had been unfairly targeted, noting another incident that occurred on about Thursday last week.
1: The youth, they in that one party, then drive past, and then drive past again. So the second time when them drive past, then park the crowd, take him out of the crowd, start shooting him, say, oh, no, I shot my father. In a one of them a fight, and one other one just start shooting him up, kill him. The youth not do them nothing. From him get a free day now, the gambling house, from that day, they them come to kill him. But you know, one other woman in there, they not kill him in there.
0: A resident of Denham Town in Kingston. Head of the Health and Sanitation Committee of the St. Catherine Municipal Corporation, Sydney Rose, is expressing concern about a potential health emergency relating to the Third Country Nationals program. The government announced on Wednesday that the Memorandum of Understanding has been signed with the U.S. and will be activated to receive nationals from other countries. Mr. Rose says the country is opening itself up to disease with the acceptance of deportees from the U.S. under the program. He says the country has been free from a number of diseases which are present in other jurisdictions, including yellow fever. He's questioning whether there will be rigorous health screening.
2: Do we have a system where they will be just scanned, you know, checked in a limited way at the port of entry? There's no in-depth way of finding out if they have any of these diseases unless blood tests and other checks should have been made, whether MRI or ultrasound and all of those things which can, you know, unearth some of these medical conditions. So my fear is for the Jamaican people to be at risk of contracting any of these diseases, because, you know, sometimes they can mutate through the environment and cause serious harm / danger to our Jamaican family. So, you know, it's a serious concern, and I need to hear from the government what is in place to protect our citizenry from exposure to any of these diseases.
0: Head of the Health and Sanitation Committee of the St. Catherine Municipal Corporation, Sydney Rose. And a U.S. federal appeals court yesterday rejected the policy adopted by the Trump administration that allows authorities to rapidly deport migrants to countries other than their own without giving them a chance to raise safety concerns. Ruling in a case that is likely headed to the Supreme Court, a three-judge panel of the Boston-based First U.S. Circuit Court of Appeals largely upheld a February decision by a lower court judge that declared the Department of Homeland Security's policy unlawful. The ruling came in a class action lawsuit filed by migrants subject to deportation orders that has become a key test of what due process protections the government must provide before removing people to countries with which they have no connection. The government is expected to appeal. According to Third Country Deportation Watch, a project run by Refugees International and Human Rights First, the U.S. administration has entered into a series of agreements that have allowed it to send more than 25,000 migrants to at least 29 third countries, with many of them going to Mexico. Minister of Health and Wellness Dr. Christopher Tufton has extended an invitation for dialogue to Separate Group Chief Executive Officer Richard Pandohi on the impact of the sugar tax on the company's operations. It follows a report that come Monday, September 21, the company will be temporarily laying off 141 workers, partly because of the impact of the tax. Radio Jamaica News reported on Wednesday that workers at Surge Island Dairies would be sent home for about 3 weeks as Seprod was experiencing a decline in sales revenue. Seprod said the lower sales had resulted in a build-up of finished products and raw materials. Dr. Tufton, responding to a similar Gleaner report published yesterday, suggested that Seprod could consider reformulating its beverages to reduce their sugar content. Writing on X, the health minister also said the reformulation would be good for sales, adding that he was open to the dialogue. Of the workers affected, 91 are represented by the Union of Clerical, Administrative and Supervisory Employees, UCASE. Speaking on Radio Jamaica's Real Business this week, General Secretary.

0: Secretary of UKIS John Levy expressed disappointment at Sebrard's decision, saying the company could have tried to ride out the storm.
1: They have put their arguments on the table. They say 3 weeks. We're in the middle of a negotiation, right? And I must tell you, it's not an approach that I would have recommended. That's
2: okay.
1: While in the middle of negotiation, 9 months behind schedule, you come up with this. It rubs the union and the worker the wrong way.
2: Okay.
1: But the truth and the sincerity will rise to the top, no matter what you do, and motivation and all of those things is something that we have to make sure we keep it at a certain level. Every business, I would recommend that they try to keep motivation at a certain level and be sincere in their pronouncement and what they are doing, because to send people home for 3 weeks, it is going to be a challenge.
0: General Secretary of UKIS John Levy. President of the Jamaica Teachers Association, Lasonia Harrison, is calling for the launch of an education framework crafted by Jamaican educators for Jamaican children. Mrs. Harrison says, given the major disruptions to the education sector over the last 6 years, including teacher shortages, COVID-19 and Hurricane Melissa, an emergency recovery plan is needed to guide the reformation and recovery process. The JTA president says significant time has been spent replacing equipment, restoring operations and building, but not enough energy on the learning loss.
3: Even with the reactivation of the emergencies in education plan to include modified objectives of the national standards curriculum, further change is indeed needed. Jamaica needs a national foundational learning emergency. And this is a subset of that call for a national framework to guide the reformation process. I deliberately use the language of national foundational learning emergency because what we don't want is another program, another project that treats with illiteracy problem. We don't want another intervention that treats with a learning gap. It's not just another educational challenge. It's an emergency.
0: Mrs. Harrison says the future of the country depends on tackling the issues head on.
3: We are not simply dealing with an academic problem when children are progressing through our schools without mastering reading, comprehension, writing and numeracy. We are facing an urgent need to treat with the emergency that confronts us. If we don't, we are indeed compromising Jamaica's future.
0: President of the Jamaica Teachers Association, Lasonia Harrison. She was speaking at a Rotary Club of Mandeville meeting recently. And the JTA president is clamoring for greater investment in the early childhood education sector.
3: Early childhood needs funding and not lip service. It needs significant overhauling and it needs funding in order. If we drill further and do disaggregation by sex to look at the progress of our boys, the situation becomes even more troubling. 59% of Jamaican boys perform below level 2 in reading compared to 43% of our girls. That cannot be normalized. We cannot become comfortable, certainly, with where we currently are. And it is foolhardy to simply blame educators when only God knows that we have been given basket to indeed carry water.
0: President of the Jamaica Teachers Association, Lasonia Harrison. And power was restored to some priority areas in Cuba by late yesterday evening following another major blackout. Cuba's energy ministry said there had been a total disconnection of the entire electricity grid yesterday, triggering a nationwide outage and leaving millions of people without power. It is at least the sixth partial or total blackout to hit Cuba this year, where aging electricity infrastructure and chronic fuel shortages have been placed under further strain by a U.S. blockade on oil shipments. And to end this newscast, here are the main points. Residents of Denham Town protesting police fatal shooting on Pink Lane. Concern raised about potential health emergency relating to third country nationals program. Health and Wellness Minister invites separate CEO to discuss impact of sugar tax following decision to temporarily lay off close to 150 workers.

0: And the JTA president calls for education framework crafted by Jamaican educators. And that's the latest from the Radio Jamaica News Center. I'm Hal Shane Burke.
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0: Gertie Cuff, late of Sea Air Manchester, died on August 5, leaving six children, grandchildren, three brothers, a sister, and other relatives. The body of Gertie Cuff leaves Witter and Son's Funeral Home, Cheapside, to the Seventh-day Adventist Church, Letits, on Sunday, September 20, for funeral service at noon. Interment in the family plot, Sea Air Manchester. Or condolences to the bereaved. 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

0: Salutations, salutations, Clubhouse crew, salutations. It is a next week and we're in the Children's Own Clubhouse. If you don't know which station you are listening to, you're listening to Radio Jamaica 94 FM. My name is Akeef Nugent. I am the host of this program. So before we go in any further into the program today, we want to remind you of what to expect on this program. Now you have the Clubhouse Fresh and Fun Time, you have the Food Smart Tip, you have the Spotlight segment, you have the Financial Tip of the Week, and the Kids Know Your Right segment. But listen to me, I am going to take my register and I need to see who is present today. So remember, you normally send a message to our WhatsApp number, that is 876-553-5903. I need to know who is present so we can mark my register. So tell me who you are and where you're listening from. So before we continue, guys, I have some children from Brightening Town. May I tell you, say, remember every week I tell you, say, Radio Jamaica 94 FM get the bright pitney them run a one part, run a one corner. Yes, the 15th parish of Jamaica. Listen to me. We don't want to learn it at school, but yeah. So we have them, we have exactly two of them today from Brightening Town, and I'm going to start to my right. I want you to introduce yourself. So you're going to tell me your name, the school you attend, and your age. So both of them are starting to my right for this one. So go ahead.
1: Hi, my name is Mateo. I

0: attend Artland Preparatory Extension High School and I am 8 years old.
1: All right, next person.
2: Hi, my name is Nishina Miller and I attend the Academia Fiadas High School and I am 16 years old.
1: So yes, guys, so you heard the introduction, you hear them introduce themselves, and we're going to have a good time today. We're going to have a fun time. They're going to enjoy themselves. Listen to me. We'll be taking a break. We'll soon come back. When we come back, it's games time.

0: Okay, so from your ear that instrumental, you know it's game time. Clubhouse crew, are you ready? Okay, so here all the game will be played. So the game will be played by this now. So I'm going to read a statement and then you're going to tell me if it's true or false. So when I read the statement, you tell me, say, you agree, say true, or you agree, say false. Ready? First one. The capital for St. James is Spanish Town. True or false?
1: False.
0: So the answer is actually Montego Bay. And that means if the capital of St. James is not Spanish Town and it is Montego Bay, that means the response is false. So the answer is false. Next one. Jamaica is the largest island in the Caribbean. True or false?
2: Da da na na na. Na, na, na, na, na, na.
0: Again, Jamaica is the largest island in the Caribbean. True or false?
1: False.
0: So the largest island in the Caribbean, listeners and Clubhouse crew, is Cuba. Next one. Jamaica was the first island to launch its own website. Is that true or false?
2: Da da da da da da da da da da da.
1: True.
0: So that is actually true. So Jamaica was the first island to own and launch its own website. Next one. Portia Simpson Miller is the first heroine in Jamaica's history. True or false?
1: False.
3: No, false.
0: Yes, that is definitely false. So tell me now then. Who is Jamaica's first heroine?
1: Nanny of Maroons.
0: Exactly. Nanny of the Maroons is our first and only heroine of Jamaica, or in history by itself. Next one. Haiti's official language is English. True or false?
2: Na, na, na, na, na. True or false? True or false? True or false? True or false?
1: False.
0: Okay, so that is definitely false. Exactly so. So what is the official language of Haiti?
1: French.
0: That's your final answer? Great. So French is Haiti's official language. So Haiti's official language is not English, but French. Moving right along. You cannot sneeze with your eyes open. Let us try it before we answer the question.
1: False. True.
0: So guess what? It is actually true. It's actually true, because you can't sneeze with your eyes open at all. You can't even try that one, they need a car. Nobody no want to sneeze. Oh my God. All right, next one. Human babies have more bones than adults do. Is that true or false?
1: True. False. True.
0: Okay, so the actual answer is true. So babies, human babies, have more bones than adults. Next one. The River Nile is located on the continent of Asia. Again, the River Nile is located on the continent of Asia. Is that true or false? Giving you 5 seconds. One, two, three. No, me I count too fast. One, two, three, four, five. 5 seconds done.
1: False. False.
0: So the correct answer is false. So the River Nile is located on the continent.

0: continent of Africa and not Asia. All right, next one. The human brain cannot feel pain. Is that true or false? True or false? 5 seconds again. 1, 2, 3, 4, 5.
1: False. False.
0: So the correct answer is true. So the human brain cannot feel pain.
1: Oh, so that's why you go on brain surgery, you can stay awake.
0: Men's hearts beat faster than women. Is that true or false? Is that true or false? Is that true or false? The correct answer is
1: false. True.
0: False. Women in general heart beats faster than men. Yes. So because bananas contains potassium, they are radioactive. Is that true or false? True or false?
1: False.
0: It is actually true. Next one. French fries are Belgian and not French. True or false?
1: True. True.
0: So the correct response is true. Next one. Ancient Egyptians put dead mice in their mouths to help toothache. Wow, this one is interesting. Is this true or false? Giving you 5 seconds. 1, 2, 3, 4, 5.
1: False.
0: The correct response is true. So ancient Egyptians usually put dead mice in their mouths to help with toothache, which, you know, known as also when them have pain in them teeth or something.
1: That's nasty.
0: Dead. No, we can't imagine that, listeners. Imagine one dead. Jesus. Anyways, we're moving right along to the last statement. The capital of France is Madrid. Is that true or false? True or false?
1: False.
0: I hear... Oh, the... Talk up now.
1: False.
0: You say false. Okay, guess what? The answer is actually false. So like when you say false, so tell me, what is the capital of France then?
1: Paris.
0: Exactly so. So the capital of France is Paris. Good job, good job, good job. And listen to me, listeners. One of these ones stand out to me. Now imagine the Egyptian put dead mice in their mouth. We Jamaican, we call them rat same way. Rat. Oh my God. Dead rat. I think we could imagine that. But we take a break. When we come back, we're listening the Food Smart Tip. 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

0: Welcome, welcome back, Clubhouse crew. Welcome back, listeners. Welcome back, each and everyone. If you're just joining us, this is the Children's Own Clubhouse. I am Akeef Nugent. If you're not familiar with the station where you listen to, this is Radio Jamaica 94 FM. Yeah, RJR. Yeah. So before we can, remember to send your message, send where you're listening from, send your name and where you're listening from to 876-553-5903. It is time for your Food Smart Tip.
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0: Okay, okay. It's time for the spotlight segment. Now, this is a segment where we go into the conversation. We reason. So remember to keep on sending your messages to the WhatsApp 876-553-5903. Remember, I need to know where you're listening from. I really need to know because me a tech me register. All right, before we go any further in our conversation, I want you to use three words to describe yourself. And for specifically, I want to start with Mateo. Mateo, tell me three words to describe yourself.
1: Shy, happy, and kind.
0: Repeat, Mateo.
1: Shy, happy, and kind.
0: Okay, excellent. All right, we're moving to Deschanel now. Tell me three words to describe yourself.
2: Dependable, smart, and pretty.
0: Okay, lovely, Deschanel. Lovely, lovely, lovely, lovely. So let us move to your school life a little bit. Let us go there. So Deschanel, you are preparing for your CXE that is coming next year. Your next year CXE exams. Tell us, how are you preparing for that? What are the changes you have made to ensure that you'll be successful for your upcoming exams?
2: Since it's our last lap, we've decided that going home isn't going to be an option, really, because 6 o'clock we're going to be at school, 7 o'clock. And then one of my teachers, Mr. Ellison, told me that we should really focus on time management, because he could see it in our last exams that we did not take our... We took our time and we did not think about our answers very well.
0: Okay, great. We're moving to Mateo now. Mateo, tell us what subject you find the most difficult and why.
1: Maths. It's because I'm still learning how to do long division.
0: Okay, I get you, Mateo. Before we move from Mateo to go back to Deschanel, I have one more question for you. So Mateo, before we go back to Deschanel, tell me what do you do for fun when you're not

0: at school. So when you don't go to school, what you do for to enjoy yourself?
1: I think we take a trip to America or we just go to a hotel.
0: Okay, great. Dear Chanel, my question for you now is, which social media platform is most helpful when you're doing your homework? Is it TikTok? Is it Instagram? Which one of them? Is it ChatGPT?
2: None. Mommy doesn't allow me to use them. We read books and use textbooks.
0: Oh, okay. That sounds very interesting. So, Mommy, on the other side, you don't allow her to use it for true? Okay, I understand. All right, moving back to Mateo. Mateo, what is your goal for this new school year? We're in the new school year already, but we just started to... We don't reach far in it. So tell me, what are your plans? What are your goals? What do you want to achieve this school year?
1: Achieve all gold A badges and get high grades.
0: Okay, great. So, Dear Chanel, tell me. What are your plans? What are your plans? What are your goals?
2: I want to be in the top 5 in my class, and I want to get all my CXCs, all 16 of them.
0: Okay, great. I know you're going to accomplish that. I know that. Dear Chanel, also, you had participated in the Boys and Girls Championships. What event did you participate in, and how was that experience?
2: It's 2 events. Discus and Shot Put. It was very great. It was my first time, and I came first in both of them. When I went there, it was like I saw people who's bigger than me, stronger than me. But I think the reason I came first is because it was all of us first time, and they were super nervous, and they didn't give it any push or anything. But I can't make nervousness bring me down or stop my potential. So
0: repeat the events again, please.
2: Discus and Shot Put.
0: Okay, guys, Dear Chanel is a track star. So tell me, Mateo, what's your favorite dish and who cooks it the best? So is it chicken and rice and your father cook it the best? Tell me.
1: I like stew peas and my mom cooks it best.
0: Okay. Dear Chanel, what's yours?
2: My favorite dish is barbecue chicken and vegetable. My mommy cooks it best.
0: Okay, great. All right, so all of us have a dream job. All of us want to become something in the future. For me, I want to become a teacher. So tell me, guys, what is your dream job? Because remember, I just tell you, say, my dream job is to become a teacher. Tell me yours.
1: Marine biologist. Because they get to experiment coral reefs and what they do.
0: Okay, great. Share yours with me now.
2: I want to be a heart surgeon. Growing up, I always liked medicine, so I decided to go as far as I could, and I stopped at heart surgeon.
0: Okay, excellent. All right, one last thing now. So there are some children your age listening to you right now. There are some youths your age group listening to you right now. Even the adults are listening to you, and they want a little encouragement. What would you say to them right now? Go ahead.
1: To believe in themselves and never give up.
0: Okay, great. What about you?
2: I will tell them that 11th grade is not easy, and it's not going to be stress-free. So take your time and believe in yourself, and don't think, oh, I can't do this, because God knows what's best, and He puts things in our way that He knows we can manage. So you can manage it.
0: Okay, listeners, I hope and pray you were encouraged by these young ones. Guys, you did well. Listeners, I wish we could, you know, dive in some more and have some more conversations, but we'll be taking a break. 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Please stay tuned. Remember, I'm still checking the WhatsApp at 876-553-5903. 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

0: Okay, welcome, welcome, welcome, welcome back, Clubhouse Crew. You're listening to Radio Jamaica 94 FM. If you're just joining us, the program is Children's Own Clubhouse. Please remember, I'm going to say it one more time, I'm still taking the register, and you must send your details to 876-553-5903 so that where are you listening from and what is your name? I'm taking the register. It's time for our financial tip of the week.
1: Clubhouse Crew, are you ready for today's financial tip? 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
0: Okay, my Clubhouse crew,

So that was Unstoppable by Sia, and that was dedicated to my faithful listener, Janice. Big up yourself. We know you have been requesting it for so many weeks and so forth, but listen. I'm unstoppable, yeah. Oh, it go. Yeah, big up yourself. So stay tuned, Children Hunt Clubhouse. We'll be taking a break. We'll soon come.

And if you've been listening to the Children's Own Clubhouse program, from you hear this instrumental, come on, what time is it? I'm listening, listen as me, I listen. Yes, me ears are everywhere. Yes, it is the Kids Know Your Rights segment. Now, this is a segment where, you know, the children will learn about their rights. If they never know, this is the moment or this is the opportunity to learn about it. So today we will have a revisit. She's no stranger to the Clubhouse crew.

0: with Noir. And listen to me. Oh my God, I like her conversation, and I'm so happy she's here again. Today we have with us Dr. Rebecca Tartello. She is the education specialist at the United Nations Children's Fund, that is the UNICEF Jamaica, and she will be highlighting Article 28 of the Convention on the Rights of a Child, and this relates to the access to education for children. Good afternoon, Dr. Tartello.
1: Good afternoon.
0: And how are you today?
1: I'm fine, thank you. And you?
0: I am doing blessed. We're going straight into the conversation. Dr. Tartello, why is education important to children, or why is education important?
1: Oh, education is so important because it allows you to learn not only important things about life and all the things that are around you, but about yourself and who you are and what you would like to do and how you interact with others. It's important intrinsically. It's important because it gives you a challenge for your creativity and your curiosity, and it gives you knowledge, skills, confidence to try to build a better life for yourself, your family members, your friends, teaches you problem solving, boosts your confidence. This is what it's supposed to do.
0: Okay.
1: You need to understand your strength, your value, and all of that makes you more independent, makes you helps you to make healthier life choices, helps you to reduce poverty. I could go on and on. It promotes peaceful
0: yes.
1: coexistence with others and with your environment.
0: Okay, thank you.
1: A lot.
0: Thank you so much, Dr. Tartello, for that.
1: I think one of the biggest factors that research has told us for children's success in school, obviously, is regular attendance, but being able to interest the child and sustain that interest, to have positive, what are called serve and volley responses with a stable role model, stable adult, which could be their teacher and their parent. So interestingly, one of the factors of success in school is the education level of the mother, as well as access to teaching resources. Small class sizes can also help students, especially younger students. It's much more important for younger students to have smaller teacher-student ratios. But I think one of the biggest factors is the belief that the teacher has in the student, the belief that the parent has in the student, and the belief that the student has in his or herself.
0: Okay, great. Thank you. Last question, Dr. Tartello. How can children support one another at school?
1: That's a good question. I mean, that changes depending on the age of the child, right? And I think what you see in a lot of schools is that children and adults support each other. So if a good thing happens, you take the credit, you enjoy the positive reactions, but you try to bring others up with you. So, you know, I rise, we rise kind of a mentality. So students can have each other's back, so to speak, can let each other know that they're there for each other, they're there to listen, they're there to, perhaps if they don't feel they can give advice, to help that their friend find somewhere or someone that can give them trusted advice, not fake news or anything like that. And I think just, you know, being open, being welcoming, being tolerant of differences, and being willing to look for the, you know, they say having a growth mindset, a positive approach to things, so
0: right.
1: being more glass half full than glass half empty kind of vibe, I think helps set a positive tone for support and learning and success.
0: Okay, thank you so much, Dr. Tartello, for that. Thank you so much. And thank you for the conversation. I mean, it is very informative. Thank you so much, and I hope you enjoy the rest of your day.
1: Thank you very much for having me. It's always a pleasure.
0: Okay, thank you so much, Dr. Tartello. You know, what a good conversation. It was very informative. Thank you so much. And I hope you enjoy the rest of your day. Okay. So before we close, you know, I don't have nobody for big up. Tell me if you don't have anybody to big up. Big up the people.
2: I would like to shout out my mom and my dad for teaching, for my dad teaching me how to play football, and mom teaching me how to cook and bake.
0: So me have people for big up to you, so take long.
3: I would like to shout out my mommy and my three siblings, all my teachers at Yellow's High, the ones who stuck around with me and let me to and help me to understand. And that's it.
0: Okay, great, great, great. I want to big up my producer. I want to big up the Clubhouse crew. Big up on yourself, my listeners, each and every week. That lock in, Auntie Beverly, Auntie Pat, Auntie. Listen, as too much I want to, I can't even remember all of the name. But I want to thank you guys. Thank you to my faithful listeners and my faithful members of the Clubhouse crew. Until next week, my name is Akeef Nugent. This is a Children's Own Clubhouse.

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1: Yes, what me do?
0: Where you do?
1: Me go check me prostate.
2: No, seriously?
1: Me nah do that.
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0: Yeah, I'm ready. I just don't know why you're pointing at me. Why are you pointing at me, Ken?
1: No, you know, it's habit. What? I have it, you know. Yes, any time, whenever, yes. Me and Delia work, right. I'm used to doing certain things.
0: Oh, you're not used to doing certain things?
1: Yeah.
0: Oh, you're not used to saying good afternoon?
1: No, I that too.
0: All right.
1: But I'm used to alerting him and saying, just in case, we're ready to start, so him can crank up the gas and spin the key and rev.
0: Good afternoon to DJ Deli, who is listening in, but not able to make it this afternoon, unfortunately. Good afternoon to the wonderful, beautiful listeners of Radio Jamaica 94 FM. And the Two Live crew on the weekend. Wagwan, well, Sir Kenneth.
1: Good afternoon to the listeners. Good afternoon, Two Live family. Bag of things are going. Yeah, you know, you know, we were talking off air that for football wise, mm-hmm. all the Premier League fans, you know, depending on which side you support, things might not be so rosy for you today.
0: I'm not celebrating too early. The weekend isn't over yet.
1: Yes, and you know, the ball run, not eating nobody yard.
0: Quite so. Ball run. I'm not celebrating yet, but it was good to see
1: somebody behind.
0: It was good to see mm-hmm. Arsenal being beaten today by a very good team.
1: No, proper beating, you know.
0: Proper beating to 3-0.
1: Yes. When you're halftime and you're 2-0 down and you are the vaunted, celebrated champions. Like,
0: proper beating, man.
1: Yes, man. Yes.
0: So we're going to give it up to Brighton. Big ups to Brighton every time for three goals to nil.
1: Yeah.
0: Beating Arsenal, the defending champions. Mm-hmm. We love that for the Premier League.
1: Can you imagine? Do you have any recollection of a defending champion being beaten so early in the season?
0: I will not say no because I think, yeah, man, you have some defending champions beaten early in the season.
1: Oh, so it's like a.

0: I'm rusty.
1: Yeah, so, sometimes it happens, you know.
0: They celebrate too much.
1: Yeah, start feeling like invincible.
0: And when you're not used to that kind of, you know, accolade, I mean, it's too heavy. So you know, you used to carry it like a real champion, you know.
1: Kenneth, it's you love to have the Arsenal fans very upset with you, you know. I'll tell you this, you notice I started off by saying the weekend isn't over yet. I'm not trying to pile it on until my side.
0: No, man, mate.
1: My team is leading the Premier League.
0: Let me tell you something. You are being diplomatic, but in this case,
1: yes,
0: I am going to step up because I remember Wagwan when time them win, and what the things that were said about Liverpool
1: to the winners.
0: Yeah,
1: the winners get all the spoils, you know.
0: So them,
1: there's nothing you can say once they win. Once you win,
0: I will pack on you.
1: All the spoils go to you. Yeah, so man. I'm not going to say much because you see, right now they told me that my team was going to be. That the same thing that happened to Manchester United was going to happen to City, because we're going to lose Pep, and there's so many players that are gone.
0: Uh-huh.
1: But look at us now! Look at us now!
0: Yeah.
1: TVJ.
0: All right, now that we hurt up some people, Ed.
1: Yes.
0: Especially with that 3-0. People vexed,
1: don't you know? Remind them. Yeah. They don't want to hear about it.
0: I said, BABD on the WhatsApp line talk about the ball is round.
1: That is true.
0: Of course, we all know that. I've never seen a ball not round.
1: Well, yeah, there are some balls not round, you know. Yeah, if you're playing NFL.
0: Oh,
1: That's a different shaped ball.
0: Yes,
1: yes. Right?
0: And back, and this side of the world, we don't say NFL is football.
1: Yeah, no.
0: It is what it is, but it's not football.
1: No, I said NFL. Yeah. That was very specific. But BABD. It's a good one. Which team does Baby D support?
0: I don't know. She just come out strong and mention a name. You understand? And then talk about the ball is round.
1: Hey, sometimes the ladies support a team in a Kenneth. They support the team strong, you know. I'm if I tell you, you know.
0: No, you know, Johnny, because of change of plans, it wasn't expected that I wasn't scheduled to be here today. So I had said boastfully last night that nobody knows me till Sunday morning. Here is Charmaine in Black River saying, a Sunday morning this.
1: A Sunday morning
0: so,
1: this.
0: So, you know, when ladies ask one question.
1: Whoa.
0: Them just ask the question. Have you ever been asked a question by a lady? You know, say. You have to be careful how you answer the question because
1: usually when ladies ask questions like that.
0: Yeah, you know, in a problem.
1: They're rhetorical.
0: Yes.
1: Which means that they know the answer already.
0: Yeah.
1: When a lady come in, in fact, you ever, in a relationship with Kenneth. And lady come in and said to you, say, where you come from? That's based on the tone of the question.
0: She already have the answer.
1: She, man, she has the answer.
0: Yes, man. So it's just you to know that you better give the right answer.
1: Just be truthful.
0: Yes.
1: Yes. So, but I try to defend it.
0: Yeah. So good afternoon to Charmaine in Black River, who said, it's Sunday morning this with a question. Hey, listen. Then
1: Charmaine, I said, what you doing at work? Charmaine, these things happen. You see, when you're doing radio, the juggernaut of radio, nothing stops radio. You understand?
0: Yeah,
1: so, big up our brother, Deli, who's working very hard. He did declare that he's going to be very busy this weekend.
0: But Johnny.
1: Yes.
0: Johnny. All right. So, here's a message from, let me see, Courtney in Kesha Park.
1: Mm-hmm.
0: Courtney from Kesha Park says, good afternoon, Johnny and Kenneth. Enjoying the show. Please let NWC know that we need water in Kesha Park. We haven't had any since Wednesday.
1: No water at all.
0: So I am wondering
1: if
0: Delhi water run out.
1: That's possible too. That's possible too. You know what? In fact, Delhi said yesterday that he's been using up his clothes.
0: Oh, so
1: is it a one or two, you know? Either the water done.
0: You can dress come yesterday.
1: Or they close them.
0: Yes.
1: They clean clothes.
0: Undress come yesterday. Then they, and the work clothes, them they show, them they close away your wear, guys.
1: I'm mostly closing yesterday.
0: Yes, man.
1: In fact, even though some people know that some mostly clothes are wear.
0: Yes.
1: People have to wear them clothes.
0: Yes,
1: you know?
0: Because them can't wash.
1: Yes.
0: Have you ever, have you ever load the machine yet and then when it's going through its cycle, the water just turn off, the water just go.
1: Unfortunately. Well, fortunately for me, no. Never happened to me.
0: Listen to me. Especially when it's on the final cycle.
1: When it
0: rinse and spin.
1: Oh, that's an easy one, man. For final cycle, so, you like, rinse it out yourself.
0: No, it rinse, you know, but when it spin and it dry.
1: Yeah,
0: that kind of dry.
1: That kind of, right?
0: But when you take your water drip.
1: But it's a serious thing though, Courtney.

0: We know that we're having a serious drought issue.
1: Mm.
0: But the Water Commission did say, there's a PSA out that we're reading here,
1: yeah,
0: that depending on where you are,
1: mm-hmm.
0: 6 to 4 p.m.,
1: yeah.
0: 6 a.m. to 4 p.m.
1: Mm-hmm.
0: is when you should, you know, try to collect some water.
1: Right.
0: But a lot of communities really have not seen any at all.
1: Mm-hmm.
0: Some communities since Wednesday, and some not seeing any at all in their pipes. I can tell you that for sure. Even though they're within that area,
1: yeah,
0: no water is coming to those
1: places. But you know, it's interesting because Jamaica is not the only place being affected by this water shortage.
0: Yeah,
1: I don't know if you saw this story. The is it Panama Canal?
0: Yes,
1: because of, you know, what's happening.
0: Low water level.
1: Yeah. So you're probably, you know, our ship, I got you on a ship stuck. Water level not high enough to carry. Because I realize that it's a lift and kind of thing.
0: It's a pressure lifting on the water in different. There are different sections of the canal, right?
1: Yeah.
0: A dead whale I was seeing on the coast.
1: I was saying it to Jermaine if he heard anything about it. If if it can be confirmed that it is so, because I don't know if
0: I saw a video.
1: I saw the video too.
0: Right.
1: But the route that whales take when they're doing their migration journey, I didn't know that the Caribbean or Jamaica was near or in that trajectory where they travel, because they migrate from place to place.
0: Right. Yeah. What's concerning though is well, we don't know what caused the death of the whale.
1: Yeah.
0: I mean, there's several things that could cause the death of a whale.
1: Mm-hmm.
0: But I was saying that I don't think it's a good omen. There's some cultures that when a dead whale, not regular fish, you know, but
1: dead
0: a dead whale,
1: yeah,
0: because whales really in terms of their lifespan, they have really long lifespans.
1: Yeah, man, them about long
0: and
1: time.
0: So I think some people are saying that in some cultures, when you see a dead whale,
1: it's a sign.
0: And a good sign.
1: And a good sign. I'll buy a cash pot. I'll go buy a cash pot later. Big fish.
0: Cash pot can't save you.
1: You'll make a look. I'll go buy a big fish.
0: Really? Big fish, yeah, buy?
1: Yes.
0: Y'all would buy big fish. It's all
1: right. But I don't know, because I don't know, see any official statement yet.
0: Yeah.
1: So I'm wondering if it's a calf, because you know when they're migrating, they're prone to attacks.
0: That's
1: from sharks.
0: Yes.
1: So you know, shark, they would take out the weaker one.
0: It could be damage from a ship or something else as
1: that
0: well.
1: That too.
0: So yeah, I don't know. Hopefully, I wish we had like the agencies that were able to, you know, check these things properly.
1: Yeah.
0: You know?
1: Anybody from the marine or any marine biologist.
0: Yeah.
1: Also, that you know.
0: That would be an awesome. I think that'll be an awesome thing for a class to go and, you know, look at.
1: Mm.
0: Marine biology class.
1: So you know, some people in some part of the island, them have rain and everything, them full
0: every
1: of water.
0: Day.
1: So yeah, Charmin, we first stayed without on a water problem up there. Cause Charmin, I get rain for the whole of last week, you know. I'm gonna tell you off air. Another problem that's causing for Charmaine.
0: Okay. Charmaine, can
1: chat
0: I know
1: Charmaine
0: your
1: business? I'm afraid I'm going to chat to her. Can you chat to her with Pami?
0: Yes.
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5: 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What were her findings? 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

0: Last week, we asked the question, JP, can you vouch for me? And judging from the response, Jamaica had plenty more to say. So on Tuesday on Balancing Justice, we're back with part two. Should a JP ever charge for a service that is supposed to be voluntary? What other services does a JP provide besides authentication of documents? Balancing Justice host Andre Earl Casey continues the discussion in part two of JP, can you vouch for me? With the Honorable Stedman Fuller, Custis Rota Lorem of Kingston, and Mrs. Patricia Reed Ward, JP, on Tuesday, September 22 at 9 p.m., right here on Radio Jamaica 94 FM. We'll go deeper into the duties, responsibilities, and sometimes awkward realities of being a JP in Jamaica.
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0: I don't know about you, but I'm loving this album from Buju Banton. And, you know, it's a throwback song from Buju with this one, you know what I mean? I feel like the 90s falling all over.
1: Love Sponge!
0: Love you, Ply!
2: Yeah, man.
0: Good child.
2: the real Buju where people know.
0: Gargamel.
2: Yeah, the Gargamel.
0: Yeah, the Gargamel, you know.
2: Yeah.
0: You know, sometimes I use the voices, right? And the Gargamel voice, you know, it's Buju. It's one Buju, yeah? Ladies, oh lady, my baby, Buju, I'm gonna say, love you for life. Pull up, ease out, you look in a man, we can reach out. I want to share this before the break. Hey, Kenneth.
2: Yeah.
0: Because we've been, you know, listen, this thing about colonization and reparation, it's not going to go away.
2: No.
0: Like I want my the people in Europe to understand that it's a new awakening that's happening from not just from the Caribbean, literally from the African continent right across the globe. I think people who look like us are waking up to the fact that there needs to be some kind of recognition, recompensation, some kind of reparation needs to happen. And reparation is not just about money, Kenneth.
2: True.
0: You know, people think that the word reparation means money. No, it's about an acceptance that what was done was an atrocity.
2: Yeah.
0: And also to do repair. That the word repair is in to repair the damage. So not just about money. There are other things you can do. Here's something that has intrigued me.
2: Mm-hmm.
0: You know, for years, Kenneth, We've seen those who were enslaved.
2: Yeah.
0: The pictures and the images and all the books, you know, written about the enslaved.
2: Mm-hmm.
0: We've heard about the slave masters.
2: Yes.
0: And we don't know who are these people. That information was never given out.
2: It's not me.
0: Right.
2: I know my family name. No,
0: Carly Knight. Who were actually investing in chattel slavery?
2: As I

0: it said,
1: right,
0: I read, well, let me not say that.
1: Right. So who were the people?
0: Because I don't know if the name, that surname that I have, if it's a descent, if it.
1: Of course. Yeah. You never, anybody look like you coming from the country. No,
0: right. Read. But any list you have or any information, if you see, I read, but do not mention.
1: So what I've seen is this info that we finally at least know.
0: Mm-hmm.
1: We know the names of at least 13,000 slave traders in Britain who invested in the trafficking of captive African people from 1563 to 1807. This is a big deal.
0: Yeah.
1: So they've traced these people, mm-hmm. the names back to all these people who invested in the slave trade.
0: Because it was a business for them, you know.
1: Of course. It was a business. It was a business sanctioned by the crown.
0: Yeah. And whenever I have this conversation, I said, people, there are many different ways to look at it. Everybody have freedom story.
1: Yes.
0: You understand? So the people who traded, who were integral in providing, you know, it was for them, it was business. And,
1: right.
0: And I'm not saying that to mean that I am unsympathetic, because our four parents.
1: Yeah. It for them, it was business. Mm-hmm. But look at it this way. What kind of mind, what kind of soul, what kind of human being takes comfort in dehumanizing another human being in the pursuit of riches? That's the part. That's the part that people are saying. That's the part that you have to look back at. And mm-hmm. that's the question that we have for the ancestors of those persons today, mm-hmm. right?
0: Yeah.
1: Because humanity is humanity. You know? You can't look at, I could never look at another human being and do some of the things that was done to us, to mm-hmm. my ancestors. You know what I mean? Because that would just be inhumane to me.
0: Mm-hmm.
1: Now, what kind of mind, what kind of soul, what kind of atmosphere would have created that? Well, we now know the 13,000 names here that have been discovered. And it's been revealed on the BritishSlaveTraders.org website. So you can go to this website and look at the names. Who were the people? The register focuses on the individuals who sought to profit from the enslavement of over 3 million African men, women, and children whose identities was, for the most part, erased from the historical records. So these people didn't want nobody to know that they were investing.
0: Yeah.
1: Why wouldn't you want nobody to know? This was just business. You know it's dirty business. Because you have all kind of business in
0: Kenneth.
1: You have dirty business too.
0: Mm-hmm.
1: And they knew that this was dirty business. Yeah. So these people were, the register shows, investors came from a wide range of backgrounds. From average people like plumbers,
0: mm-hmm.
1: right? As well as politicians.
0: Yes.
1: Instrumental folks, you know, movers and shakers of the time.
0: Yes, any church people in there?
1: Oh, the clergy was big.
0: Oh my, Johnny, you're not.
1: And we're not talking about low level people in the church. The clergy was big. Also,
0: so you mean that bishops and popes,
1: the head of the crown, head of England himself or herself was also involved in it.
0: You mean the royal family?
1: The royal family. So when you look at these names, people, 13,000, they didn't want anybody to know that they were involved. There's a reason for that. And that's because they knew that they were involved in dirty business, inhumane business, Kenneth. So yeah, I'm happy. Remember, you can go to BritishSlaveTraders.org to see who these people were. Mm-hmm.
0: So,
1: uh-huh. Big
0: so
1: thing that.
0: The, before I go for the break, there was a commentator who, because the last Delia and I were at last week, and I mentioned that his perspective was that Jamaica should not be coming to England for anything, because by virtue of us being associated with England,
1: the enslavers can't tell
0: me
1: nothing.
0: We benefited from
1: them. I am done listening to the enslavers.
0: All right, listen to this.
1: That's my response to them. The enslavers can't talk to me.
0: All right.
1: I'm done. They've done enough. They can't talk to me no more.
0: All right, listen to this.
1: Yeah.
0: Listen to this. 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

0: Jamaica, stop the killing and give up the guns. 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
1: The Time by the Ministry of National Security is
2: 2:15. 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Buy a new car or house? 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

0: 18 minutes after 2 o'clock. What do we have right now, Kenneth? It's the soup. The soup with the scoop. Yes.
1: What kind of soup? Wait, what kind of soup are we having
0: what
1: today?
0: What kind of soup are we having today?
1: Yeah, I mean, wolpa, yam and dumpling and them something in there. Dashi and something.
0: More important is
1: you know, some people, when they have soup, them like for some wolpa food in there. Them like say dumpling, then they want to see spinners. Mm. And they want to say, where long one name?
0: Yeah, spinners.
1: When they, oh, yeah, and they want to see a cartwheel in there too.
0: Yeah.
1: And they want to
0: see
1: enough meat.
0: Yes.
1: And a noodle and enough. The soup of it thin.
0: I don't mind the soup being not too thick. It should be just right. Yeah, so, Where is it? Some chicken foot soup or you want some beef soup?
1: No, man. Chicken foot.
0: Chicken foot?
1: Yes, yeah, because the time hot, I don't really want the beef soup. Mm-hmm. Man, you know, the chicken
0: some
1: foot soup.
0: Some people not eat chicken foot, but...
1: Yeah, see, producer over there, so I like, you and all them kind of...
0: Healthy. You know, them discover say chicken foot quite healthy for you now, right?
2: Okay.
0: Yes, man.
2: Okay.
0: And the slave master, them throw the chicken foot, give you no so the healthy
1: I think it was strength. That's why them get runway left in the heels.
0: I'm telling you, bro.
1: Speaking of that, I saw somebody sent a birthday shout out to
0: Chief Richard Curry. That's correct.
1: Yeah, so
0: yes. Honorable Chief Richard Curry.
1: Yeah.
0: Big up yourself. I also sent him a birthday on his Instagram and he responded. So Chief, big up myself every time. Chief Richard Curry celebrating his Earth Strong right now. Doing a lot of work up there in a compound.
1: Yeah.
0: And they recently launched a museum tour up there in Okinawa. Mm-hmm. Yes, man.
1: Wonderful. I should pay up there a visit. Do I have to make an application or like
0: no,
1: where look visa?
0: Just walk with
1: there?
0: Me, man.
1: All
0: just
1: right.
0: Walk with a fellow right. Maroon and you're good to go.
1: All right.
0: You
1: so,
0: understand?
1: I don't know if Charmaine and her daughter Anya, if they are descendants of Maroon. Because Charmaine was the one who reminded us that Chief, she's sending greetings to Richard Curry, Chief of their compound, Maroons.
0: Yes.
1: And so Charmaine, I don't know if you're Anya are Maroons. So in that case, I want to strengthen the friendship.
0: If you're not a defender, if you're not one of those, if you're not affiliated with Maroons, then you are, because you know if the Maroons weren't around, then history of Jamaica would have been quite different.
1: So all them stories them used to talk about Nanny and that she have special powers to catch a bullet.
0: Yeah, well, Nanny has special powers, man. If you mean real powers.
1: All right.
0: Yeah, man. Let's go up a Nanny for us. So. Listen, there's a lot happening in entertainment. Quite a bit going on, globally and locally.
1: Mm-hmm.
0: So. Where we want to start? Let's start in the Caribbean.
1: Yeah.
0: The Caribbean Music Awards is on. I think, started this weekend.
1: Mm-hmm.
0: Yeah, man. So it's a big thing happening in Trinidad and Tobago. Yes. And it's happening at Napa. Yeah. Which is right there in Port of Spain.
1: Mm-hmm.
0: And been to that place. It's a really nice venue, Kenneth. We've got some great nominees.
1: Yeah, I'm looking at the list.
0: Yeah. Mm-hmm. Yeah, who is there? We've got...
1: I see Asian tied for among the top nominees with 7 nods.
0: Yeah, sir.
1: Vibes Cartel.
0: Yes, of course.
1: 5 nominations. Chronic Law and Cranium.
0: Mm.
1: 5 nominations each.
0: Chronic Law.
1: I'm happy about this. Romaine Virgo and Lila Ike. They have 4 nominations. And Amarni. Who's Amarni?
0: Armani, yes.
1: Yeah, 3 nominations. Patra received a special honor during the event.
0: Of course.
1: And other reggae dancehall nominees include Damian Marley, Sanchez, Kez Nambe, Madison, Yeza.
0: Yes,
1: and Royal Blue. Another thing about this award events, they recently moved it to the Caribbean.
0: Yes.
1: And the plan is to now do everything in the Caribbean because it's a Caribbean thing.
0: Right.
1: So I think they have earmarked Jamaica for the next awards ceremony.
0: You know, Jamaica is always going to turn things up. I'm happy that we're celebrating ourselves, though. I think that's the most important part, is that we're not just leaving these awards to others. You know what I mean? We have created our own.
1: Mm-hmm.
0: And I'm saying, invited to the table.
1: Yeah.
0: Build your own.
1: Build your own.
0: Exactly.
1: So, yeah, man. If you know I invite, we are Grammy. And the Oscars and all them something there.
0: Mm.
1: We're gonna set up our own thing.
0: Oh, Kenneth.
1: Honor our own people.
0: Kenneth.
1: Yes.
0: Yeah, we're going to Chronic Law. Yeah, we're going to Chronic Law. Soup with a scoop, you know.
1: chronicler rejects claims from U.S. bail hearing.
0: Yeah.
1: How are them about him?
0: Why well, I have a brother over there where I hunt down chronicler, it seems, and I'm a detective where I try. You know, about 2 years now in the panama near me, brother. You understand?
1: Yeah.
0: But chronicler said, come off of me back, brother. You understand? So, but he's facing some serious charges as well. You know, he can't abscond himself from his own actions.
1: Yeah.
0: You know,
1: mm-hmm.
0: But Jamaican entertainer chronicler has pushed back against allegations revealed in U.S. court records. In fact, I was reading some of that, some of that court document about his interactions with law enforcement. The artist, whose real name is Akeem Jermaine Campbell, said the court information will eventually become public and declared that no one can style or play with his name. Essentially, let me just give you what I read. Based on what I read, the law enforcement officer was basically saying that, well, just paraphrasing, he must say, chronicler, a squeal. He said, chronicler is a man we are talking to.
1: You mean he's singing? Shouting,
0: singing, I say, chronicler, tell the things them.
1: Eh?
0: And chronicler is saying, no, me no know you. We've only encountered it twice. Me no say nothing to you. Me no give you no information. And so, chronicler is saying somebody's lying and it's not me.
1: You see, this entrapment kind of situation.
0: Mm.
1: You have to be careful. In
0: tell you.
1: Yes.
0: You tell you.
1: You have to be careful when you cross the road. Look up, down. Look sideways, look out of the corner of your eye.
0: Whose side are you on? Do you look think chronicler in the,
1: yes,
0: is going to sing or has been singing? Or you
1: well,
0: think
1: when
0: I was
1: a DJ or a sing J.
0: Yeah, also, if you read the documents, the agent is also saying if you listen to chronicler's songs,
1: all right,
0: then you can use some of those songs to indict him or say that these songs are revealing some of the actions that him and chronicler and his colleagues have been doing. I don't know if that's the kind of evidence that we can depend on, but I know that the court system in America, they've used that kind of evidence against people already.
1: So like if they sing a song like coming from the country with a bag of sweet potato

0: Bokofan had this.
1: Yeah.
0: I can be charged for creating a last thing unless, if I don't have unless, the correct documents.
1: Unless the potatoes are stolen potatoes, so you can't.
0: Right, so them can charge me for creating a last name. And I can't say, driver, no stuff. What?
1: Bridget, yeah. All I know is this is a serious one, and I'm hoping that Chronicler, though, will get justice because there's a lot that's been going on in that case.
0: Mm-hmm.
1: And, I'm just hoping that, listen, something else has to come here, y'all, now. Something else does need to come
0: home. Yeah, man. My family, they managed to turn a yard.
1: Just come home. Come home to your yard.
0: Stay yard, man. You know, if you love what, but...
1: Yeah, hopefully he can wiggle himself out of that.
0: Yeah, I hope him can afford a good lawyer, good attorney.
1: Without
0: can...
1: digging the hole too deep, right?
0: Yeah, yeah.
1: Yeah. Who's this now?
0: You remember that, rhythm? Coolie Dance?
1: The Coolie Dance. Yeah, yeah, yeah. Scatter.
0: Yeah. Carol G's, what is Baby Wow?
1: Baby Wow!
0: Has climbed to number 10 on the Billboard Hot 100, giving Jamaican producer Cordell Scatterbarrell Coolie Dance Rhythm another top 10 hit. The rhythm previously powered Nina Sky's Move Your Body, which peaked at number 4 in 2004.
1: Yeah, I remember that. Yeah.
0: Yeah, it was a
1: popular. Big up Scatter!
0: Yeah.
1: Scatter's working hard in the business.
0: He's been in the news.
1: Yeah, man.
0: Recently.
1: Been working hard recently as well. You know, the cartel and Mavada got him busy all over the world right now.
0: Mm-hmm.
1: Yeah, I said, I hear people actually saying that maybe Mavada should try to do a world tour based on just the responses that he has been getting on the concert tour. And in Vegas. Surprised a lot of people apparently because he was headlining, he was on the show, one of the shows, and people are saying that Vegas's performance was really, really, really good.
0: But I don't know why people are surprised about Vegas. Vegas, all right, so when you have Shaggy and Sean Paul who tour, you know, regularly, Europe and all these places, Vegas is one of those artists, busy signal.
1: Yeah. But I think it's because he'd not been to that side of the world for a while.
0: No, but what I'm saying, they're not unknown to the international audience.
1: No.
0: They're not regular, what you call it?
1: They're the major festivals.
0: Right.
1: Yeah.
0: So
1: yeah.
0: People, the audience know them, but Jamaicans may not be too aware of how popular they are in the international scene.
1: Yeah, I think, remember, these guys have been around for generations.
0: Yes, man.
1: So I think some of the younger people who are now, you know, fans of the dancehall music from the 90s, and they're going out to see their heroes. They're going out to see the Cartels, they're going out to see the Movados. And then they see Vegas, who they know as well, because they know him from the Head's Eye song that continues to play.
0: Mm-hmm.
1: And they're watching him thinking, oh, this is not an old man. This is a man still in his prime.
0: Because
1: that's part of the problem. Like people hear you because you've been around for so long.
0: Yeah.
1: I get that too. Mm-hmm. Oh, you're not an old man. No, we're not old.
0: But you're doing the thing from your teens.
1: Correct.
0: Yeah. Yeah. So you're seasoning to it and people have been hearing your voice.
1: Vegas is a big time performer.
0: Yeah, man.
1: There's some names you can bank on.
0: Yeah.
1: Vegas is one of them.
0: Yeah.
1: You know who else you can bank on?
0: Busy.
1: Mm-hmm. But I'd put iOctane there too. Like if you see iOctane live, it's a different level, Bridget.
0: But he's not been on the local scene.
1: He's living overseas. Yeah. He's living overseas for a while. Yeah, a lot of our artists are moving overseas for several reasons. I won't get back into that.
0: is it possible that you're moving overseas?
1: Me?
0: Yeah. You know, entertainment, big beginners. I mean,
1: Let me just move on. I know people. Agent Sasko, you wanted a break? I will come right back.
0: Yes, let's take the break.
1: Let's take the break.
0: Before we talk about Sasko.
1: I try to get me a mix up here, people.
0: No, I'm just saying, you know.
1: Let's take the break.
2: Jamaica, stop the killing and give up the guns. Just live good now.
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6: Last week, we asked the question, JP, can you vouch for me? And judging from the response, Jamaica had plenty more to say. So on Tuesday on Balancing Justice, we're back with part two. Should a JP ever charge for a service that is supposed to be voluntary? What other services does a JP provide besides authentication of documents? Balancing Justice host Andre Earl KC continues the discussion in part two of JP, can you vouch for me? With the Honorable Stedman Fuller, Justice Rota Lorem of Kingston, and Mrs. Patricia Reed Ward, JP, on Tuesday, September 22 at 9 p.m., right here on Radio Jamaica 94 FM. We'll go deeper into the duties, responsibilities, and sometimes awkward realities of being a JP in Jamaica.
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1: Back with you in Sandy Soup with the Scoop. We're taking a big dip right now with the Scoop. Who's coming up next? Kenneth?
2: Well, Agent Sasko. That's where we were when we took the break.
1: All right. We got the boss.
2: Yeah, man.
1: Jeffrey Campbell.
2: Yeah. It's a quiet giant in the business.
1: Definitely. Yeah. Definitely. I see what you did there.
2: Yeah.
1: I see what you did there. Mm-hmm. He used to be honored for global music, for his global music contributions. Dancehall artist Agent Sasko is set to receive recognition for his contribution to internationally acclaimed music projects, including Kendrick Lamar's Grammy-winning album, To Pimp a Butterfly. He is among the honorees at the Excellence in Music ceremony in New York. In fact, it took place on the 15th, so it was gone already. He has already been honored, Kenneth.
2: Yeah.
1: Big ups to Agent Sasko. I keep telling people, now, Jamaicans, listen, Jamaicans in the music business, we're not just local in America. We're truly international.
2: International.
1: That's a real, real thing. And well-respected globally as well. You know, when I hear Jamaica involved, and people say, what? What are you saying?
2: Yeah. Mm. I mean, we can be found in everything.
1: Yeah, man.
2: Good or bad.
1: Yeah, man. Yes. Jamaicans are there.
2: Yeah. Skipper defends Dancehall's uplifting side.
1: I like this.
2: Yeah.
1: I saw him recently doing an interview when he was being honored by...
3: Billboard,
1: yeah? Thank you so much, ma'am. And, you know, you, by the way, nice, you know, black tie.
2: Mm-hmm.
1: Yeah, he looked the part.
2: Yeah.
1: And he was saying that, look, you know, big respect to the people who supported him, but also big up Billboard for giving him that opportunity. And it was good. So this one says, Billboard Caribbean Rising Star Skipper says dancehall artists to do produce uplifting music, but those songs often receive less attention. The DJ acknowledged that some of his own material is more explicit while maintaining that positive songs are also part of his catalog.
2: All right. Defend the thing,
1: I mean,
2: that's,
1: listen, it's true. A lot of dancehall artists do uplifting music, but the space doesn't allow. I mean, if you've been to the dancehall space, and you like the dancehall space, the music reflects a lot of who we are and our energy, you know? And all kind of songs are played in the space. But sometimes, depending on depending on the time you go, for instance, no, for real, different songs play different time on the

0: dancing.
1: Yeah. But I've been hearing a complaint and about what the dancehall space is like. So back in the day,
0: right,
1: when a sound system string up and the early segment, when you can go and you get your soup and you get your curry goat and stuff, some vintage reggae,
0: right?
1: And so that was how the dancehall was set and how it was built up. I mean, vocals until about 8, 7, 8. So you get some 80s, 90s, some 70s in the mix.
0: Mm-hmm, mm-hmm.
1: But it's been said that nowadays, these nowadays DJs,
0: yeah,
1: I don't know if I meet them, I include, but I never saw them groomy, them skip out that segment there. And everybody just want to play top 10.
0: Just look at their age. Just look at the age of the DJs. Just look at the age. So, just look at the age. No,
1: Jenny, me don't know who grew them.
0: Look at these young DJs. I just know that. No, that's why you have to choose where you go to. You really have to choose where the party you go to. Like, I can tell you, if you go to a Stone Love on a Wednesday night, you get a really good mix of music.
1: Mm-hmm.
0: And if you go to Stone Love, different times, like if you go early, mm-hmm, you really get a nice early warm juggling, right? Because Stone Love, Stone Love is known for that.
1: No, and Weepo don't mess around.
0: That's what I'm
1: don't
0: saying.
1: Mess around.
0: So he's
1: there's
0: a standard set by Weepo. So you get that early juggling vibe, but you can get that vibe, but then you can leave. And then those coming a little later, we hear that dancehall vibe.
1: Yeah.
0: And you dance till you
1: as
0: sweat.
1: The big people, that's a rare music.
0: Yeah. And then later on in the morning, now, because people have to warm them down to send them home.
1: Man.
0: You send them home with some send home music.
1: Yeah. Yeah.
0: You understand? It's time to go. The party is done.
1: Right.
0: Experienced DJs still deliver.
1: But I don't know who is schooling these nowadays DJs. I don't know if there's something influencing them. Because, Johnny, all right, let me tell you, I don't want to take up much of your time. But look here, when I realized that I love music and I wanted to play music,
0: right,
1: the elders them said, no, youth, you have to start from studio one. If you play, country or western, if you learn to play soul and R&B.
0: You mean like what me, I learn now?
1: You can't. it's so the elders, them say, oi, I saw you have to start the thing. Because I wanted to play what was popular and what was fresh.
0: Right.
1: And I said, I want to go them something there. So from early out, teens, when it was found out that I, you know, had a serious interest in music.
0: Yes.
1: The elders, them said, look here, this is how you do the thing. You have to learn these things.
0: And the best DJs still do it like that. Mm-hmm. You know, and the cream will always rise to the crumb. So the top. So don't worry about it, Kenny. Trust me. Drake is confirming he's going to touch out, do a world tour.
1: I wonder if Kendrick have anything for...

0: Canadian rapper Drake has confirmed that he will embark on a world tour in 2027. The surprise announcement was made during an interview that CTV's E-Talk at the Toronto premiere of his short film Fear of Missing Out.
1: But Johnny, it seemed like tours, that's par for the course right now. You know, I'm going to make a suggestion. So in case you're planning for 2027 to do a tour, you can make Deli be an opening act because he's been sharpening his skills.
0: As a comedian?
1: Well.
0: I must comedian make Deli do for my tour.
1: Well, anyway, Tory Lanez announces not on tour.
0: Not on tour.
1: Tour.
0: So he's not on tour, but he's touring.
1: Yeah.
0: Right?
1: The incarcerated rapper Tory Lanez is launching what is being billed as the Not On Tour Tour, featuring in-person listening events. The series begins in New York on September 25 with stops planned for Los Angeles, Washington, D.C., New Orleans, and Pittsburgh. Yo, the tour team.
0: Yeah, Tory Lanez, you know, he's all right. No, he's all right. He's not like, there's some artists for me. He's all right.
1: Yeah.
0: You know what I mean? Tory Lanez is all right.
1: Yeah.
0: But yeah, touring is, listen, they have to tour right now, Kenny, because they're not making any money.
1: Yeah.
0: Records, remember when records were tangible one time?
1: Yeah.
0: You could go and buy one record.
1: Yeah.
0: And the artist would make 8 points from the $8 from the $10 you spent on it, right?
1: Johnny,
0: the artist would make that amount of money. Yeah. Today's the artists are making pittance, they're making coins, they're making
1: streams.
0: Cents.
1: And you have to sell millions
0: so
1: to earn anything substantial.
0: So you have to go on tour right now, right?
1: Yeah.
0: And that's why tours are... Listen, who else went on a tour recently? Celine Dion is on tour, Bertrand. Celine had to come out of retirement. Right? I'm telling you. So they're not making any money on streaming, so they have to go on tours.
1: Mm-hmm.
0: Tell you who's not making any money from football right now, from their profession, is Raheem Sterling.
1: You mean that big baller?
0: Big baller.
1: Big baller.
0: Yeah. Honestly... I'm hoping that Raheem will turn this around because he needs to. You know, for the sake of just the fact that, listen, Raheem Sterling's a quality baller, I bet you. And a normal footballer, you know. Raheem Sterling arguably he played for two of the biggest teams in the Premier League, right? Liverpool.
1: Yeah.
0: And he played for Manchester City.
1: Can't get no bigger than that.
0: I mean, come on. And he went to Chelsea and then the downward spiral started from there.
1: So, you feel so Chelsea started up?
0: Chelsea been salting up people from there.
1: Chelsea.
0: Rowan.
1: Too much salt in their soup.
0: Rowan.
1: Chelsea.
0: Too much. Former England footballer Raheem Sterling has pleaded guilty to dangerous driving following a Lamborghini crash on the M3 in Hampshire. He also admitted possessing nitrous oxide and failing to provide a specimen.
1: So hold on, you mean if something nitro then put in it? I mean, watch Fast and Furious and they have a tube a nitro for making car
0: fast.
1: Nitro in a Lamborghini?
0: I don't even know if I care I'm using it for. But the next part, I don't know about these things in the car. I don't know if the nitrous oxide went into the car.
1: It was in the car.
0: Was it? I don't know. I don't know how it was used or ingested. I just know that the police know that this is not something that you should have. Finally, Ed Sheeran. He's in some real issues right now.
1: Yeah.
0: Ed Sheeran faces backlash after Macklemore exit. Now, guys, if you don't know anything about this, Macklemore on tour with Ed Sheeran did something that clearly his team, that's Ed Sheeran's team, disagreed with. He said free Palestine, those two words. Free Palestine were the two words that he mentioned.
1: That stuff like that can end your career.
0: No, but it is.
1: Mm-hmm.
0: I don't know why. I don't know why it should end your career. And that's why the backlash, that's why the backlash has come so hard and heavy. Because when Ed Sheeran decided to... take him off the tour.
1: Yeah.
0: People are saying, why? Why? Why are those two words so upsetting? Why are those two words so problematic for the world today? Why? When we've all watched what took place and the atrocities against the Palestinian people. Now, that's not to say that there weren't some atrocities that took place October 7 or other times against the Israelis. But... when you measure the, can you, how do you measure the response from the, you know what I'm saying?

0: Here, people. Ed Sheeran's upcoming tour has faced fallout after rapper Macklemore was removed from the lineup following his pro-Palestinian remarks. Several supporting acts, including Phineas and Lucas Graham, reportedly withdrew from the tour in solidarity with Macklemore. And a lot of people, in fact, his Instagram page has gone up, has increased more than 2 million. Mm-hmm. That's Macklemore's page. Because people are standing with him, yeah. Kenneth. Mm-hmm. Because people have seen, people have seen and are still seeing what is taking place in Gaza. And there's a documentary also that's quite revealing right now,
1: yeah.
0: That was done by Israelis on the Gaza situation. That's quite causing quite a stir. So I don't know where you sit on that one, guys, but I know I'm clear on it. You see genocide tonight.
1: All right, that's about it for the soup. I see somebody saying, "Hi, Johnny, here making red pea soup with cowskin,
0: what you say?
1: Chicken foot, and beef, sweet potato, cornmeal dumplings, red cocoa, yellow yam, corn, and a little of everything."
0: Send the address now. We're bringing the scoop. Send the address. We're bringing the scoop because that's the soup with the scoop.
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0: Two Live Crew on the Big 94. Of course, we've got your feature ready for you. Yes. And we're talking about, do you have issues with your vehicle? Do you know what to do? It's auto talk time. And we do have an expert online, Rory Daly. He is an automotive writer with the Jamaica Observer. And he's with us this afternoon. Mr. Daly. Good afternoon, sir. How are you?
1: Good afternoon. Thank you very much. I'm flattered after that compliment, being called an expert.
0: I'm sure you know much more than I do. So let's get into it, right? We're talking about vehicle modifications today, and we're asking what's safe and what's not. Let's start there. What's safe? What's not when it comes to vehicle modifications? Let me start with this. What are some of the most common vehicle modifications, and which ones are generally safe?
1: The most modifications are generally safe, and I think what generally makes them safe or not safe technically on the large situation is how they're handled and how they're put in, because there are things that if they're done incorrectly make them unsafe. They're not necessarily unsafe by themselves, but you know, if you're a rookie and you don't know what you're doing, you didn't ask for help, you don't understand exactly what you're doing, then you might end up making the modification unsafe.
0: Right.
1: Wheels and tires are a common modification. You know, there are generally two people when it comes to modifications. There are people who like the car is an extension of their personality. So it reflects, there's speedsters, they want performance parts, performance modifications.
0: Right.
1: And then there's some people who just want visual modifications. You know, they're changing the paint, they're just changing the look of the car, the wheels, the lights, just small visual items that kind of personalize the car to them.
0: Yeah. But when you're changing things like lights, or you're, lowering your vehicle, or maybe you're, as you say, you're doing modifications in the engine, there's some things you have to look out for, like the law, for instance, right?
1: Yes, very much so. The truth of the matter is we're very lax here in Jamaica.
0: Too lax.
1: Yeah, there's a lot of stuff that we get away with. Not even just cars. I mean, you hear those bikes and how low they are because, you know, the guys just take off the exhaust and run them as loud as possible. And
0: right.
1: Again, we're not in a situation where, like in, I guess, from first world countries where they drive around with meters that can check your, they check your tins, or they, they check the sound, how loud the exhaust is. You know, if you live in California and stuff like that, they will, or Australia, they do these things where they can pull you over and check whether or not your modifications are outside the law. So we're kind of free here in a certain way. That's a good thing, and it's also a bad thing.
0: Yeah, it's also a bad thing because some of these things can be detrimental if they're done, in terms of being too excessive in terms of how they're done, right? You might look at a tint as a small thing, but if it is, affecting your vision, then that can, potentially create some real issues. And also, when they talk about being too laxed in Jamaica, I mean, things like noise and loud sounds in the areas where you have schools and hospitals are still on the books here in Jamaica. You know, those things are still against the law, just that they're not enforced here. And those are other things. But again, if you enforce the little things, then you might as well, you might just inject in the average Jamaican that, maybe we should get more serious about, the law and how related
1: to the road. Well, that was Mayor Rudy Giuliani's theory when he was mayor of New York.
0: Yeah.
1: He had a zero tolerance policy. Whether you were spray painting something on a wall or, you're breaking in, there was no tolerance for any sort of crime. So
0: maybe we need some of that bitter medicine here in Jamaica.
1: Yeah. Yeah.
0: Let's talk about, you mentioned tires. And some of that. I've been seeing something, though, where some people are putting on broader tires.
1: Yes, so...
0: talk to me about that.
1: Okay, so this is a dumb idea. You shouldn't do this, and this is one of those things that are unsafe. Because if you're falling behind a lot of these people, you notice that they drive very, very slow.
0: Yeah.
1: And they drive very, very slow because with the the first problem is that the tires are now sticking outside of the wheel well. So whenever they hit anything, a pothole, and the suspension has to move, instead of going up into the wheel well, which is where the suspension travel is supposed to, it slams into the bodywork because the wheels are now outside of the wheel well.
0: Yeah.
1: So they have to drive very slow, impeding you with their stupidity.
0: But also, when you do that, that's just part of the work that is actually required. Because if you're going to do that kind of modification, then you really should do something with the suspension as well on the vehicle, right?
1: Well, no, because the other thing is that one of the reasons why the wheels are sticking out is because you're using what's known as technically you're using a negative offset.
0: Okay.
1: Which the offset is the center of the wheel and the distance from the way the wheel mounts. So if the wheel is negative, it mounts further out.
0: Right.
1: And this is for rear-wheel drive cars. And if it's positive, then it goes in. You don't have that deep dish look. And that's for front-wheel drive cars. This is to keep the wheels inside the wheel wells to maintain proper suspension travel. The other thing it does is it maintains suspension geometry.
0: Right.
1: So what happens is that your suspension has a operational geometry that it functions at, and if you are anyway past that on either side of it, it stops it from working properly. So
0: right.
1: You get a lot of
0: it can affect the center of gravity for the vehicle, right?
1: Yes, basically.
0: So steering and those things,
1: steering
0: and your braking can be a problem.
1: Yeah, you get bump. You get a thing called bump steer, where because you hit something at an incorrect angle, it will move the steering out of your hand. You know, stuff like that. So.
0: Yeah. Interesting modification I'm noticing these days is because of the heat. I'm noticing some folks are putting in an extra fan to cool the cars or their vehicles. Is that something that you're noticing as well?
1: Well, yes, and that's better than the fake sunroof.

0: is not even functioning. So it's not getting any heat out of the vehicle. So, yes, have a fan. Do as much as you can. I know it's very hot these days. My air conditioning's out, so I can deal with the... I understand the situation where you need as much airflow through in and out of the vehicle. Just make sure that what you're using electrically inside the vehicle is rated to be handled, the voltage within the vehicle, and you'll be fine.
1: Yeah, and also it's important for you to know some of the do's and the don'ts in terms of rules, right? So if you're... Some vehicles you just can't modify because you may have warranty on them, and those warranty contracts, you will literally make them null and void if you do certain changes.
0: Well, that is correct. That's very correct. I mean, well, okay. So you can modify any vehicle you want. You just have to accept the consequences of that modification. So
1: right.
0: I would never tell anybody that if your car is still under warranty, then I would say just leave the car the way it is. When the warranty's up, then you can do what. Because I've seen situations where people. Companies will void the warranty based on the modifications done to the vehicle. So you don't want to have a situation where something happens and it gives the dealer or the manufacturer the excuse of, okay, we're not going to repair this or pay for this because you have done modifications to the vehicle.
1: Or your insurance policy, you may lapse it based on the modification that you make, because especially if you're going in engine, right? They might tell you, no, this is not the car we insured.
0: Yes. Yes. So one of the things, and... I've had this situation, I think. But I think part of it is cultural and operational. In other countries, you can indicate the modifications to the vehicle, and they will accept them as long as you declare them. If there are certain entities here that even if you declare the modifications to them, they will no longer insure the vehicle, which is a disincentive for people to not tell them what they've done to the car.
1: Right.
0: The bad thing is that when the car, if there's an accident now, not only you've lost all of this investment of all the modifications you've done to the car. So
1: there you go. I hope we were able to assist some folks if they're thinking about modification today, Mr. Daly. I'm talking to my namesake, Kenneth. You know what I mean? This is Daly to Daly here this afternoon. Yeah, you're a family of... Sir Rory, it's really been a pleasure. I hope we can lean on you to talk some more in Auto Talk here on the Big 94.
0: No problem, anytime.
1: Thank you so much. That's Auto Talk for today. That's my brother Rory Daly right there, giving us his expertise. Auto Talk, remember, be careful when you're making modifications, especially if you're doing it big. Yeah, talk to your insurance company, and of course, check if a car still is under warranty, because you may just make those null and void depending on the modification that you make. The Two Live Crew Saturday edition continues. Kenneth, let's play the music, man. Kenneth, I want to, man. 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I want to.

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1: 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What were her findings? 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
1: Last week, we asked the question, JP, can you vouch for me? And judging from the response, Jamaica had plenty more to say. So on Tuesday on Balancing Justice, we're back with part two. Should a JP ever charge for a service that is supposed to be voluntary? What other services does a JP provide besides authentication of documents? Balancing Justice host Andre Earl KC continues the discussion in part two of JP, can you vouch for me? With the Honorable Stedman Fuller, Justice Rota Lorem of Kingston, and Mrs. Patricia Reed Ward, JP, on Tuesday, September 22 at 9 p.m., right here on Radio Jamaica 94 FM. We'll go deeper into the duties, responsibilities, and sometimes awkward realities of being a JP in Jamaica.
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4: 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Biggs, you're 40, you know. 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
7: That is it. 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NHF is here for you.
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1: Look at the clock. It's 4 p.m. on the 94. Got to hit the brakes and take care of some business. Before that, though, let me quickly say hi to Maxine in Toronto. Also, here's a shout out to best friends Jody Kay, Indira and Rochelle from Marvin Fraser in Burnt Savannah, Westmoreland. The folks in Plowden, yeah, Matt from Plowden, sending, he's saying the entire staff of Bogwalk High School, they'd like to wish Mr. Cole here happy birthday. And the greetings coming from the entire Bogwalk High School family. Miss Nicole, enjoy your birthday to the maximum. Happy Ruby anniversary to Cleveland and Joyetta Beach. Oh, it's going to be tomorrow, September 20. Wishing them both continued blessings as they journey with the Lord from family, friends, and the showers of blessing chorale. Sang in North London, daily in Arcadia.
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2: 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What were her findings? 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
3: Last week, we asked the question, JP, can you vouch for me? And judging from the response, Jamaica had plenty more to say. So on Tuesday on Balancing Justice, we're back with part two. Should a JP ever charge for a service that is supposed to be voluntary? What other services does a JP provide besides authentication of documents? Balancing Justice host Andre Earl KC continues the discussion in part two of JP, can you vouch for me? With the Honorable Stedman Fuller, Justice Rota Lorem of Kingston, and Mrs. Patricia Reed Ward, JP, on Tuesday, September 22 at 9 p.m., right here on Radio Jamaica 94 FM. We'll go deeper into the duties, responsibilities, and sometimes awkward realities of being a JP in Jamaica.
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6: Yeah.
7: Yes, sir.
6: Uh-huh.
7: The man love play music, man. Hey, the man love play music, you know, man. May I tell you that?
6: No, you know
7: what? You don't understand how much
6: I got lost in the soca segment.
7: Enjoy playing music, bro. That's one thing I admire about you,
6: man. The soca segment just took me to some places that I was like, come on, you gotta come back.
7: You might even dance and then play. Like,
6: No. All right, so hold on, Johnny, which DJ among us you know can dance? Which one are we?
7: I know I can dance. I know I'm a big dancer for a long time.
6: No, so, hold on. You know what I mean? Okay, you did say Kiva. You know who Kiva is? The dancer?
7: Yeah, big dancer.
6: Right, you're too young. Yeah, you need to excuse yourself from the big people conversation, no? All right, take yourself and
7: Kiva,
6: go one corner.
7: Kiva,
6: the dancehall diva. So, come back in our conversation.
7: Yeah.
6: I saw a video being posted since week. She was here, I think it was Thursday.
7: On the Radio Jamaica Instagram page.
6: And in the passage, he was matching steps with Kiva.
7: Big dancer.
6: And it looked like for the few seconds, looked credible. Like him can really move for true.
7: Hold on.
6: You understand?
7: Kenneth, you're talking to... Hold on, Kenneth.
6: Yeah,
7: you're
6: no.
7: talking to...
6: Yeah,
7: a
6: no.
7: triple threat in
6: problem,
7: theater.
6: Problem, did it?
7: Right?
6: The
7: only reason why I'm not doing like music, I'm becoming ever focused on it, you know. But remember, say, we do music, we do dancing, and we do
6: no,
7: do
6: I know you're multi talented.
7: Yeah,
6: I know, there's no question about that. And I
7: win
6: never ever
7: even
6: joke about that.
7: Yeah, man.
6: Yeah.
7: Michael Jackson era, me the body sticking, you know.
6: All right, no.
7: Yeah, you think I'm joke?
6: All right, as talented as him is, me think this is a stretch.
7: Michael Jackson era, remember my body,
6: me really think it's a stretch. You have a windbreaker too.
7: We have the windbreaker. We have the shiny.
6: Oh. And you have it. Hold on. You have the pants. Hold on. The pants. We take a measurement in the water.
7: Yes, man.
6: With the shiny socks there.
7: Them telling me I wear. They kick me, kill me.
6: Oh, yeah.
7: Right.
6: Yeah, jerk curls too.
7: With the listen.
6: All right, S curls.
7: No, my ear couldn't catch it. My ear, it's stubborn. Me try it, okay?
6: Yeah. Yeah. No, I understand. I really
7: when
6: understand.
7: We heard it stubborn because we couldn't afford the actual chemicals. So when we tried, it didn't work.
6: If it didn't work, Akeem them time.
7: Why? Akeem chemicals didn't work them time. But yes. I tell you. Yeah, man. And then time we had on the rain,
6: uh-huh.
7: or you had to wear silk pants. You know,
6: I remember that era. Akeem, you have to excuse yourself, though. You need to take notes. See a pen and piece of paper here. Take notes. No. I am saying you have to take notes now. Rayon and silk and them something there.
7: Rayon
6: and Cardi Rye. Yes.
7: On,
6: Bali. And Travel Fox. You need to take notes and all them something. Kangal and all them things.
7: Kangal?
6: Yeah.
7: Those were the in thing fashion. Back
6: Rosalie said. Yes. Rosalie said, Kenneth, I saw the video
7: come
6: in
7: on,
6: question.
7: Rosalie. Come on, Rosalie.
6: And Johnny is a big bad dancer.
7: Big dancer.
6: Rosalie.
7: Rosalie, you know what time Rosalie, it is.
6: You and Johnny are big friend.
7: Big Rosalie.
6: But really, Rosalie, true. It looked credible for sure. I mean,
7: I danced with my school, you know. For JCDC when I was in primary school. Big up Miss Affleck. Oh, no, that big dance. Listen, I don't talk to her, man. Listen, I understand the thing.
6: By the way, you understand, so yellow yam expensive. People in Canada can't buy yellow yam.
7: Yellow yam?
6: Yeah, man. I saw somebody sent a message on WhatsApp, say, well, we don't talk about soup. Them can't afford for buy yellow yam because it's very expensive in Canada.
7: That means money can make.
6: So me need for plant yam and export to
7: we
6: Canada.
7: Need to export yellow
6: Maxine
7: yam to
6: in
7: Canada,
6: Toronto.
7: No.
6: You know, we need for link up Maxine. Maxine is in Toronto.
7: Yes.
6: So, you know, all our listeners in Toronto, when they hear me say we come with the yam at Thursday daytime.
7: Mm-hmm.
6: Yes. Farmers market.
7: Mm-hmm.
6: Yellow yam. I go back a center and go plant yellow yam.
7: Yeah, Mr. Ruan, what yes. I do then and just deport him from Canada.
6: True. Don't want him just arrive in fresh.
7: Fresh.
6: Can't talk to him at all. What if him come up with a Canada accent?
7: Oh, well, Kenneth, there's something that we were talking about. Like, actually, honestly, I was not going to engage in this discussion because somebody, I was wondering if it was a serious discussion.
6: Yeah.
7: But then I recognized that, yeah, it was pretty serious. You know what I mean? That what people are saying, that apparently Vibes Cartel said what? That,
6: Arscatter.
7: Somebody yeah. said it.
6: Somebody in his camp said something right. that his thing is going to be his, it's going to be huge. Bigger
7: they
6: than.
7: Compared him to Bob Marley.
6: Yeah.
7: And they were saying that he was going to be, he can be compared to Bob Marley in terms of his impact.
6: Mm-hmm.
7: And I really, initially, right?
6: Yeah.
7: It felt wrong. Like when you hear it, mm-hmm. initially I said to myself, this sounds wrong to me, right?
6: Yeah.
7: But then I said, you know, let me think about this. Because mm-hmm. can you actually compare, and this is what I want the listeners to help us with, can you compare these two artists?
6: Bob Marley.
7: Two different, yeah, Bob Marley
6: and Vibes Cartel.
7: Cartel.
6: The same

0: Sentence.
1: Two different generations.
0: Mm-hmm.
1: Two different genres.
0: Mm-hmm.
1: Yeah. Can you compare them fairly?
0: So take out the scale.
1: Or
0: now.
1: Should their impact be viewed on their own?
0: Gaza Nation, them step up now, you know. Them ears prick up now, you know. Because I'm ready for defending.
1: No, man. Listen. All right, let's start with Cartel, right?
0: Yeah.
1: Cartel is obviously one of, if not the, I'd say Cartel is the tip of the spear for dancehall right now.
0: Mm-hmm.
1: He is the benchmark.
0: Mm-hmm.
1: He has proven himself as a lyricist.
0: Yeah.
1: With great. I mean, lyricist extraordinaire.
0: Mm-hmm.
1: When it comes to melodies, rhymes, metaphors, finding that song, expressing in a way that really makes you feel like, yeah, how did he do that? You know, it wows you. Cartel is all of that. Mm-hmm. Cartel has championed the dancehall space, no doubt about that.
0: Mm-hmm.
1: The way he's lived his life has also been magnified as well, right?
0: He's someone of an enigma.
1: Certainly is in the business.
0: Yeah.
1: So when you talk about dancehall, mm-hmm. you can't go around Cartel.
0: Yeah.
1: Right? And if you even think about any era, he is to me.
0: For the last two decades.
1: Definitely, but if you go before that, mm-hmm. just look at his impact, or in terms of impacting the music,
0: uh-huh.
1: Cartel has impacted the music in a massive way, right?
0: Mm-hmm.
1: Bob Marley is a different league, and I'm going to say this is what I mean. Even though we're talking two different genres,
0: yeah.
1: one must recognize
0: yeah.
1: that dancehall is reggae's baby.
0: Mm-hmm.
1: Like, you have to recognize that.
0: Yeah.
1: Dancehall is reggae's baby,
0: mm-hmm.
1: right? And Cartel is literally standing on the shoulders of the bricks and the pillars and the foundations laid by Bob Marley.
0: Yeah.
1: Either way, they can.
0: But I wouldn't even say Bob, because then, as you said, Bob is a different story altogether. Different league.
1: Different era, because, different story.
0: Yeah. When you, for me, and, you know, you whoever can come with a conversation to dispute what I'm saying, but for me, when you talk about Bob, you're talking you have to mention Bob in the sentence of Michael Jackson.
1: Yeah.
0: Them people there. You're talking about people who has global impact.
1: Bob, and not just Bob alone, right? Mm. Bob Marley, the Wailers, the entire
0: yeah.
1: movement, right?
0: So,
1: but Bob Marley and his movement.
0: Yeah, you're talking about a global impact. We're not talking
1: expose the world to a genre.
0: Right, when there was no social media.
1: When there was, exactly. And the work that Bob did, not mm-hmm. just in the music right realm, but also what his music represented.
0: Yeah.
1: Like, you see, when you talk about Cartel, you know, I think Cartel still has levels to go, right? Before he gets there. Bob Marley's music wasn't just about entertainment.
0: Right.
1: It wasn't just about, oh, may I express something, Wawagwan Bamekana.
0: Right.
1: Bob's music touched the global space because right. he was dealing with socio-political issues.
0: Remember,
1: that still resonate today.
0: Remember, UN...
1: Listen.
0: What UN
1: exactly.
0: labeled one of Bob's songs as,
1: mm-hmm.
0: you know, One Love.
1: Yeah.
0: Yeah. That song alone is bigger, is one of the biggest songs in the world.
1: Impact.
0: Mm-hmm.
1: Bob's songs spoke about Africa, influenced generations
0: yeah.
1: Of Africans mm-hmm. to fight the struggle and to stay in the fight.
0: And so, that is important, because some people come to the conversation and bring, so, well, Bob never sell out stadium like,
1: what global struggle has Cartel fought for?
0: Right.
1: That's a good question.
0: That's the question.
1: What's the global struggle?
0: Start the conversation right there.
1: That we can say, yeah, man, Cartel fought for.
0: Did his music influence a nation? Did his music, you know, inspire a nation
1: mm-hmm.
0: to fight for their freedom and to push ahead even when it was dark and there seemed to be no hope?
1: Right.
0: Was his music is his music like that?
1: Right.
0: Then you can begin the conversation,
1: so
0: to
1: we
0: say
1: can,
0: all right,
1: we can
0: Bob.
1: Go through Cartel's catalog, right, and we can pick out some songs that he has done
0: mm-hmm.
1: that speaks to the plight of the ghetto youth, that speaks to the plight of the downtrodden. We can pick out some songs,
0: and he has songs like
1: and he
0: that.
1: Has a few songs,
0: yeah,
1: but in terms of impact, those songs did not has they have not made the impact
0: right
1: that a Bob Marley's catalog has made
0: mm-hmm.
1: and that's why Bob Marley remains current today. That's why Bob Marley's legacy
0: decades after his father.

0: today.
1: Yeah.
0: And so I understand somebody, maybe the need for, in terms of promoting Cartel and elevating his name.
1: To promote,
0: of course.
1: So it's, you have to understand also.
0: Yeah, it's a part of the promotional thing.
1: Yeah, I'm trying to find it. A post by PhD Donna Hope.
0: Yes.
1: Yeah, and she commented on it to say so on the I situation
0: think,
1: to say
0: I think Cartel,
1: he has the stories, so he, can they
0: can
1: put it together?
0: Right.
1: To say, well,
0: so
1: all
0: I
1: right.
0: think Cartel has the ability to continue to make music that will impact. The world.
1: Uh-huh.
0: Has he done that yet?

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3: Last week, we asked the question, JP, can you vouch for me? And judging from the response, Jamaica had plenty more to say. So on Tuesday on Balancing Justice, we're back with part two. Should a JP ever charge for a service that is supposed to be voluntary? What other services does a JP provide besides authentication of documents? Balancing Justice host Andre Earl KC continues the discussion in part two of JP, can you vouch for me? With the Honorable Stedman Fuller, Justice Rota Lorem of Kingston, and Mrs. Patricia Reed Ward, JP, on Tuesday, September 22 at 9 p.m., right here on Radio Jamaica 94 FM. We'll go deeper into the duties, responsibilities, and sometimes awkward realities of being a JP in Jamaica.
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0: Big songs, big selections all day. Big of myself, Kenneth Reed. All right, so what are some of the listeners saying about the discussion, Kenneth? I'm interested to hear what their opinions are.
1: Well, Paula M. says, Johnny, you and Kenneth have already put forward all the pros and cons. Cartel is nowhere near Bob Marley and the impact Bob's music has had on the world. While Bob's music has been used for transformation and world peace and unity, Cartel's music has caused divisions. Both, however, are great lyricists.
0: Yes,
1: so that's Paula M.
0: All right.
1: Maxine in Toronto says Bob was a trailblazer. He put reggae on the map and made Jamaica relevant even to date, decades after his death. Yeah. World renowned icon.
0: Big up. Yeah. So they're agreeing with us then. That's nice.
1: Here's another one. Johnny, Cartel is not anywhere near being like Bob Marley. While he might impact the young youth of today, Cartel has yet to reach world Bob Marley woes, the
0: world
1: old,
0: status.
1: The young, and those not yet born. So that's what I was saying. When you talk about Bob, you're really going to have to mention Bob in the them great people that from other genres. You understand?
0: Bob is on Mount Rushmore, bro. I've been to quite a few countries, Kenneth, and I can tell you that I've never been any place where they don't know Bob Marley. Like, I've never been to anywhere.

0: where they don't know or celebrate Bob Marley. So that alone can answer your question, right?
1: They say in Canada said it feels blasphemous to compare anyone to Bob.
0: Yes.
1: The number of movies his tracks are featured in, etc.
0: That's how I felt when I heard the argument initially, to be honest. That's how I felt about it. Listen, I just want to big up the folks who are continuing to keep Jamaica clean. That's one of the things I noticed, Kenneth, about the country is that we really are embracing too much nastiness in Jamaica.
1: Mm-hmm.
0: We have to try and keep the country clean.
1: Yeah.
0: You know what I mean? It's really bad. And I have to ask if the state is encouraging some of the dirty behavior. And I say that because there's one particular place on Mullines Road.
1: Yeah.
0: If I'm the only person bothered by this, mm-hmm. right? There's a community across the street.
1: Mm-hmm.
0: And I don't know if they can find a way. I've said this before. Mm-hmm. If the councillor or the MP for the area can find a way to create an area that's not literally by the bus stop on the main road, where people have to distribute their garbage. Like, literally, that's where you see the garbage being distributed. And when it spills over, Kenneth,
1: mm-hmm.
0: it literally runs in the road. And I'm saying this has been going on for years, right there on Mullines Road.
1: Yeah.
0: And it's open. You can't miss it. So early mornings, you're dropping your child to school or you're driving by.
1: Mm-hmm.
0: And you just see the dogs. You just see the dogs just scattered out there. And I'm thinking the state allows this for years.
1: I want to ask you a question, and it's not that I don't understand what you're saying, but hear me out. Is it that, yes, the state have an obligation, but is it also that the people in the various communities are shirking their duty as citizens? Remember, you know, well, many of us grew up in that time, but me, the older, the generation before we,
0: mm-hmm.
1: I'll talk about when they used to go to school, they used to recite some memory gems, bits of papers on the ground,
0: pick up.
1: And all them something. So I'm wondering if it is that members of communities have become complacent.
0: Yeah.
1: And I use complacent because I don't want to use...
0: No, okay, listen, may I talk straight now? Because...
1: No, I'm going to talk straight.
0: You have a point.
1: Yeah.
0: And I think there's a
1: two-way street.
0: Straight up, there's a two-way street. Because the citizens have an obligation to also uphold the cleanliness in their community.
1: Right.
0: And clearly, though, Kenneth, if you see, sometimes citizens get relaxed because if this is sanctioned by the state, in other words, if that's where them tell we
1: mm-hmm.
0: for throw our garbage, right? And clearly it is an inadequate area, but that's where the state allows you to do it.
1: Mm-hmm.
0: People are going to do that.
1: Right.
0: Like people are going to, that's where I must drop my garbage. That's where people are going to, nobody's going to try and step out and say, no, let's not. No, people are going to dump their garbage.
1: Right.
0: I'm saying the state needs to lead by saying, all right, this can't work anymore.
1: Yeah.
0: Right? There's so much issues.
1: The timely, you call it now, where you pick
0: they
1: up
0: don't the, pick up the garbage in a timely manner, so it's left there.
1: Weeks,
0: the dogs get to
1: it
0: scatters all over the road,
1: and
0: then people have to be standing at the bus stop, and you're just standing in garbage.
1: And then,
0: I'm thinking, why you think, you know, I'm listening to, there's something going on right now, Kenneth, where a lot of people, there's a lot of disconnect in Jamaica. I don't know if you are observing the same thing, but a lot of disconnect is going on, right?
1: Mm-hmm.
0: It's not like one time when we had just one TV station or, you know, one major newspaper, one major, when everybody had to listen to for that information coming from that one source,
1: mm-hmm.
0: right? So it was easier to get information to your people. Right now, people are so distracted with everything else that it's harder to get everybody to be focused on one particular thing. And so we're trying to talk about this now, and you're going to hear somebody bring up another topic tomorrow. I just want us to be focused on at least one thing at a time. You know what I mean?
1: Maybe they ask her we're on Mullins Road because... She want to find out. I don't know if she have one garbage truck want to lend them.
0: Yeah.
1: She's asking where on Mullins Road you see that garbage truck.
0: It's not too far from Halfway Tree, and they probably need to get some details in terms of, you know, between where. But it's, again, it's not too far from Halfway Tree. I think I said two chains from Halfway Tree. By the time you're there, if you're heading towards Spanish Town,
1: mm-hmm.
0: You see that garbage. It's in the, I don't know if you know, there's a, there's a company from America, I think it's Chevy, that has an old car park. It's right near next to there. And I'm just thinking all the time, why do we continue to allow this?
1: Mm.
0: I mean, there

0: other areas, you know. Like, I know, for instance, there are some communities in Spanish Town, mm-hmm. and there's a community just down here on Lindhurst Road,
1: yeah,
0: where their garbage, mm-hmm. they have to come to the main road to dump their garbage. But I never seen the level of like just scattered garbage, mm-hmm. like I talk about on my Lions Road. It's always orderly. Right here on Lindhurst Road, yeah. people put the garbage in the bins, mm-hmm. and the garbage truck come and collect it. Mm. The one that I'm talking about on Mullins Road is just one big like it's not even a skit. It's just there, an area, and people dump their garbage there. It is nasty, and I think that it's high time we stop allowing people to do these things. You know what I mean? And when are we going to when them say major road are gonna start fixing it? Because
1: it a go on, man.
0: I don't drive on one major road that don't need fixing.
1: Sparks are going, man. Are we at that?
0: We are. We're at a spark.
1: They did some work in Main Street Orcheries, which I saw that because I'm from St. Anne.
0: Right.
1: So Main Street Orcheries was horrible, atrocious for a tourist center.
0: Mm.
1: The main street did look, Johnny.
0: Well, I'm happy
1: gully ride.
0: I'm happy to hear that.
1: Yes, so they did some work and it's looking
0: good.
1: Crisp.
0: Job.
1: Yeah.
0: Can we continue to I'd love to book up on some roads in Kingston.
1: Yeah, but before you go. This was on my mind. And I don't know if the laws are there, but are they being enforced? There's a new anti-litter law and increased penalties for improper waste disposal are expected to be tabled in Jamaica before the end of 2026, as announced by local government minister Desmond McKenzie.
0: Well,
1: but hold on,
0: they might have a charge NSWB. They might have a charge the agency.
1: It's like you read my mind, because I was about to say, will these laws be applicable to the people who are supposed to collect the garbage and not collect it? Johnny, I swear to God. That was on my mind. That was where I was going. You know? So, I don't know. So, can we charge NSWMA?
0: We were also promised. Mm-hmm. A lot of promises. And I tell you, Jamaican people could bank on promises. We'd be wealthy. Right? We were promised that the landfill issue,
1: mm-hmm.
0: the landfill,
1: because
0: we don't have a proper garbage here. We were promised that they would actually fix that. You remember that? Mm-hmm. They would look at it seriously. It's still not. Nothing has been done. Nothing. It's still down there.
1: Mm-hmm.
0: Fire still coming from down there. Smoke still killing off people who live close to it. No area, no new place has been announced. No improvement.
1: I remember one year when Riverton did really turn up.
0: The dump.
1: Yeah.
0: Yes.
1: And the fire got out of control. And it was, smoke was all over. So I was living, in comes the Don, the one Don.
0: Boss.
1: There can be no other, no one two, no trees, one Don. You understand?
0: One Don. You
1: know, I don't want to be distracted from
0: my. Saying, Kenneth.
1: Yes.
0: Yeah.
1: So I had to run out of Kingston
0: right.
1: that weekend because the smoke was so.
0: It was really bad.
1: Yeah. So I had to like tickle myself
0: right.
1: and go to environment that was
0: that still
1: the air was
0: fixed.
1: Clean and fresh.
0: It can happen anytime.
1: Yeah,
0: it can happen anytime again.
1: Yeah,
0: and that's the problem, Kenneth.
1: Yeah, but before I go to the break, hold on, lock your door, Akila, close the door.
0: One down, where you going?
1: So you know, say when you tap or King Charles Bridge, you know.
0: Oh yes,
1: he was a part of the Knight Order, you know.
0: I'm a part of the people in my world with the world back family.
1: Yes, man. Oppressors.
0: Yeah, one of the oppressors. They
1: represent.
2: Man, make it
1: loose, man. Yeah.
0: No, such. Listen, Donovan Dacre deserves all honors. I'm telling you, I asked him last week. I said, have you got a national? And he said, yes, he got one
1: him
0: national.
1: Him get the a part of the queen thing, the queen and the king business, man. And him get local honors too.
0: Yeah, man.
1: Yeah, man. A star. We're among superstar.
0: Mm.
1: Yes.
0: Royalty.
1: Yeah, royalty.
0: We're among royalty.
1: Yeah. So, you see, for all him, when got England today, with the contingent for see the king.
0: The king would have come out.
1: I said, the Don is here.
0: Sir
1: Donovan. Yes, yes.
0: Yeah. He probably would have been knighted.
1: Yeah.
0: He probably would have been knighted.
1: Listen.
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0: Yeah, you know? Big up the Empress, you know what I mean? We love off the Uncut boy, you know what I mean? Big up the Empress, them always love off the Broomie, you know? Broomie! Big up the Rastaman, you know what I mean? Yeah.
1: I hope you don't realize you'll be a bald head.
0: No, you can't have bald head, but you can be Rast in your
1: Rasta
0: heart.
1: Rast in my heart. Yes.
0: Rastan, yeah. You don't have to dread to be Rasta. Right? Right, sir.
1: So Rast there, cousin, I us.
2: Yeah, man.
0: Yes, sir. How much things he want? How much title he want? He my royalty from the king. That
1: don't align. You
0: confuse me.
1: It don't align.
0: You confuse me.
1: It don't align. It don't align.
0: Hey, I had a good time today, Kenneth. I had a good time, bro.
1: Yeah, you know, it was a surprise, you know, because, you know, I didn't know I would be here so early and thing. But yeah. You don't know the thing or the thing,
0: though. What we do.
1: So
0: you
1: it was a pleasure being here with the Two Life family. And sing. So big up everybody. Elaine in Westmoreland. Elaine said, Johnny, you and Kenneth and make sure no go on the yard.
0: Wow. Where are we supposed to go?
1: She says safe journey home.
0: Yes, thank
1: and
0: you.
1: She says Johnny, this is for you. She says she have some nice soup.
0: Yes.
1: And you and Kenneth make sure you get some rest. Oh, Johnny now come back here later. I know something have to come back.
0: It's a good thing I was promised soup this evening.
1: Aliens in my kitchen making some red pea soup and pig tails and salt beef.
0: You know more than me. Me have soup in my yard.
1: Elaine, me don't know if I did because you want to catch with that.
2: No,
1: you understand? Yes.
0: Me have soup.
1: Yeah.
0: I'm going home to some lovely. Because, you know, I'm traditional like that.
1: Yeah.
0: I'm getting my soup. My son will probably want
1: to. This one is for this one is for you, dear. Because Charmin from Black River said, make sure me reach home so I can come back here later.
0: Me, if I make sure you reach home. Charmin? No, Charmin, let me tell you something. I'm not responsible for Kenneth. Not at all. Not even in here, right? Because Kenneth is quite capable of taking care of himself.
2: Mm-hmm.
0: Okay? So, Kenneth, make sure you don't stop nowhere. Right? That hinders you from coming back to the work this evening.
1: Charmin, you hear that, Charmin? All right.
0: Charmin, I'm on your side.
1: Them say it's one Donovan upon the app.
0: My dark,
1: so, you know what? I'm going to tell myself, come out of that place called Ron Robin. I'm going to start.
0: Yes.
1: Them say one Donovan upon the app.
0: Me not have no hand
1: Marcia in Junction.
0: Wow.
1: Says one Donovan on the app.
0: Now plug out my earphone now.
1: Yes. But make sure I plug out the field. We have two more songs to play before the time. So please allow me to play the few songs
2: because
1: I know that the Round Robin is up next now.
0: Kenneth and Donovan, goodbye.
2: Yeah. All right, my brother.
1: Monday. Yes.
2: At
1: some point Monday.
0: Okay.
1: If I call you, so well, you know, you have to guide beyond the headlines.
0: Just
1: light of yourself. I mean, you're no stranger to that.
0: This today, because later you
2: all right, brother. Bless you.
0: I hope you guys have a fantastic evening as well. Stick and stay right here.
2: As usual.

0: 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Crispy barbecue chicken rests in between buttery brioche buns. 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
1: It's a minute and a half past 5 o'clock. We invite you now to stay tuned. The Round Robin is next, right here.
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1: It is 15 and a half minutes past 5. Let me say good afternoon and welcome to this, the Round Robin for yet another Saturday. We certainly hope it's been a great one for you so far. If you're on the job, more power to you. Doing what you do right now, with a little vibe to keep you up as you tread on, right? Those at home are cooling out at your favorite spot. Who knows, some might be doing some chores on a Saturday like today. Maybe some cleaning up, some cooking. My goodness. Whatever it is, as long as you got the box on the 94 right now. Radio Jamaica, the Round Robin is on. It'll kind of push you a little further so that you can complete all the tasks you have for today, all right? Let's work together, all right?

Two ton of love. Two strong big ladies, you know what I mean? Oh, they can sing all right. Back in the early 80s for you. My, my, my, my.

0: Oh, believe you me, it's soothing, all right. Two times of fun. In the meantime, it's 5:30 right here on the 94. We're heading to the break. We're coming back in just a moment, so stay tuned.
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2: Welcome back as we pick up the action once again on the Jamaican side. Yes, man, the man in the background right now, Kingston. Gonna lick it back in a little bit. The anniversary of his birth was on Thursday. Oh, we're so busy in here on Thursday that totally forgot it. But nevertheless, got some songs from the man himself, King Stitt, to get things started for you this afternoon.
3: The young generation.
2: One called Lick It Back. A real veteran back in the early days of the park dance song. The big sound system then.